0: XPN Tuesday nights, and we're ready for 2 hours of homegrown sounds. It is the local show on XPN, and we have got a lot of ground to cover this evening. I'm Mike Vasilikos. Thanks so much for tuning in. We are starting the first hour of the show saying congratulations to the Philly Music Fest team, who are celebrating their 10th anniversary, and earlier today announced their lineup for this October, the 12th through the 18th. It's going to feature 25 bands, 9 shows, 7 nights across 6 venues, and we'll touch on as much as we can here in the first hour of the show. And then coming up at 9 o'clock, we're going to get into our most recent homegrown live concert with John Fay and friends, Dennison Whitmer, his amazing band, and Black Butterfly, who joined us in April. We've got some highlights from all of those sets to play back for you. But yeah, starting with Philly Music Fest tonight, that is Mo Lauda and The Humble, who are kind of going to be doing double duty at Philly Music Fest. And Matty Diaz beginning the show tonight. Jordan Kiola, who fronts Mo Lauda, is going to be part of a bill on the kickoff night to this year's Philly Music Fest, October 12th at Ardmore Music Hall, with a surprise headliner. That surprise headliner is going to be doing 2 nights. Going to be headlining on the 12th and 13th. Matty Diaz on the bill for the October 13th show at Ardmore Music Hall. We're going to go down the lineup tonight, and if you want to kind of keep track of things, keep score of things, our website's got all the info on Philly Music Fest. 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
0: Mike Vasilikos, thanks for listening tonight. I failed to mention that Mo Lauda and The Humble will also be headlining the October 14th show at Johnny Brenda's as part of Philly Music Fest, along with Noah Richardson and Clover Steve. Again, all the info on all the shows at xpn.org. And yeah, our spring member drive is still happening. 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The Dillinger Escape Plan will be headlining a show, and across town at Milk Boy Philly, very cool show with Angelo Outlaw, who we're going to hear in just a moment, Solar Circuit, and this artist, RJD2. 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This is Piece of Waltz.

0: It's the local show on XPN, spotlighting 2 hours of homegrown music. And in the first hour tonight, spotlighting the announcement of Philly Music Fest 2026, which is going to be happening across 7 nights, 9 shows, 6 venues, 25 bands, October 12th through the 18th. And those two artists, Angelo Outlaw and RJD2, part of a show on October 15th. At Milk Boy here in Philly. 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
1: 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Almost halfway through the week and time to look at the weekend concert calendar. 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
0: Thanks for hanging out tonight. I know there is a lot of information, a lot of bands, a lot of shows, but you can keep track of it all at xpn.org and enjoy the sounds. This is going to be quite a night, October 16th at the Falzer Club. Check out this lineup. Roberta Faceplant starting off the night, Suge Daniels, Nick Greeley, and Owen Stewart, who was on our Homegrown Originals Volume 3 vinyl. Let's play you one from that. Heel Dragger is Owen Stewart and that amazing band. It's the local show on XPN.

0: This October is the 10th anniversary of Philly Music Fest. We are highlighting some of the shows that are part of a massive lineup. As I mentioned, 25 different bands across the week, 9 shows in total. You can keep track of all of them and see which bands are playing which nights and where at xpn.org. And that night, the bands we just played, October 16th at the Falzer Club, has XPN just written all over it, right? Roberta Faceplant right there. Suge Daniels doing Brand New Day. One of our faves and one of the most entertaining guys to take the stage in Philly nowadays. Nick Greeley. Can't Explain, and Owen Stewart with that big, big band, Heel Dragger, recorded live for us at XPN. October 16th, there's another show happening at Underground Arts, and we've got some music from a couple of the bands playing that up next.
1: 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This announcement was paid for with Pennsylvania state taxpayer dollars.
0: 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Mike Vasilikos, it is the local show again, Philly Music Fest, taking place across the city, 6 different venues, October 12th through the 18th. And yeah, on the 16th, there's the show at the Falzer Club, which we just spotlighted. And there is also a show at Underground Arts with the band Midfield, Waxjaw, Remember Sports, and Sweet Pill, who just put out such a good record called There's Still a Glow. This is from Sweet Pill. It's called No Control on the local show.

0: 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We fit in as many as we could this hour. Bleary-Eyed and Euphoria, again, going to be part of a bill October 17th at Underground Arts, and the night before, same venue, Sweet Pill and Remember Sports, part of a lineup that also includes Wax Jaw and Midfield. Again, all the details on Philly Music Fest, the full lineup, available now at xpn.org. I'm Mike Vasilico. It's coming up in the second hour of the show. Highlights from our latest, most recent homegrown live concert with John Fay and friends, Dennison Whitmer, who had an amazing band with him, and the always fabulous Black Butterfly. Highlights from all their sets coming up, and another Philly 250 moment after this.
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3: Boyz II Men are not only one of the biggest musical acts to emerge from the city of Philadelphia, their catalog of hits also defined the 90s as much as any other band. Formed while singing in the hallways and bathrooms at the High School for Creative and Performing Arts in South Philly, Nathan Morris, Sean Stockman, Wanye Morris, and Michael McCary were four prodigious teenagers with dreams of making it big.
4: We knew how to harmonize before we met each other. It's just that when we got together, we blended so well, which is like
1: click. Tonewood Brewing supports XPN and presents Island Jam, Tonewood's 10th anniversary celebration.

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1: 14 weeks at the top. And they top that with One Sweet Day featuring Mariah Carey that spent 16 weeks at number one. With more than 60 million records sold, Boyz II Men's mark on pop music is indelible. 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
4: Mike Vasilikos, it is the local show. 2 hours of homegrown sounds every Tuesday night. Thank you for listening, and thanks to everybody who came out for our most recent homegrown live concert, which featured three of the artists to appear on XPN's latest homegrown vinyl. We had Black Butterfly with us, Denniston Whitmer, and just an outstanding band. And starting off the night, it was John Fay and Friends, Aaron Ray, and Joey Del Tullio. And we're going to play highlights from each of those artists' sets, starting with John and his friends. Let's take you back to the stage at our latest homegrown live event. This is John Fay and Friends, and Asking for a Friend.

Thank y'all. Much appreciated. Can I play a new song for you guys? All of these might be new to some of you, but this is a song I'm really excited. Me and my core band are getting into the studio in about a week to record this song, so we're very excited. And it's a tune called The Hill.

Thank you guys so much. This is a little love letter to... it was originally written for my newborn son, who was born almost 22 years ago. And but it's also a love letter to this city. And if you know this one, sing it with me. Ready?

0: That there is Joey DiTullio. That there is Aaron Fox. We're all going to be playing at Johnny Brenda's on June the 4th for Aaron's record release party. You should all come. Good night. Thank you, WXBH. Thank you.
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1: 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It was a sold-out night, April 23rd, for our homegrown live event, and Dennison Whitmer was joined by an absolutely outstanding band. Let's take you back to the stage for some highlights from Dennison's set, starting with a house whiff.

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1: Thank you, Dennison Whitmer, and that outstanding band. Some highlights from our latest Homegrown Live event back on April 23rd. Dennison Whitmer, Shade I'll Never See, Focus Ring, which is actually the song that appears on our Homegrown vinyl, our latest collection, which we were all together to celebrate that night. Clockmaker and A House With, all from Dennison Whitmer's set here on The Local Show. I'm Mike Vasilikos. We were joined by three acts that night. We heard from John Fay and Friends. We just heard from Dennison Whitmer. We'll take you back to the stage for some highlights from Black Butterfly. That's next on The Local Show.
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1: Yeah, what a way to round out an incredible night back in April, our sold-out Homegrown Live event. 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And you know this one, right? This is Everybody Needs Love.

If you need love, let me hear you say, love. That's right. I knew I could count on y'all. We funky, sorry.

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1: My name is Black Butterfly. Hope you enjoyed yourselves. Shout out to everybody who played tonight. Amazing sets. Much love to WXPN. Hope to see you soon. Meet me out there at the merch table if you want to buy vinyl. If you want to talk to me. Come holler at us.
0: Thank you to Black Butterfly, Dennison Whitmer, and John Fay and friends who joined us for a wonderful night of music April 23rd here at WXPN, celebrating our latest homegrown live vinyl highlights from each of those artists' set. We thank you for your support of XPN and everybody who supports our homegrown live series. We're going to be doing another one again, so keep your ears open. I'm Mike Vasilikos. Got one more to squeeze in on the local show tonight. We'll get to it next.
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0: I'm Mike Vasilikos. Thank you for listening tonight. The Indie Rock Hit Parade with Eric Schumann is up next at 10 o'clock. Got time for one more, it looks like. And I just got this. It's a cover from Philadelphia songwriter Jason Ager doing, a band we love, the Talking Heads.

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1: 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Hello there, I'm Eric Schumann. With you until midnight for this week's show, with such a variety of new music, I don't think I've seen anything quite like it, at least not since last week's Hit Parade. We'll get to the latest from Genesis Owusu, Beth Orton, Bodega, Kevin Morby, Chinese American Bear, Telehealth, and lots, lots more. We'll also take a look at the XPN concert calendar, see who is coming our way in the next week or so. 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

0: Getting things underway this week on the Indie Rock Hit Parade at XBN. A brand new song from our friend Jillian Medford, a.k.a. Ian Sweet. It's been a couple of years since Ian Sweet's last album, but she just announced a new one that is called Shiverstruck, and it'll be out at the end of July. Ian Sweet hitting the road with label mates American Football for a tour over the summertime. That is Criminal Kissing from Ian Sweet. And May Simonis at the start of tonight's show with a song off an album released just about a year ago called Animaru. I Can Do What I Want from May Simonis, who's released a follow-up EP with some bonus tracks from those sessions. You are indeed tuned in to the Indie Rock Hit Parade here on XPN. Good job.
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0: 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I'm Eric Schumann with you until midnight for this week's show. 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Just search Indie Rock Hit Parade. Here is something new from our friend Caroline Rose, working on a new LP and a tour of intimate pop-up spaces that actually kicks off here in Philly in July. You only find out where the show is once you purchase tickets. Very mysterious indeed. This is a new single from Caroline Rose. It's called Yip, Yip, Yow.

0: released just this past Friday, a great new album from Genesis Owusu. It's the Indie Rock Hit Parade here on XPN, digging into the Australian singer-rapper's third full-length, Red Star Woo and the Worldwide Scourge. That is Big Dog. Perhaps you heard Genesis Owusu, a recent interview on World Cafe. 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Sharon Van Etten and the Attachment Theory in there as well. And started off that set with a new single from Caroline Rose, back with a new album due out later this year and a tour of intimate pop-up spaces over the summertime. Yip Yip Yow from Caroline Rose here on the Indie Rock Hit Parade at XPN.
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0: Eric Schumann with you until midnight for this week's Indie Rock Hit Parade on XPN. Thank you so much for listening and hanging out with me tonight. Got to see this artist play a sold-out show in Philly just a couple weeks back, one of the most fun live experiences I've witnessed in a while. The new album is called Switcheroo. Let's tune into the Jelly Verse. 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

0: 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Brand new music from the Brooklyn group Bodega, working on LP number 4, due out later this year. A new single from Bodega called Pick Up the Check. Happy birthday to the one and only Grace Jones, an album released this week in 1981. Pull Up to the Bumper from Grace Jones Nightclubbing. And I heard that song played before the Jelly Ha Ha show at Philomoka a couple weeks back. We heard Jelly's new song called Bounce House from the album Switcheroo. It's the Indie Rock Hit Parade on XPN.
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0: Eric Schumann with you until midnight for this week's Indie Rock Hit Parade on XPN. This is an album that'll be released on Friday from the duo called Lower Town, originally from Atlanta, Georgia. They're now based in New York. And I thought the title of their album, Ugly Duckling Union, was metaphorical, but no, it's a concept album about a literal duckling. Here is Lower Town on the Indie Rock Hit Parade at XPN.

Music from Kevin Morby on the Indie Rock Hit Parade at XPN, a recent standout from our non-convention. Morby just released a new LP called Little Wide Open. He and the band are returning to Philly for a show at Union Transfer in just a couple of weeks. That is Javelin from Kevin Morby. The Super Furry Animals in there, too. Their debut album about to celebrate its 30th anniversary tomorrow. It was released May 20th, 1996. There's a new collection of some of their even earlier material that was just released. Super Furry Animals and Lower Town, duo from New York, originally based out of Atlanta, Georgia. A little preview of their upcoming album, Ugly Duckling Union, that comes out this Friday. I'm Eric Schumann here until midnight. It's the Indie Rock Hit Parade on XPN with new music out of Austin, Texas. Their debut album just released last week called Graceful. This band is called Touch Girl, Apple Blossom.

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0: The one and only Beth Orton on the Indie Rock Hit Parade at XPN. New album coming out very soon called The Ground Above. It'll be out next month. That is Waiting from Beth Orton. It was playing a very intimate show at a place called Baby Grand. It's on South Street here in Philly. That is happening in September. Felt with a classic Ballad of the Band and some new classic sounds from Austin group Touch Girl Apple Blossom. Definitely inspired by Cherry Red Records and Sharon Records, all those great indie LPs and singles from the mid-1980s. The Springtime Reminds Me Of from Touch Girl Apple Blossom's new debut. It's called Graceful and it's out now.
1: 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This announcement was paid for with Pennsylvania state taxpayer dollars.
0: Eric Schumann, kind of running out of time for hour one of tonight's Indie Rock Hit Parade here at XPN. Good thing the show is 2 hours long, yeah. Coming up next hour, a new collaboration between Elado Negro and Reina Tropical. We'll also hear Weird Nightmare, Chinese American Bear, and a whole lot more. This is from a new compilation by Future Islands that's coming out later this week. It is called From a Hole in the Floor to a Fountain of Youth. It is a career-spanning rarities collection from the beloved Baltimore and North Carolina-based band. This song originally appeared as a B-side on a 2011 single. It's called Find Love from Future Islands on the Indie Rock Hit Parade.

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0: My favorite Devo song to wish a belated happy birthday to Mark Mothersbaugh, their keyboardist and composer and vocalist who celebrated a birthday just yesterday. The Day My Baby Gave Me a Surprise from Devo's second LP, and a band certainly indebted to groups like Devo and Sparks. The Seattle band Telehealth started off hour two of tonight's Indie Rock Hit Parade. They joined us at Noncom a couple weeks back and just released a new album called Green World Image. We heard the very cheeky Things I've Killed from Telehealth here on the Indie Rock Hit Parade at XPN. 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

0: You are listening to the Indie Rock Hit Parade on XPN, an updated version of a dance floor favorite. That is Cerrone, Mark Cerrone, with a newer version of his signature song Supernature, vocals there by Christine and the Queens. Mark Cerrone and Raheem from Christine and the Queens did a full collaborative EP last year called Catching Feelings. It was mostly new original recordings, new original compositions, but they dug back into the 1970s for that early hit by Cerrone, who is celebrating a birthday later this week, and Raheem Redcar from Christine and the Queens celebrating a birthday in just a couple of weeks. Gov, just before that, off the new album Warmer Than Gold, we heard Blue Jade here on the Indie Rock Hit Parade. Eric Schumann here until midnight tonight. Stay tuned, a brand new band that I think you're going to dig with a perfect Tuesday song. It's coming right up.
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0: Coming up in just a moment on the Indie Rock Hit Parade, we'll hear a pair of bands who are taking the stage together at Union Transfer in just a couple of days, one of whom is celebrating a milestone anniversary of their debut album. But first, who is this band that has a perfect Tuesday song for you? Well, they are called Jaw Dropped, and they are a newer band out of Los Angeles, working on a debut album, could be coming out as soon as this summer. And this song that is perfect for Tuesday is actually called Monday. It's Jaw Dropped on the Indie Rock Hit Parade.

0: 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That's the opening group, L.A. 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Heard a track off it called Black Grease. The Black Angels and L.A. 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
0: I'm Eric Schumann with you until midnight for this week's Indie Rock Hit Parade on XPN. Coming up in just a little bit, we'll hear from another group that was a real highlight at this year's non-convention. That's Toronto's Weird Nightmare. But first, out of Seattle, this is Chinese American Bear. They just released a new album called Dim Sum and Then Some. Can't wait to see them at Philomoka here in Philly in just about a month's time. Here is Forever Lover from Chinese American Bear, some Mando Pop on the Indie Rock Hit Parade.

One of the standout performers from this year's non-convention, it's Weird Nightmare on the Indie Rock Hit Parade at XPN, Alex Edkins, formerly of Metz, and his new band Weird Nightmare put on quite a show playing songs from the new album Hoopla, including that one, Pay No Mind from Weird Nightmare. They're going to be returning to Philly for a show next month at Ortlieb's. More info at xpn.org. Loma in there as well, and Chinese American Bear also coming to Philly in mid-June for a show at Philomoka. They just released a great new album called Dim Sum and Then Some. Here on the Indie Rock Hit Parade at XPN, my name is Eric Schumann. With you for a bit longer on this week's show, one voice, two songs, separated by 20 years. This is new from Alexis Taylor of Hot Chip. Just released a new solo album. It is his sixth overall, called Paris in the Spring. And as it happens, this week is the 20th anniversary of his band Hot Chip's beloved album, The Warning. We'll get to one from Hot Chip after this new one from Alexis Taylor, featuring production from the guys of The Avalanches. 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

0: A match made in indie rock hit parade heaven. That is a new project called Helado Tropical. And yes, it is Helado Negro and Reina Tropical coming together for not just that song, but a full-length album that'll be released in July. That is Tocando from Helado Tropical here on the Indie Rock Hit Parade at XPN.
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1: I'm John DiLiberto, and you're hearing echoes from PRX. Coming up in this hour, music from English electronic artist Hacken. He's got a slightly off-center sound to his melodically turned down-tempo music. We'll hear something off his album, Wakeful. I've also got new music by Gemma Ray. She's an English singer-songwriter, and she's worked with artists like Sparks and Alan Vega from Suicide. On her new album, she goes a bit more gritty and electronic. It's called

New music by Gemma Ray. I've got that, as well as Iliotech ahead this hour on Echoes. From the album called The Weight of Clouds, here's Frostlake and A Piece of Me.

You're hearing echoes from PRX, and I'm John DiLiberto. Coming up, I've got a recent single from Bonobo teaming up with Jacques Green, and we're going to hear some Gemma Ray. But let's start with Hacken from the album Wakeful. This is Sequence.

couple of tracks at the end there that seemed to go together. The last one was Orchestra Indigo with a Lacrimosa from the album Requiem. And before that, a tune that sounded a bit like a death march, Gemma Ray with Procession from her album Gemma Ray and the Death Bell Gang. Iliotech before that, a group out of Italy from the album Reflections from the Road. And Bonobo and Jacques Green with Fold before that. Started off with Hacken. Coming up in the next half hour, we're going to be hearing from Frankie Rose and Bing and Ruth. If you want to hear Echoes wherever you are, if you want to hear it whenever the heck you want, check out Echoes Online, our streaming subscription music service. 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

0: Seth Orton's new album, The Ground Above, is due out June 26th. In a 2022 conversation with World Cafe, Orton talks about why she wanted to take the reins as producer on her then-new album, Weather Alive. Coming up, we talk with Beth Orton and hear live performances in an encore edition of the next World Cafe.
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2: You're hearing echoes from PRXN. I'm John DiLiberto. I've got some Frankie Rose ahead from her latest album, Love as Protection. But let's start with Magnolia from the album All Things Heavy. This is Gold Rush.

Interesting music by an artist named Quinn. We used to play him way back in the 1990s, and then he kind of disappeared. He's up in Maine now, and he's produced a couple of new releases. One of them is called Spiritopolis. Very much sort of the one-man orchestra sort of sound there. Frankie Rose, before that, with Saltwater Girl from her album Love as Protection, and Magnolia up at the top from All Things Heavy. Coming up, I've got the ambient chamber group called Bing and Ruth. There is no Bing, there is no Ruth, but there is some really good music. You can get a playlist for today's Echoes on our website at echoes.org. That playlist will have links to all these albums and tunes. It's at echoes.org. Here's some music by Kristen Hoffman. She is a wonderful singer, and she came on and played at Echoes Live several years back. We took one of those tracks and put it on our album Echoes Live 21. This is Let Go.

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Bing and Ruth. Postcard from Brilliant Orange, name of that track off their album Tomorrow Was the Golden Age. There is no Bing or Ruth, but there is David Moore and his band. Kristen Hoffman before that with Let Go, a live version of that song recorded on Echoes, and that's on our album Echoes Live 21. I'm John DiLiberto. Thank you for being with me in this hour of Echoes today. You can get in touch with us here at echoes.org. Jeff Town is the producer of the show. 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

0: Some great guitar playing in the next hour when we hear Gian Reilly from his new album, Silver Lining. He's the son of minimalist pioneer Terry Reilly. I've also got some Laura Marling. It's all ahead on Echoes from PRX.
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0: I'm John DiLiberto, and you're hearing Echoes from PRX. Coming up in this hour, music by Simmel, a Canadian singer-songwriter from his album, The Day My Father Died. And I've got Lands, a really interesting duo from their album, Music for the Future. That's kind of aspirational. I also have something new by Maps that is a real change of direction. Maps is James Chapman, and his music has been more in the dream pop and electronic songs kind of area. But he's put out an all-instrumental electronic album that is just a joy of driving rhythms and melodies.

Maps from the new album Counter Melodies is ahead in the next hour on Echoes. Bombay Dub Orchestra has been threatening a new album for a long time, and we are still waiting, so I'm going to go back to their debut recording. This is Map of Dusk.

You're hearing Echoes from PRX, and I'm John DiLiberto. Coming up, I've got music by Wax Taylor and Philip Soley, but let's start with The Lands from their album Music for the Future. This is Wheels in Motion.

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0: 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Are you from the future?
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5: The situation here is totally and completely in hand.

Sean O'Brien Smith on a really cool instrumental album called Musings of an Occasional Somebody. We heard the fog and the guitar, and that was John Gregorius, who you hear quite a bit on Echoes from his own solo albums. Philip Selway before that, the drummer from Radiohead, he's got a new album called Strange Dance, and that was the title track. And Wax Taylor in there with That Good Old Tomorrow from the album Fishing for Accidents. New music from Maps before that, definitely a turn for James Chapman, who essentially is Maps. He's also in the duo called On Dead Waves with Polly Scattergood, but this sounds nothing like those projects. The album is called Counter Melodies, and we heard Heya Yaha and Lands up at the top off their album Music for the Future. In our future, I've got some music by Laura Marling and Active Region as Echoes continues from PRX. Did you know about the Echoes app? 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
1: You're hearing echoes from PRX, and I'm John DiLiberto. Music from Laura Marling ahead, but first is Gian Riley. He's a wonderful guitarist, and he's got a new solo guitar album, all nylon string. It's called Silver Lining, and this is Sparkling Pines.

Laura Marling from her album Semper Femina, The Valley, the name of that track. And that came out of Guillen Riley with Sparkling Pines. Coming up, I've got an electronic track from an artist who records as Active Region. You can get a playlist for today's Echoes on our website. That's at echoes.org. It'll have links to all this great music that you're hearing. Just go to echoes.org. From his album, The Day My Father Died, here's Symbol with Howling.

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0: Nice electronic track from Active Region off the album Horizon Dispatch Gaia X. The name of that tune that came out of Howling by Symmel, and Symmel is S-Y-M-L if you're looking for that. And you should. I'm John DiLiberto. Thank you so much for being with me in this hour of Echoes today. Jeff Town is the producer of the show. 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
0: 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I'm John DiLiberto. 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

0: Beth Orton's new album, The Ground Above, is due out June 26th. In a 2022 conversation with World Cafe, Orton talks about why she wanted to take the reins as producer on her then-new album, Weather Alive. Coming up, we talk with Beth Orton and hear live performances in an encore edition of the next World Cafe.
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And good morning, and welcome to a new day. It is the 20th day of the month of May, Wednesday morning. I'm Robert Drake. It's good to have you here as we collectively pour our first musical cup of the day and get things underway with our wake-up song. It's a big day here at WXPN. We're wrapping up our spring member drive. 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Right now, though, as I mentioned, 5 o'clock, our wake-up song. Every weekday morning at 5, I got a wake-up song for you. Today, we're going to Delco and Maria, who wrote me a note and said, "Hey, morning, Robert. It would be so awesome to hear It's Oh So Quiet by Bjork. I like waking up early because it is so peaceful until the old zing-boom of the world." That's true. The first thing you do in the morning when you wake up, especially at this hour of the morning, you lay in bed for a minute, and you just start to hear those early morning birds. You know the ones I'm talking about that start chirping before the sun hits? And you just realize, yep, I'm ahead of the curve, but in only a matter of time, the world's going to wake up with me. So I'm glad you're up now. It's our wake-up song, Bjork, from Post. It's Oh So Quiet.

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0: Yeah, you know the drill. 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

Music from Noah Kahan, The Great Divide, here at XPN. Mondo Cosmo in there, some David Byrne, all the way back at 5, our wake-up song. Thanks again to our friend Maria in Delco, who suggested that one from Bjork. It's Oh So Quiet on this early morning. I'm Robert Drake. Good morning to you. Good to have you here as we collectively get our day started here at WXPN. Thanks again to everyone who's stepped up so far and supported this radio station. We are truly a member-dependent radio station. 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You don't even have to take a thank you gift. You could just say, no, I just want to send you some cash, help you do what you do. Perhaps one of the things you enjoy is the unusual mix that you're about to hear at this radio station. Like this one. It's a perfect early morning song, that is. 21st Century Schizoid Man from Crimson on XPN.

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We'll do highlights in the 9 a.m. hour of the next XBN morning show, which brings you all the news, tunes, and good vibes you need to get another day started right from 6 to 10 a.m. on your radio via our free app or tell your smart speaker to play WXPN.

That's a little reminder to join me for the Land of the Lost each and every Friday night at 7 o'clock, right after the funk and right before we dive deep into the 90s at 9. 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And, of course, Friday, this Friday, is the beginning of Memorial Day weekend, our Block Rockin' Weekend, 3-song sets from some of our favorite artists. I'll be doing that during Land of the Lost as well, so you might hear some of your favorite artists song after song after song. 3-song sets starting this Friday at 4, straight through the weekend, right here at XPN. Here's Broken Social Scene on this Wednesday morning. Good morning.

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0: Cage the Elephant to get the XPN morning show started today, Wednesday, May 20th. It is 6:04. You just heard Neon Pill, and this morning hearing Bob Bambera's voice. Good morning.
1: Good morning. Yeah, take a little personal day in the middle of the week, and now I don't know what day it is. Wednesday, right?
0: I'll keep reminding you.
1: Final day of the XPN Spring Fun Drive.
0: Yeah, I'm a little anxious because we have this huge challenge, and you don't have to wait until 8 to donate and help us start making some progress on it. It is an all-day challenge. There is $75,000 on the table.
1: Ooh.
0: I don't know if that's the largest challenge gift we've ever had. I think it might be.
1: It might be, yeah.
0: It's up there.
1: Yeah.
0: It certainly feels like the most donors we've ever needed to get a challenge gift under wraps. We need 1,500 people to donate by the end of the day.
1: Today. Hey, let's get it started.
0: Right?
1: Come on. You start right now. Kick us off right now. You listen. You just rub the sleep out of your eyes. Just go to XPN.org. Right. Just do it.
0: Sorry to pass my anxiety on to you first thing in the morning.
1: Please share. That's what we do. We share.
0: But truly, yeah, I mean, this is a donation of any amount. We just need that many donors. Don't all need to be brand new members. If you're already a member, you can make a one-time additional gift, increase that sustaining membership.

0: Make a gift membership on behalf of some music lover in your life who's already got everything else they need. Might appreciate some thank you idea. Gifts there. Yeah, or maybe it's time to renew that membership. All those ways are going to help us. I have confidence, Bob. We're going to do it. I just have a little bit of that like nervous, anxious,
1: of course.
0: Excited
1: yeah,
0: energy.
1: You just made my hands, palms a little sweaty. Thank you for that. Yeah,
0: sure.
1: So I'm juiced up. I got the energy flowing. And listen, you know why. You know why we need you to come through for us. We're gonna remind you, you know, and maybe not so gentle ways, but we are going to let you know why XPN relies on you. We need you now more than ever to donate the extra bit that you can, or to renew your membership, or whatever way to hit this challenge. That $75,000 will go a long way, especially in these important times for XPN and public radio. So XPN.org. Do it now before your day gets nuts.
0: Yes, that is the important part. 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Over half of our operating budget comes together because of your kindness and your generosity. So thank you so much. All right, we'll end that pitch for now, Bob.
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0: We'll check back in with you in about 15 minutes to get our first update of the day.
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0: And while I'm making requests of you, might you be able to think of some suggestions for this week's Friday morning mixtape? We are celebrating a safe boating week, just looking for songs about boats and being out in them. I'll take your suggestions with emails to requests@xpn.org, or you can find the Facebook post I made Monday morning. It doesn't have a picture this time around. Facebook was giving me a fit, so I was like, whatever, fine, be that way. I'm Kristen Curtis. This is the Rolling Stones with their brand new one, In the Stars.

0: from the Take Me Home EP. That's Buffalo Traffic Jam with Fool's Gold on XPN. You heard it after Shadow Boxer from Fiona Apple and In the Stars, a new one from the Rolling Stones.
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0: Good morning, 6:21 at the beginning of another hot one. I can't believe we hit 99 in Philly yesterday, Bob.
2: Yeah, new record set. Actually, the highest temperature ever for the month of May ever in history. Wow, broke a record of 96 degrees set in 1962. But yeah, going to be another hot one, day three of this mini heat wave. And dozens of schools are closed today because of it. And the Philadelphia School District will resort to virtual learning today. Others are going to go to a half day in school schedule. The entire Philadelphia region under a heat advisory. Also, the National Weather Service has issued a code orange air quality alert for the city, indicating conditions are unhealthy for sensitive groups. State Representative Chris Rabb has won Pennsylvania's 3rd Congressional District primary, filling the seat by U.S. Representative Dwight Evans, who is retiring. Rabb, who is a 5-term state lawmaker from East Mount Airy, defeated 2 other top contenders, Dr. Ayla Stanford and Sharif Street. And Bucks County Commissioner Bob Harvey won the Democratic nomination for Congress in the important 1st Congressional District in Bucks County. He'll run against Republican incumbent U.S. Representative Brian Fitzpatrick in the November election. Harvey was one of 4 congressional candidates in Pennsylvania endorsed by Governor Josh Shapiro, who won their races. And the Phillies lost to the Reds last night 4-1, ending a 5-game winning streak. Today, the Phils will conclude their series with Cincinnati with an afternoon game at Citizens Bank Park. First pitch is at 105 today. And once again, a heat advisory in place today. Sunny and hot with a chance of showers and some gusty thunderstorms this afternoon and tonight. We'll hit a high of about 94. And then after the rain moves in, we'll drop down to 54 tonight. And then cloudy and much cooler tomorrow as the heat wave ends. Showers possible Thursday with a high of only 67. And we're at 72 right now under partly cloudy skies at 6:22.
0: Good luck to everybody. That's at right. Citizens Bank Park.
2: Hang in there today.
0: Yeah, it's going to be hot. A fantastic cat for you right now. A new song on XPN called Donnie Takes the Bus.

0: One thing at a time. That's Courtney Barnett, who was in town very recently. And yesterday, while Bruce Warren was on air with me raising funds for this public radio station, he told me a story off air about how he found himself at that show next to Kurt Vile, and that Kurt was rocking out. He said he's never seen Kurt so unreserved and just free-spirited and having a great time. And I was absolutely taken with that story and thought that you might want that little bit of warmth in your heart this morning as well. It's 6:35 before Courtney. 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
0: 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And music comes to you from These Sacred Souls. This is Any Old Fool, their new one on XPN.

0: few artists there giving us things to look forward to this summer. The new Suki Waterhouse album, Loveland, is due out July 10th with that one, Back in Love. August 1st, Barty Strange opening for Tori Amos at the Met. That was Wretched from his album Farm to Table. And of course, our festival just announced happening in Wiggins Park the weekend of September 18th. Little Feat, one of our headliners. How about that? Oh, Atlanta, the name of that song. Oh, Camden. Oh, Philly. More details at xpnfest.org.
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0: Good morning. It is 6:50. We've got some rain moving in later this afternoon, which is good because it's going to cool things off after a high of 94 today and a heat advisory in effect until 8 p.m. Tomorrow looks like a high of just 66 expected with showers continuing through Memorial Day weekend. It is 72 degrees, partly cloudy in Philly right now, and we're getting this update from Bob.
2: Yeah, good morning, Kristen. I wanted to let you know that tonight, the Philadelphia Youth Sports Collaborative, which provides critical resources to dozens of grassroots organizations through its Philly Youth Sports Fund, will honor Philadelphia Eagles offensive tackle Jordan Mailata with the debut of the Philadelphia Youth Legacy Honors 2026 Montgomery Wanamaker Citizen Award. The award pays tribute to two Philadelphia icons, John Wanamaker and David Montgomery, the late chairman and president of the Philadelphia Phillies and one-time member of the XPN Policy Board, who passed away in 2019. Beth Devine is executive director of the Philadelphia Youth Sports Collaborative.
3: The Philadelphia Sports Legacy Honors is a transition of the Wanamaker Award, and the reason we wanted to do it, one, was because we really wanted to honor David Montgomery in a way that felt good to us. Two was, you know, the Wanamaker Awards were at risk of kind of fading out. And then three was, it gave us an opportunity to raise funds to put into the Philly Youth Sports Fund. You know, Dave was asked to support the Philadelphia Youth Sports Collaborative at a time where he was sick, in retirement for the most part, and he said yes. And so for us, I mean, I've been a Phillies fan all my life. To be able to spend time with somebody who meant that much to baseball, to the community, to Philadelphia, and was so humble and so kind. He challenged our thinking on things. And so to be able to say that I had that experience of working so closely for a short period of time, it was probably 18 months, I say it all the time, my only regret is that I didn't know him longer, because every minute I spent with him in that period of time was so special to me and so special to us as an organization. The things that we put in place while working with him in 2017 helped us to establish our grounding here in Philadelphia.
2: That's Beth Devine, executive director of the Philadelphia Youth Sports Collaborative, who was kind enough to tell me more about the citywide nonprofit that works with 170 youth sports organizations, providing all kinds of services from training coaches to grant making and supporting neighborhood sports programs, of which David Montgomery was such a steadfast advocate, and the Phillies continue to be. And Jordan Mailata's selection as the recipient of the Montgomery Wanamaker Citizen Award reinforces the award's renewed focus on athletes who embrace the responsibility that comes with representing the city. And in addition, Kristen, to being a great football player and singer, as we know, Jordan Mailata and his wife Nikki have established the Mailata Family Foundation to provide scholarships, educational resources, and support for underserved youth in the Philadelphia region. And for more information on that, you can go to MailataFamilyFoundation.org.
0: Certainly a deserving recipient.
2: Absolutely.
0: Of this award. Congratulations to Jordan. Thank you, Beth, and thank you, Bob. We've got Samantha Fish right now. She's in town tonight. I'll give you more details after we hear a song from her and somebody else you could see this evening. Here's Sweet Southern Sounds on XPN.

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Lily Allen with West End Girl on XPN, and a couple of artists in town tonight. Before that, you can catch Indigenous at the Sellersville Theater this evening. That was Things We Do, and Sweet Southern Sounds from Samantha Fish, whom we are welcoming to the State Theater. Also happening today, right now through midnight, a massive challenge as we wrap up our spring member drive at this public radio.

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0: Good morning. It's 7:07, Wednesday, May 20th. I'm Kristen Curtis. Bob Bumbare is back today. We'll be getting an update from him around 7:20. And then Friday at 9 a.m., another hour of community-curated music. The Friday morning mixtape theme this week suggested by member Tim in Harrisburg, who let us know it's National Safe Boating Week. So we're looking for songs that fit that theme with your emails to requests at xpn.org or with your comment on our Facebook page, specifically in the post that I made on Monday morning. How about some Father John Misty right now? His new song is called The Payoff.

0: Ride Lonesome is the new single from Beck on XPN. Before that, 100 Days, 100 Nights from Sharon Jones and the Dap Kings. And another new single from Father John Misty, that was The Payoff.
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0: After smashing records, hitting 99 degrees yesterday, the hottest day May has ever seen in the history of Philadelphia. We're going up to 94 or so today with that heat advisory in effect until 8 p.m. However, some showers and thunderstorms in the forecast for this afternoon. Going to cool things off as they stick around through Memorial Day weekend and a high of just 66 expected tomorrow. Right now it's 722. We're getting an update from Bob.
1: And because of the heat, Kristen, the Philadelphia School District will resort to virtual learning today as the region enters the third day of this heat wave. Other schools are closed or going to half-day schedules. As Krista mentioned, a heat advisory, it goes into effect today for the entire region, and the National Weather Service has also issued a code orange air quality alert for the city, indicating conditions are unhealthy for sensitive groups. State Representative Chris Rabb has won Pennsylvania's 3rd Congressional District primary, filling the seat by U.S. Representative Dwight Evans, who is retiring. Rabb, a five-term state lawmaker from East Mount Airy, defeated two other top contenders, Dr. Ayla Stanford and Sharif Street. And Philadelphians also voted overwhelmingly to support the in support of two ballot questions yesterday for the creation of a Philadelphia Retirement Savings Board and for the formation of an Office of the Youth Ombudsperson. And the Phillies lost to the Reds last night 4-1, and today they'll finish up that series with Cincinnati with an afternoon game at Citizens Bank Park. First pitch is at 1:05 today. And finally, 2 weeks after the Sphere in Las Vegas told the story of Fish's Gamehenge saga, a cast of elementary school kids in Colorado did the exact same thing, but with homemade costumes and a dedicated music teacher.

0: Those are the voices of the fifth grade students from Nederland, Colorado, performing Phish's Wilson and reacting Trey Anastasio's 1987 senior thesis and concept album, The Man Who Stepped Into Yesterday. The cast of the musical and a four-person backing band were under the direction of music director Kurt Kubasek, a Big Phish fan, Big Phish head, who took on the concept album Gamehenge. He told Rolling Stone that he wanted to recreate what it feels like to be at a Phish show and create a spectacle. Well, if you watch the video of this, mission accomplished, Kirk. It is remarkable. These kids dressed as King Wilson, all the lizard people from Trey Anastasio's imagination. They were so into it. Phish actually did their own production of Gamehenge most recently on New Year's Eve of 2023, but they've only done like a handful ever in their 40-year history. But now these kids, these fifth graders from Colorado, and say, yes, we've done it too.
1: Adorable.
0: Really stuffy.
1: A
0: really great
1: show
0: stuff,
1: full of childlike wonder is what I'm guessing. I've heard they reprised with this one, so let's play it now on XBN. It's Tweezer by Phish.

0: XPN is celebrating America's 250th birthday with the Philly 250. Here's a pivotal moment in Philly music history.
1: Bruce Springsteen was far from a global superstar when his debut album, Greetings from Asbury Park, was released in 1973.
2: Hey, bus driver, keep the change.
1: Despite being unknown, his prowess as a live performer was evident. Philly rock station WMMR recognized the boss's star potential when they broadcast several intimate shows that Springsteen performed at the Old Main Point in Bryn Mawr, PA.
3: Bruce will do a gig tomorrow night and Friday night at Widener, and they'll be his last two performances in Philadelphia for a few months as he goes off to conquer America and the world. Let's welcome home to the Main Point and to WMMR one more time, Bruce Springsteen on the E Street.
1: As a hotspot for American folk music at the time, the Main Point was a natural home for Springsteen in his early touring days. And in a few short years, he would go on to become one of the most significant voices in music. Late DJ Ed Shockey, an early supporter of Springsteen, said in a 1984 interview that the boss's ability to connect with audiences is like a superpower that took him from small intimate clubs like the Main Point to stadiums and arenas around the world.
4: I went to see him and I just couldn't believe it. I had been told that he was amazing, and I went to see him and he was amazing. The only people that knew about him were the radio people, the press, the record company, and a few fans, and then the next time it was sold out. And then he did four shows and it was sold out, and it built from there. I think radio, especially here in Philadelphia, spread the word.
1: With the release of his song Streets of Philadelphia and countless shows at the Spectrum and arenas around the city, Philly has adopted Bruce Springsteen as one of our own.
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The screen door slams. Mirrors just move. Like a vision, she dances across the porch as the radio plays. Roy Orbison singing for the lonely. Hey, that's me, and I want you only. Don't turn me home again.

And that's alright with me. You can have

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Well, I got this guitar and I learned how to make it talk. Yeah, you know my car's out back. If you're ready to take it,

0: Thunder Road has performed on New Year's Eve, 1975, live at the Tower Theater in Upper Darby, Pennsylvania. Miss that place a lot. And Springsteen, just one of many artists who Philadelphia helped launch to superstardom, as you heard in that Philly 250 moment provided by John Morrison. More of those over the course of the month and leading up to the 4th of July weekend, when we'll have the 250 songs for, by, and about Philadelphia with Philly Music Picks every day. Happy Philly Music Month, y'all. 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
0: Good morning. It's 7:43. We've got music notes in a few songs. And then after that, Jim McGuinn's going to stop by and help us kick off the final day of the spring member drive at this public, nonprofit, non-commercial radio station where we have a huge challenge ahead of us. 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We love you, and we appreciate you helping us uplift new artists like this band out of Ireland, Florence Road, who just opened for the last dinner party last month. This is Rabbits Can Swim on XPN.

0: In the middle of it from his Golden Messenger at the end of that set, actually in the middle of it was the Smiths with Panic, and at the beginning, Rabbits Can Swim from new band Florence Road. Good morning, it's 7:53. We've got rain in the forecast later today, and looks like it might hang around through Memorial Day weekend, which is great, cooling things off after the heat wave we've had with a high of just 66 expected tomorrow. But today, getting up to 94 with the heat advisory still in effect until 8 p.m., currently 74 and partly cloudy in Philly.
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0: Well, it played a ton of Billy Joel yesterday. We've got some news about him to share this morning. And someone making a triumphant return to New York City. More details about that in just a moment. But first, a list of artists who are getting the Elton John Impact Award honors this year.
1: Yes, some pretty prominent artists. Melissa Etheridge, Chapel Roan, and Orville Peck are among the six LGBTQ plus icons who are set to be honored at the 2026 Elton John Impact Awards, which will launch on June 1st as a podcast series. The other recipients this year include actors Jonathan Bailey and Laverne Cox and tennis legend Billie Jean King. Well, yes, a Billy Joel biopic is now in the works, but it will not have the support or music rights from the Piano Man. The film Billy and Me will be directed by John Ottman, who edited both Bohemian Rhapsody and Michael. But in a statement, Billy Joel tells Variety that he does not support the project, calling its development legally and professionally misguided. The movie is told from the point of view of Irwin Mazur, Billy Joel's first manager.
0: Also, why do you need it when you've got a five-hour, two-part documentary on HBO that covers it all and then some called And So It Goes, which is an excellent watch.
1: Which really is a great watch.
0: It's so good.
1: Yeah, for sure. Some news about the Indigo Girls. They have announced another tour this fall with special guest Linda Perry. It's a limited nine-date run. It'll kick off in Columbus, Ohio on September 16th. Also hit cities like Austin, Nashville, and Washington, D.C. But it does follow a previously announced tour by the Indigo Girls without Linda Perry, and that'll hit Wilkes-Barre, King of Prussia, and Hershey this June. And the All Things Go NYC Festival has announced its lineup for the last weekend in September, and it will include performances from Brandi Carlile, Zara Larsson, and Lola Young, who had to cut her set short after passing out on stage during last year's edition. The festival, which will take place at Forest Hills Stadium in Queens, features a lineup entirely comprised of female or non-binary artists.
0: Happy for Lola Young that she's back in a better place and making a triumphant return to this festival in New York City. And grateful that she shares herself with us via songs like this. Here's Messy from Lola Young on XPN.

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0: 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That's Penny in the Lake. Good morning. 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
1: 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They say Delco's a lot, and they're right.
0: And as you know by now, after listening for the last week, and hopefully for a lot longer than that, most of the money it takes to bring you programming on XPN comes from listeners who support the music they enjoy and the programming that's provided here from members. 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I'm Kristen Curtis, and helping us kick off the final day of our spring member drive is Jim McQuinn.
2: Hello, Kristen. It is, I just walked into work. It's really nice out right now. I know it's going to get brutal, but yeah. It is a beautiful morning. It is a beautiful day to have a massive challenge to throw at everybody. I think this might be the biggest we've ever had.
0: I think so, too, both in terms of the amount of money that is sitting on the table and the number of donors that we need to unlock that challenge gift.
2: Yeah. So, all right. I'll lay this out for you. Okay. A $75,000 challenge gift is on the line from John Chu and Teresa Wallace and an anonymous donor. They have ponied up those funds, but only when we have 1,500 listeners step up and make a donation between this morning and 7 p.m. This is the biggest challenge ever. We can't get there without the support of listeners like you. So, this is really like the first pitch break of the morning. And let's get it off to a great start. XPN.org is where you go to start chipping away at that.
0: Yeah, that's less time than I thought. 7 p.m. All right, folks, pony up yourselves. We got to get going here. Melinda Ann in Charlottesville, Virginia, heard me talking about this and desperately discussing it with Bob at 6 a.m. saying,
2: I heard that too.
0: Good morning, Kristen and Bob. Just woke up late, and 6 a.m. is late for me.

0: since I'm usually awake before DJ Robert Drake's wake-up song at 5 a.m. So I wanted to make an additional gift to help you with the challenge. Thanks to you and everyone in the XPN community who keep me going during difficult times. And by the way, happy belated birthday to you, Melinda Ann, and your twin sister, Leah. Twins run. It's always great to see you at the festival and whenever you make it out to our events. We're so deeply grateful for your support and your extra gift as we really try to unlock this challenge today. That's how it works. We need to meet the parameters before the challenge gets unlocked. So at least one of the 1,500
1: there you go.
0: That we need down. We're on a roll.
1: One in, 1,499 to go.
0: There you go.
1: Should we start counting down? No, I don't think so. Probably not yet.
0: 1,499 bottles of beer.
1: Exactly, right. That's what it feels like. And this is all donations. So that means you could be someone that's never given to the station before, a new member. You could be somebody that's been here with us donating, that's gotten us here over the last year or years or decades. And you might be able to make an existing bonus gift, you know, either an additional gift or increase your sustaining level. Or you could be somebody that's given on and off over the years. And it's like, oh, this is the time I should really jump in and jump back on board. So, you know, whatever works for you, and we've got all these ways to thank you. Again, whatever works for you. You know, for example, right now, today only $10 a month level, we've kind of lowered the entry point to get our Sounds Like Independence t-shirt or a $100 additional gift or a $5 a month upgrade. So, you know, it's all there on the website. XPN.org is where you go.
0: And the important thing here is that you're supporting public radio. 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
1: I'm going to say hope.
0: Yeah. Joy.
1: Yeah.
0: Hope.
1: I love it.
0: Looking forward to the future gives you some optimism, things to look forward to, because we know how to listen to our musical community and pay attention to what you need. And you therefore support what we do. This is a valuable relationship to us. 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
1: Yeah, you know, this is a way that you can really like help ensure that XPN can keep playing the music that you love just by making a contribution today. 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But only after we hear from 1,005. That is, it's intimidating just to say that number.
0: I know.
1: Usually it's like 100 or 200. 1,500 listeners stepping up. But it's all day. So between now and 7 p.m. So be the next person now. XPN.org.
0: We really don't want to leave that all for Dan.
1: No. Oh, my gosh.
0: That's a lot. I mean.
1: That would hurt.
0: It would. Sometimes I think it's funny when we have these challenges and it kind of builds up on him at the end of the day. But I'd be really stressed. I don't want that for Dan. So
1: exactly.
0: 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Throughout this hour, we're going to be talking about some folks who have birthdays today, our Philly local pick. And next hour, we'll tell you who is coming to town with our weekend concert calendar highlights. 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

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XPN welcomes South Jersey Arts Fest with Planet Automatic, Cooper Stump, and Anthony West to Apple Farm Arts and Music Center on May 30th, Tash Sultana to the Fillmore on June 5th, and Pete Yorn to the TLA on June 6th. And tickets are on sale now for Maxwell Stern and the Good Light Band at Johnny Brenda's on June 12th, for Hooray for the Riff Raff at Concerts Under the Stars June 19th, and for Black Country New Road at Franklin Music Hall on June 23rd. 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

0: Taking a moment to remember Joe Cocker, who was born 82 years ago on this date, May 20th in 1944. That was Delta Lady after Beams from Arlo Parks on XPN.
1: Pennsylvania's statewide adoption and permanency network supports XPN and is a program dedicated to working on behalf of children in foster care who need permanent homes by helping to connect the thousands of Pennsylvania children in need of adoption with prospective parents. More information at adoptpakids.org. This announcement was paid for with Pennsylvania state taxpayer dollars.
0: It is 8:17. We're also taking a moment to get this update from Bob.
1: Yeah, rundown of the headlines one more time on this Wednesday, May 20th. The Director General of the World Health Organization says he is deeply concerned about the scale and speed of the current Ebola epidemic in Congo, which has killed 134 people. The WHO has declared the Ebola outbreak a public health emergency, and resources are being rushed to two affected provinces near Congo and Uganda. The Philadelphia School District will resort to virtual learning today as the region enters the third day of a heat wave. Other schools are closed or going to a half-day in-school schedule. A heat advisory has again been issued today for the entire Philadelphia region, and the National Weather Service has also issued a Code Orange air quality alert. And the Phillies lost to the Reds last night, 4-1. Today, the two teams will wrap up that series at Citizens Bank Park. First pitch is at 1:05 today. And speaking of the Phillies, a very memorable piece of Philadelphia World Series history will soon be auctioned. Closer Tug McGraw's jersey that he wore when he made the final pitch to clinch the Phillies' first World Series title on October 21st of 1980 will be sold by the man who was given the jersey by Tug McGraw himself. The number 45 jersey will be auctioned off in July at a live auction during the MLB All-Star Village at the Pennsylvania Convention Center. McGraw simply handed the then 19-year-old fan his jersey the night in 1980, shortly after he struck out Willie Wilson of the Royals to clinch the title. The fan, who is remaining anonymous, kept that jersey all these years in a dresser drawer. He only removed it a couple of times to show his friends or allow his kids to bring it to school for show and tell. The owner brought the jersey a few months ago to Hunt Auctions and expects it to sell for more than $300,000. Wow. And once again, that heat advisory in place today. Sunny and hot with a chance of some showers and gusty thunderstorms this afternoon and tonight. Hit a high of 94 and then cloudy and much cooler tomorrow with a high 67 on Thursday. 73 degrees right now and sunny coming up on 8:20.
0: Yeah, it's going to be a hot one in Philly. And we need you to help us heat things up, believe it or not, at XPN as well, where we're on the final day of our spring member drive, our fund drive at this public, nonprofit, non-commercial radio station. And in case you're just joining us now at 8:20, we have a massive challenge, the biggest challenge we've ever had at XPN, both in terms of the amount of money on the table and the number of listeners that we need donations from in order to unlock that challenge money. 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And once we hit that number, we're going to get an additional $75,000 courtesy of John Chu and Teresa Wallace and another anonymous donor who feel very strongly about the role that XPN plays in their lives and in the Philadelphia music community and want to inspire you to step up and do more. 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Jim McGuinn is here to help us out.
2: Yeah, you know, XPN listeners have always stepped up to challenges, and are we hoping that we do today, because we need to hear from you and get this challenge and make this happen, because $75,000 is a massive challenge. And as John and Teresa said, for the last 40 years, XPN has been the soundtrack of our lives. We're so glad to be able to help the station continue to be part of it. That is amazing. And, you know, talking about Tug McGraw's jersey, having that for 40 years. Well, they've had XPN in their lives for 40 years, and they are stepping up. 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It is quick and easy, and just do it over at xpn.org.
0: Yes, it's going to take less than 5 minutes for you to pick a level of sustaining membership that fits your budget and a thank you gift that may go along with that. Today only, the thank you gifts begin at $10 a month, but this particular thank you gift, usually available at a higher level, you can pick up the new Sounds Like Independence t-shirt, which has a pretty great great logo designed by 3Potato4, also a local graphics company that has a little radio tower on it. It's pretty great. First time ever that we've offered these particular designs on the thank you gifts. You can see it at xpn.org. That for $10 a month. Now, here's the deal. Mm-hmm. When we say that we need 1,500 donors by 7 p.m. tonight, that can come in any shape or form.
2: Yeah.
0: Maybe you want to be a brand new member. Mm-hmm. Maybe you used to donate but haven't in a while and it's time to renew that membership. You can make a one-time additional gift if you want that t-shirt,
2: yeah.
0: $100. You can increase your current sustaining membership if you want that t-shirt, $5 a month upgrade. Or, yeah. You know, graduation season is here. You can make a gift membership on behalf of a music lover in your life who already has it all or who would appreciate that access to music that XPN members give you.
2: Yeah, I feel like we've been hearing more about those gift memberships over the last couple of drives, and it's a really cool thing because think about it, you're kind of like sharing your love for the station, but also sharing it with somebody that maybe, you know, depending on their level of involvement, is a huge listener already or will be, and you're kind of like helping to, you know, light the match for that person there and get them started on their journey as a donor. And, you know, we want to hear from you. We've got already a lot of people are weighing in with their messages as they resubscribe or become new members. And I want to say thanks to Sharon in Lewisberry, Pennsylvania, who said, let's all do our part and get that amazing match. Yes, we love you, Sharon. I'm a sustaining member and couldn't live without my XPN.
0: Oh, thank you to Jason in Philadelphia, who also made a donation this morning and said, I've been going to Free at Noon for so long, it's time I start giving back. Thanks for all you do. Oh my gosh, with concert ticket prices the way they are right now. And of course, if you go, you're going to end up getting something from the bar or maybe go to dinner beforehand. Being able to go to Free at Noon and been able to do that for over 20 years now. I appreciate Jason for realizing that it does cost us things to put on those productions, but we do it because we're passionate about music the way that you are.
2: Definitely. And thanks also to Diane in Maple Glen, who says, I love the variety of music on XPN. My day wouldn't be the same without it. It's all I listen to in the car. Thank you for sharing the joy of music, especially in difficult times. That really sums it up. You know, that's what we're about is really about. Sometimes it's you need a respite from what's going on, and you come here and it's just we just focus in on the music, and we're asking you to focus in right now on one particular thing, which is, you know, making a donation, no matter where you're at. If you're already a member, if you've never been a member, if it's time to renew, it's very quick and easy, xpn.org.
0: 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Jim, it's time for me to do my Philly local pick as we celebrate Philly Music Month. And I just want you to help me make sure I'm pronouncing this last name, because the artist used to just go by Clover.
2: Oh,
0: is it Clover
2: yeah.
0: Steve?
2: Stevie.
0: Stevie.
2: Yeah.
0: Clover is really cool.
2: Yeah.
0: Clover did a great song submission for our 24-hour song challenge last year. Ended up in my batch. I thought that a Clover Stevie deserved to be in the top five, frankly. I mean, there were so many people I was impressed with. So I'm thrilled to see Clover on the lineup for a Philly Music Fest that was just announced, happening over the week of October 12th through the 18th. You can go to phillymusicfest.com to see the different lineups happening at different venues and await the surprise headliner. This is a track from Clover Stevie called Used to It. It's my Philly local pick on XPN.

0: Even Jack Antonoff thanking you for supporting public radio via WXPN before his song You and Forever via his band Bleachers from the new album Everyone for 10 Minutes, which you heard after birthday girl Jane Wedden, who is 68 today with her band The Go-Go's. We got the beat, and used to it was my Philly local pick of the day from Clover Stevie, who is part of Philly Music Fest, specifically opening the show happening at Johnny Brenda's on October 14th for Noah Richardson and someone I played yesterday for my pick, Mo Lauda and The Humble.
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0: Good morning. It's 8:36. I feel like I have so many thank yous to put out into the world already. Thank you for getting your day started with us. Jim McGuinn, thank you for helping us kick off the final day of our spring member drive. And we both have to thank John True and Teresa Wallace for sponsoring the most massive challenge we've ever had.
2: I can't think of anything that's even been close. $75,000 challenge to XPN. And really, it's to the XPN audience, to all of us here who are hearing this over the radio. 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So this is a huge challenge. It's the last day of the spring member drive. You're not going to hear us pitching until October. So this is the day to step up and make your voice heard here at XPN.org.
0: And if I could just really highlight how important being able to secure $75,000 is to the station right now. We're in a post-rescission of federal funding world, right? So we used to annually get a check from the Corporation for Public Broadcasting for $600,000. Yeah. They also used to pay the fees in order for us to stream music. There are like rights that you have to pay for associated with that.
2: And
0: that,
2: to pay the artists.
0: Right, exactly. Yeah. Exactly. And that's like another $300,000. So between the services they provided and the finances they provided, annually, we have to turn to you now and say, we need another $1 million every single year just to be at the baseline of where we were a year ago.
2: To break even.
0: Right. Yeah. So if you
2: forget
0: look at
2: inflation.
0: Seriously. And that's going on too, you know? But $75,000, I mean, that's almost
2: chunk.
0: Like one-tenth.
2: Yeah.
0: And that's huge.
2: Yeah.
0: That's almost 10%. I mean, that's just massive. So those are the numbers I'm going to throw at you right now. That and $10 a month, all right? We're suggesting that you join us as a member if you never have at that level. Mm-hmm. Today only, you'll be able to pick up the Sounds Like Independence t-shirt as your thank you gift. You can see all the different levels of sustaining membership and thank you gifts that you can select at xpn.org.
2: And you know what's cool? We've already got people to thank who have been stepping up already this morning. Like Paulina in Philly said, cannot pass up this challenge, so I am renewing today on behalf of my husband, Mike, so he gets his own tower t-shirt. I love that. Yeah, the small doesn't work for me, Paulina. We love music, XPN, and Philly. Thank you, Paulina.
0: Listen to this. Nicola tunes in from Japan.
2: What?
0: Says that's where my family has lived for the past several years. XPN makes me feel at home.
2: I'm trying to guess the time zone. It's got to be like
0: it
2: in the evening.
0: It is 9:38 there right now. They are 13 hours ahead of us. Good evening
2: to
0: Nicola,
2: Japan,
0: and family. And thank you for helping us, you know, tackle some of those music licensing rights. The streaming, that is exactly what you're helping us make sure continues to happen.
2: You know, and it's around the world or down the street. Elizabeth in Philly says, I owe the vast majority of the songs in my music library to XPN. Thank you for what you do.
0: And Andrew, also in Philly, made a donation this morning and said, XPN is the soundtrack of my life. It's never not on. I listen at home, at work, in the car, on vacation, everywhere, all the time. the host.
2: He got the brain implant.
0: Yes. And hopefully is a big fan of that movie that I love as well, Everything Everywhere All the Time.
2: Oh, there you go.
0: He says, the hosts feel like my good friends. There's always something new to discover. Andrew, thank you so much. I can't even begin to tell you how much of a compliment that is and how deeply we appreciate your generosity and support.
2: And you know, that always something new to discover just makes me think about the fact that we have programs like Artist to Watch, right?
0: Yeah.
2: We don't even know who we're going to feature in June, let alone August or September. Like, we are all going to be discovering new artists throughout the rest of this year.
0: No, and it's true. Jim sent an email at 5:30 last night to us saying, like, who should be our June artist
2: like
0: to watch?
2: For June? So, you know, it's we don't know. We can't foretell. I mean, classic rock, you know, it's going to be the Zeppelin again, right?
0: But, and it's going to be like the Stairway to Heaven Zeppelin.
2: Yeah.
0: Whereas
2: and
0: here,
2: I love Zeppelin,
0: we're like,
2: but
0: we're like 10 years gone. You want to hear the Rain Song?
2: Yeah. But we're going to be also, while we're also celebrating that music, we're going to be discovering new music together, and it is a community discovering that music together, because we kind of put it on the air, we kind of gauge the interest, and then we put the throttle down, and then suddenly you've got a Rat Boys or some other band that is an artist to watch or becomes maybe your next favorite band, like Andrew talks about here in Philly. 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
2: There you go.
0: From one of their two new EPs, the Easter Lily EP specifically. This is Scars on XPN.

0: I Walk on Gilded Splinters, as performed by Cher, who is turning 80 today. Woo! Happy birthday to her and to our friend Dan Wilson of Semisonic, who shares a birthday with her. He is turning 65. We played Secret Smile from their fantastic album, Feeling Strangely Fine, plus some U2 on XPN with Scars.
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0: Good morning. It's 8:54. I'm Kristen Curtis. Jim McGuinn is here. And Jim, I'm going to bet you something.
2: Okay.
0: I bet that it's, we got 5.5 minutes until 9 o'clock.
2: Okay.
0: That if somebody goes to xpn.org right now and picks a level of membership, makes that donation, they will be done before 9 a.m.
2: Oh, yeah.
0: It only takes a few minutes.
2: Oh, yeah. Do you know that I did it while we were on the air the other day?
0: Did you really? I've done that too. Just to prove a point.
2: I was on with Dan, and I love that Highs in the 70s shirt. The new one is great. And I was like, I don't have the old Highs in the 70s shirt. I should get this one. And it took me like 2 minutes, literally.
0: You can get it done before you even begin work today at 9 a.m.
2: The longest time was actually typing my quote so that Dan would read it on the air.
0: Nice. Did he?
2: Yes.
0: Listen,
2: he was like, "Is that you?" And I'm like, "Yeah, Jim from Philly.
0: Sure,
2: that's me."
0: Is. Yep. We are members of our own radio
2: Absolutely.
0: Station. Literally, we take the paycheck we get and turn right
2: it's
0: back around,
2: weird,
0: and
2: you know,
0: and give it right back to the station because we believe in what we do here. This is a public, nonprofit, non-commercial, mission-driven radio, and you know what some of those values and missions are. 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
2: I mean, where else are you going to hear Cher covering Dr. John, right?
0: Right?
2: I mean, that was amazing. And, you know, the part of the reason we've got some urgency right now is that it is the last day of the spring member drive. And we have this massive challenge on the line, a $75,000 challenge gift from John Chu and Teresa Wallace and an anonymous donor. And what that means is that we don't see that $75,000 unless we fulfill the challenge. And the challenge is to hear from 1,500 listeners making a donation of any amount of any type between now and 7 p.m. So we are hearing from folks, though. Jenny in Stroudsburg said, "I woke up this morning and my Alexa wasn't working and I couldn't listen to XPN. I panicked. I realized how much I rely on starting my day with XPN."
0: That is so funny. On the opposite end of that spectrum, I want to shout out XPN member Rebecca, who has a sustaining membership. And this morning, about an hour ago on Blue Sky, she says, "When you listen to XPN every morning, your three-year-old knows what we do when we get to the kitchen." And she said, put a little screenshot that says, "Maeve knows how to ask for public radio." She just said, "Alexa, play WXPN, please." Which is so
2: awesome.
0: Cute. Thanks for raising your kids on radio, Rebecca. And thank you for your longtime support of the station.
2: No doubt. And Irene in Sewell, New Jersey said, "The biggest challenge ever. I'm throwing in an extra couple of bucks on top of my sustaining membership because how could I not? Let's do this," all caps, triple exclamation point.
0: Woo. And here's somebody else who's proud to increase their sustaining membership. Rebecca in Dillsburg, Pennsylvania, gave because she says the great new and old music on XPN drowns out some of the noise in the world. Thanks for all you do to enrich our community. I do want to highlight how helpful it is for folks, if you're a new member or a renewing member, to sign up for a sustaining membership. And really, one of the most meaningful ways that you can make a donation and support the station is to increase that as you're able to. Because when we look at folks who are committed to making a monthly donation, it makes it easier for us to make plans moving into the future because we're like, oh, this is kind of more guaranteed.
2: Yeah, it's steadier. You know, the renewal rate is off the charts, whereas, like, you know, I can go back to the ye olden days in public radio.
0: When make it, a pledge.
2: It was individual pledges, and you kind of didn't know exactly what was going to happen next month or next quarter or next year. And now, you know, thanks to this, it also spreads out your donation. You know,
0: right.
2: It's if you say, oh, $120 feels like a lot, but $10 a month, yeah, I can do that.
0: Yeah.
2: I can make that happen. And, you know, right now, $10 a month, and we can hook you up with a free T-shirt as our thanks back to you. We've got a new design, the Sounds Like Independence T-shirt. And today, only $10 a month level if you're a new member. it can be yours. It's all up there with along with the other thank you gifts. You can find them at xpn.org.
0: I totally just went and looked. I was like, how much is my Apple Music subscription? Mm. I do it annually, so it's like $110 a year. So equivalent. But yeah, the difference there, and I mean, we all love streaming services for the convenience of them. And if you hear somebody brand new on XPN and you're so intrigued you need to hear more of their music right now,
2: you might go dig.
0: Sure.
2: Yeah.
0: But the difference between renting access to music and donating to public radio here is that you're enabling yourself to discover music that has been found by a human and not like pushed on you by an algorithm. And these days, knowing that it is not AI, whatever you hear on XPN is also made by real people.
2: I've gotten a lot of like thumbs up. People that don't know me, thumbs up when I'm wearing an XPN t-shirt. I've never seen a human wear a Spotify t-shirt.
0: No, me either.
2: You know, it's just, this is actually an entity with a breathing heart, you know, a
0: yes,
2: beating heart, not a breathing heart, a beating heart. Whereas I'm not so sure about some of those algorithmically driven places where they are great to find music, but this is a place that you can really, you know, sink your teeth into. And thank you to everybody who has already been stepping up. But boy, this is a huge challenge. 1,500 listeners by 7 o'clock. We need to hear from you now at xpn.org.
0: Yeah, we do. Because if we don't get donations from 1,500 listeners, we don't get that $75,000. And we don't want to leave that on the table. So please join us the way that Dave and Bella Kinwood did, saying XPN is a staple in our kitchen from morning to night. Thank you, XPN. And go win that challenge. Thanks for taking us a step closer, Dave. And welcome officially to the family, Michael, in Audubon, New Jersey, who says, I've been listening too long without being a member. It's
2: right.
0: Never too late.
2: Nope.
0: Never too late to go to xpn.org. But it is 9 a.m. and we're so grateful that you're here with us on 88.5 WXPN HD1 Philadelphia, 88.7 WXPH HD1 Middletown, 91.9 WXPJ HD1 Hackettstown, 90.5 WKHS Wharton, and streaming at xpn.org. 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It is time for the weekend concert calendar. Woo-hoo! Highlights. And here's a group that's going to, you know, Thursday's the new Friday, so I'm going to start there with a group that we are welcoming to Union Transfer tomorrow night. L.A. Witch will be opening for the Black Angels, who once upon a time recorded this one live for World Cafe. Here's Entrance Song as we enter the concert calendar hour on XPN.

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0: Just remembering how thrilling it was to have Christone Kingfish Ingram walk through the crowd while he played his electric guitar at the Exponential Music Festival some years ago. If you weren't there for that, you've got a chance to experience it yourself tomorrow when he plays XL Live. We're welcoming him to that show. Also welcoming the Black Angels to Union Transfer tomorrow night in Philly. Just played outside of this town and entrance song as we've now begun the weekend concert calendar highlights.
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0: We'll pick back up with Friday in just a moment, but just in case you are just joining us and started listening at 9 a.m., we got to tell you about the challenge that is on the table as we are in the last day of our spring member drive. John Chu and Teresa Wallace have teamed up with another anonymous donor to put $75,000 on the line. But you know how challenges work.
2: Mm-hmm.
0: We have to meet those parameters before we
2: shoot,
0: right? Before we can get that money. So it's a big deal. Jim McGuinn, how many people need to donate before we can achieve that challenge?
2: Are you ready for this?
0: Yes.
2: 1,500 today.
0: That is a lot.
2: That would
0: donations.
2: Be a record for the radio station.
0: That would be amazing.
2: I'm not
0: going to
2: say if. I'm going to say when. I got a positive attitude on this thing. I think we can do it together. We can make this happen. And it's all of us. It's you stepping up. It's us telling you why you should step up and support XPN. It's, you know, you think about it, like, how are we able to play great music with without commercials? 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How are we able to play so much local music? 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
0: I feel like sometimes it's like, well, how does listener support make that possible? And I think it's important to highlight the difference between public radio and commercial radio.
2: Yeah.
0: And like, no offense to commercial radio. Jim and I both
2: work there.
0: Yes. And have some great memories from
2: sure.
0: our time in commercial radio. But the difference there is you have to sell the airtime to advertisers. So your goal ends up becoming like, how can we get the most people listening so that we can like sell the airtime to this demographic? And it becomes this like numbers game. And that's just not the way things work at public radio. Because of your donations, we have the freedom to be pure at heart and intention in choosing the music that we're playing.
2: Well, you know, I equate it to it's like defense. It's how not to lose people when you're in commercial radio. And here it's like,
0: how do we win hearts?
2: How do you thrill people?
0: Yeah.
2: How do you surprise people? How do you delight people? How do you give people something for free that they voluntarily give you money for because they enjoy it? And that really puts a lot of challenge for us to be creative and for us to work with an audience to, like, you know, build a great community together. And we have done it. And, you know, you have stepped up for years and decades, and we're asking now to take that next step with us.
0: Exactly. I'm thinking of some times in commercial radio, just to highlight this a little bit more, where the very first time I heard Hozier, Take Me to Church, when you listen to music as much as we do and you hit play on a song, sometimes they will jump out at you and you know within 5 seconds that you've got something really special.
2: Special song, yeah.
0: I ran down the hallway to my operations manager at the time and I was like, yo, we've got to play this guy. And he took a listen to it and was like, no, it sounds kind of dirgy. I mean, we should let other people make this familiar before we play it. He did that for both Hozier and Sam Smith. And I was just pulling my hair out, you know, because I wanted to be able to say, like, we supported these artists first. Meanwhile, and that's when I was in Austin. Meanwhile, XPN actually was the station
2: that was one of the first. Yeah,
0: Hozier,
2: the first, right?
0: Yeah. Brandi Carlile, Barty Strange, like a lot of artists. We were very early on Phoebe Bridgers. We are adding to the soundtrack to your life, and you are the reason that we're able to do that. But that is what your donation makes possible. I don't know how to make that any clearer. So please go to xpn.org and join us with your membership.
2: And, you know, there's a lot of ways that we can say thank you. Right now, $10 a month if you're a newbie, and we could send you the Sounds Like Independence t-shirt. Or if you're an existing monthly sustaining member of XPN, make a $5 a month upgrade. Just, you know, increase it. If you do $10 a month, make it $15, for example. And you do that and we'll give you the t-shirt or a $100 additional gift. A lot of people are chiming in with extra gifts as well today as we start to just, you know, slowly chip away. It's that What's the phrase? How do you eat an elephant? And it's one bite at a time.
0: Okay.
2: Kind of gross, but that's sort of what it feels like. This is a, okay, how do you climb a mountain one step at a time?
0: I like that better.
2: That's probably better.
0: I like that
2: yeah.
0: a lot better.
2: Nobody needs to eat elephants around
0: no.
2: here. No.
0: No. Thank you to Elisa in Philly who made a donation, said, I've been a fan since I was 13 and so happy to be back in Philly listening to XPN while living abroad is the only thing that really Aww. Made me feel homesick. Oh, I'm glad we could give you a connection back home, though. Also from Philly, thanks to Bruce, who said, I'm adding an additional gift today because of the importance of XPN to the community and to my own personal mental health. Thank you so much, both of you.
2: That is awesome. And Leslie in Chagrin Falls, Ohio, hey. Which is also the name of a great Tragically Hip song. Just Chagrin Falls. She wrote in and said, go get that matching gift, you amazing people. Listening every day from Ohio. Thank you so much, Leslie, for contributing.
0: Yes, thank you so much. And I want to thank you next. You can tell us why you've made a donation, why you listen to the station when you do that at xpn.org and choose your level of sustaining membership and thank you gifts that come along with that and get us closer to unlocking the $75,000 challenge. We'll check back in with you soon. If I can just make one more comment about my time in commercial radio.
2: Sure.
0: They were so scared of booking.
2: I feel like you're on a couch and I'm here to take
0: notes.
2: You're
0: my therapist today. Oh my gosh. But I mean, they were just so scared to do anything that would chase people away, whether the song was too slow or whether it was unfamiliar or whether it was live music and that people just don't know what to expect. So, I mean, we booked a lot of live stuff, but it was mostly so that we could capture tracks to sell a benefit CD at the end of the year. Right?
2: Yeah.
0: So I'm grateful we had the reason to convince folks because it was for a good cause. But again, here at XPN on public radio, we're obsessed with live music. I mean, we've got World Cafe that airs every single
2: sessions
0: day.
2: Every day.
0: And then we put on a free at noon concert every single Friday. And we've been doing that for over 20 years. And this week, what were you going to say?
2: Well, no, I was just going to say that I think that it's if you're listening to XPN, it's because you value that kind of like surprise and delight. You know, you don't know what you're going to get. You may not like everything, but you're gonna like a lot of stuff. And you know it's going to change every 3 minutes.
0: Exactly. And this week's Free at Noon performer is our May artist to watch as we get back into the weekend concert calendar highlights. Here is Annabelle Dinda with Big News Day from the Ratner High School graduate on XPN.

0: No, it's not 90s at 9. It's our weekend concert calendar highlights with a throwback show coming to Union Transfer on Friday and the Stone Pony on Saturday. Local H there with Bound for the Floor opening for the Toadies, who you also heard with Possum Kingdom on XPN with our artist to watch, Annabelle Dinda, playing Free at Noon for us on Friday. Started that set with hers Big Newsday song.
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0: And we will pick up with who will be in our area on Saturday, but first have to remind you that this is a public nonprofit, non-commercial radio station where over 50% of our funding and all of our ability to bring you the programming you love has been made possible by member support. 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
2: We do have a huge challenge. We have the opportunity to have $75,000 essentially fall in our lap or not. And the or not is if we don't hit this goal, but the if it does, that would be massive. And the goal, though, is 1,500 listeners making a donation between now and 7 p.m. We are on the way. We are doing great so far. But this challenge, which comes from John Chu and Teresa Wallace and an anonymous donor, is on the line. And we either get it or don't if we hear from folks by 7 o'clock. So it's the biggest challenge and the biggest goal we've ever had at XPN. And you can get us one step closer to hitting that goal at xpn.org.
0: I've been talking about this since 6 a.m. We're wrapping up this challenge at 7 p.m., which means that we've been talking about it, you know, by the end of the day, like 13 hours,
2: yeah.
0: Which means that if we need 1,500 listeners, that's more than 100 listeners
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0: making a donation, more than a listener a minute. 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
2: yeah.
0: Almost like two listeners
2: about
0: a minute.
2: We
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2: And, you know, whether it's the new music that you discover with us or the older music, I mean, that set right there, Kristen, it was total class of 96 right there with those two songs. 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
0: 20, 2026.
2: 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Like William in Philly, who says, "You guys are my soundtrack, and Funky Friday into Land of the Lost is the payoff of another week worked. Thanks for all you do, and good luck on the drive." Thank you for getting us one step closer.
0: I do appreciate the acknowledgement of the passing of time, giving you a routine and something that starts to like make your life take on like semblance and structure. You know?
2: Oh yeah, so, I always, you know, I time my morning by like, is it time for, you know, the history, the music history highlights, you know, with you guys. Yeah.
0: It's so funny. I hear people saying, "Oh man, if I haven't gotten out of the shower by the time I hear you do this particular segment, I know I'm running
2: I'm late."
0: So,
2: totally
0: very
2: true.
0: Grateful to be part of your life and grateful for you to be part of ours. Truly, our life as a radio station is possible because of your donations. So thank you to Jennifer from Rehoboth, Pennsylvania, who said, "I don't know what I would do if I didn't have XPN to turn on in the morning. It's my daily soundtrack and I would be lost."
2: And I like this one. Reuven in Narberth says, "Thanks to the behind the scenes team." Reuven must know somebody here, including Heidi, Noah, and Carol in finance and John in engineering. That's cool. Shout out a lot of our support team that really makes the radio station happening. And you guys keep the music going. Thank you for that donation, Reuven. And thank you to everybody, including our development team, who have been up there with us all throughout this week, guiding us through this member drive.
0: It was so great to have some folks off air join us on air during our recent vinyl day.
2: Yeah.
0: Get to know the musical tastes of some folks who work behind the scenes here. And also just vinyl day in general. I'm grateful I've had the chance now to play vinyl on the air.
2: Yeah.
0: And added
2: You'd
0: that
2: never
0: to my,
2: done it, right?
0: I had never done it.
2: Wow.
0: Like, amazing. I started radio early enough that I was still in CDs era,
2: yeah.
0: And there was no automation, so they had to have somebody in the studio overnight. Like, I paid dues that way, but definitely missed the vinyl era. Mm-hmm. So now I can say I know how to start a song in the middle of a vinyl side. Thank you for putting that feather in my radio DJ cap, and for, again, making all of the programming that you hear at XPN possible because of your donations. It grants us the freedom to have fun and to give you what you're looking for.
2: Yeah,
0: which
2: totally.
0: Is your home for music discovery.
2: And we're also looking for you to help us out right now, because this challenge is like, it's kind of mind-boggling, I think, for Kristen and I just to even think about 1,500 listeners. But you know what? This audience, everybody here has come through for us so many times, and we're just saying this is a time we really need you to come through, because we have this $75,000 challenge gift and 1,500 donations.
0: Yeah.
2: Will all together go such a long way to helping us in this year of rescission, in this year of really, you know, challenges for public media. And it's this audience that has carried us through for decades, and we're asking you one more time to step up and make that happen at xpn.org.
0: Thank you so much for supporting us. Thank you everyone who's already donated and everyone who's planning on doing that today, so we can keep uplifting our local community. Happy Philly Music Month. There are so many hometown heroes playing shows this weekend. There is the Burning Man Festival happening at Winkelbleck Fields in central Pennsylvania, both Friday and Saturday. I'm going to play an artist on the bill for that after I highlight this show that we are welcoming to Ardmore Music Hall on Saturday, also featuring Chris Casper and Mason Porter. Here's your headliner, Hezekiah Jones, with a quick ditty called Having a Time Machine Isn't a Good Enough Reason to Time Travel. All right, ready? Here you go.

0: Yeah, Philly rockers Sheer Mag are on the bill for the Burning Man Festival that XPN is welcoming to Winkelbleck Fields in central Pennsylvania both Friday and Saturday. That's Just Can't Get Enough from them after some other hometown heroes, Hezekiah Jones, with a rather long title of a song, Having a Time Machine Isn't a Good Enough Reason to Time Travel. They'll be topping the bill that we're welcoming to Ardmore Music Hall on Saturday.
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0: I want to highlight a few more hometown heroes in a few minutes when we talk about who's in town on Sunday. But for now, bit of an update. We are doing well, but still need your help for a spring member drive challenge that is on the table until 7 o'clock tonight. Thanks to John Chu and Teresa Wallace, who want to give us an additional $75,000. 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Oh, Jim McGuinn, I'm feeling the momentum. Here. I want to keep it up.
2: Yeah, you know, it's the last day of fundraising until the fall. 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And we have all the different ways to thank you. 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
0: Yeah, we won't be intensely reminding you about how the station works for another 6 months. So yeah, allow us to remind you again this morning that over 50% of our operating budget is made up through these donations, but less than 10% of our listeners become members. That's a pretty big gap in those numbers there. And we also have a gap in our budget that we're trying to make up, if I can throw just a few more numbers at you. With the rescission of federal funding, we quite literally have to turn to our audience and say, hey, in order to keep providing the level of programming that you've come to expect from us, we need to raise an extra $1 million annually.
2: $1 million. 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
0: Right? 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
2: And what's great is that we're hearing from a lot of folks already. Jennifer in Rehoboth says, I don't know what I would do if I didn't have XPN to turn on in the morning. It is my daily soundtrack and I would be lost without it. If you are like Jennifer, join us now at xpn.org.
0: Or if you're like Elizabeth listening in Levittown, Pennsylvania, who donated and said, thank you, XPN. The service you provide to our community is so special and meaningful. My family loves listening wherever we go. Even my 10-year-old knows how to stream from his tablet. Mm-hmm. And on that note, I also got a note here from Rex, who listens in Alexandria, Virginia, said he's been a regular monthly supporter of XPN for quite some time, that is making a one-time contribution this morning to help us meet this challenge. And discovered XPN while driving up and down I-95 from Baltimore to his ex's family home in New Jersey. And for decades, those occasional trips were the only time he got to listen to XPN. Uh-huh. And now we've got streaming, which has, again, it costs money to provide that streaming service. And when you donate, that is something that you make possible. So thank you, Rex.
2: At least one great thing that X was good for, right?
0: Right.
2: turn John to XPN.
0: Rex is X.
2: Yeah. Thanks also to Mark in Lansdale, who said, even more than the dude's carpet, XPN really ties the room together. That is awesome. The community engagement and joyfulness you bring to our lives is unmatched. Thank you, XPN, and thank you for that joyful image right there to Mark in Lansdale.
0: That is a joyful image for sure. Kathy in Highbridge, New Jersey, also made a donation today and said, I've been a sustaining member for years and have been waiting for the right challenge to make an extra donation. This is it, and that is accurate. You're listening right now. It means a lot that you make a donation when you're generally listening to the station, tells us which shows are making connections with people. And yes, also, as Roger likes to say, when's the best time to donate? When you listen and when we've got a challenge. And this is the biggest one ever.
2: Yeah, you know what? This is, if you listen to Kristen and Bob in the morning, this is it until October.
0: That's
2: true. So as you said, you know, it's not like we, you know, you're going to lose your job if you don't get another donation. It's like, but it always looks good when we get a lot during your shift. So if you listen to Kristen and Bob in the morning and you value the morning show here at XPN, step up right now. Make it happen. XPN.org.
0: And feel our eternal gratitude.
2: Exactly.
0: Thank you so much. All right. Let's talk about Sunday. You can see the full list of who's coming to town on our concert calendar at XPN.org right after you make that donation. I noticed that on Sunday, a local band that has been getting some love from people like Paste Magazine has written about Star Moles recently. Mm-hmm. We think very deservingly. They're on the bill at Johnny Brenda's closing out the weekend. Well, I guess not because it's Memorial Day on Monday. So in the middle of the weekend, I should have thought about who's playing on Monday.
2: Sunday is the new Saturday this weekend.
0: It is. Yeah. There you go. This is Overdog from Star Moles on XPN.

0: birds. 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Snack time coming to town with a Hometown Hero show this weekend. That recorded at the 2025 Exponential Music Festival presented by Subaru. 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We were riding high on those Eagles fives at the time. 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
0: All right, it's time for me to say, procrastinators of the world, unite. Feel that endorphin rush as you get in the last 5 minutes of the last day of our spring member drive during the morning show. This is the last time that I, Kristen Curtis, and Jim McGuinn will be on air together this morning, reminding you that we're a public radio station and we need your support. And there is a huge challenge happening right now.
2: There sure is. 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
0: And this is the last on-air fundraising during the morning show until October. So please, it means a lot to us that you donate while we're on air. So thank you for going to xpn.org, taking care of that the way that Ann in Hockessin, Delaware did. Said, I am a four-decade listener, but my support has been inconsistent. Mm. Today on my commute into work, it really hit me how XPN has been with me through so many stages and so many moves. Wherever I lived, XPN was there for me to stream. It's time I support it more consistently. And thank you so much.
2: That is awesome. Also, Chris in Cherry Hill writes in and says, XPN is integral to the greatness of Philly and a huge part of the reason why we love living in this area. From our multi-decade festival tradition to countless free at noons over the years to hearing Fish's tweezer on the radio while waking up this morning.
0: Yes!
2: I love that. XPN just makes life better.
0: I knew it when I hit play on that. I was like, someone is going to donate because I'm playing this song this morning. Because where else are you going to get Fish playing tracks like that on the radio?
2: God. Favorite Fish song, mine too. Yes. So, you know, be like Chris in Cherry Hill and be one of these 1,500 listeners that step up today so we can hit this $75,000 challenge. All kinds of ways to thank you. You can find them all at xpn.org.
0: And all kinds of ways for you to give to count towards this challenge.
2: Totally.
0: So if you're like Anne and you've done like one-time gifts over the years, one-time gifts count today, but becoming a new member, technically giving a sustaining membership, is hugely helpful to us, especially that sustaining membership, because then we can look forward and be like, these people have promised and are guaranteeing that they're going to give us this much every month, and it just makes it easier for us to plan things.
2: And you know, set it and forget it, you know.
0: Totally.
2: It's just sort of easy if you do the sustainer.
0: Exactly. If you're already doing that, you can increase your sustaining membership.
2: Yep.
0: You can make, returning if you haven't made a donation in a minute and it's time to renew that membership, or you can make a gift membership for someone in your life. That all counts, but the deal is, I've been telling you about this since 6 a.m. this morning, we have to get 1,500 donations before 7 p.m. tonight, which is like more than 100 members every hour, more than a member a minute.
2: Yeah.
0: As far as I know, we're basically on track.
2: Yeah.
0: But you want to read Laura's comment here.
2: Oh, yeah. Yeah. Laura in Dover, PA says, as a sustaining member, I am worried about Dan Reed's blood pressure if not enough people donate early. So I am giving again. Laura, so are we.
0: Thank you, Laura.
2: Yes, thank you. The XPN family has to take care of each other. Right on. That is so true. And, you know, I saw that quote come up, Kristen, and I thought about it like this. Okay, if you're a Phillies fan, if you're a baseball fan, you and Bob and me today, we're like the leadoff hitter. Right.
0: Yes,
2: so we're sort of setting the table. We're getting the rally started. And what that means is that when Dan Reed and Robert Dre come in here this afternoon, we're expecting like the Schwarbaum. Like they got to bring it home. So but it counts more if we get some runners on base early. So, you know, we're like the Trey Turner. Mike's going to be like the Bryce, you know, but it all adds up. And we want to keep adding it up as we go through the morning and through this day, because it is a huge goal. But you can help us get one step closer by making your contribution count at xpn.org.
0: And having $75,000 added to the pot after reaching this challenge later today is going to be so helpful, as we are in a post-federal funding rescission different world, and we need to make up an extra $1 million through donations every single year now just to reach the baseline that we'd been at previously.
2: Yeah.
0: So $75,000 is a huge chunk out of that gap. Thank you for stepping up and making that donation right now at xpn.org. I bet you're checking out that Sounds Like Independence t-shirt. Mm-hmm. That is a thank you gift available today only at the $10 a month level. Normally, it's at a higher level. So check that out. Check out all the levels of sustaining membership.
2: Yeah, and thank you to those that have stepped up both in the past and during this drive, and especially this morning, because this goal is so huge, and it would be a record for us in terms of the challenge, in terms of both how many donations and how big of a challenge that is up for grabs when we hear from 1,500 listeners. So, you know, join us in fulfilling this challenge. It's going to feel great. XPN.org.
0: Yes, it is. 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I mean, it's all good, and it's so nice to have something good in the world right now, isn't it? All right, Jim, thank you for getting up early and helping us out. We're going to turn things over to Mike. He's going to keep that momentum going, because you're going to keep the momentum going. Thank you. Have a great day.
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0: latest from Casey Musgraves on XPN. That is Dry Spell. And from a fabulous record tribute album that came out 10 years ago today, had just dozens of artists contributing Grateful Dead covers. It was called Day of the Dead. Phosphorescent, Jenny Lewis and friends doing that version of Sugary, getting the midday show underway this Wednesday morning at XPN.
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0: Well, good morning, Mike Vasilikos, joined by Bruce Warren on the final day of our spring member drive at XPN. We can kind of see the finish line, but it's actually on the top of a big hill that we've got to climb today, Bruce. Last day of the drive. Thank you if you've given and supported XPN over the last 6 or 7 days now. We have, and I'm told this is the biggest challenge we've ever had at WXPN, a $75,000 all-day challenge gift on the line from John Chu, Teresa Wallace, and another anonymous donor. 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I'm going to become a member of XPN. 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
2: Wow, that's pretty amazing. I have to say, $75,000 is a lot of money. 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And Kelly in Stratford, New Jersey, donated to the radio station and said, I raised my kids on 88.5. 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Thank you, XPN.
0: XPN.org is where you go, Kelly. I think there are a lot of folks out there listening right now that feel the same way. 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And this is one of those times where when you turn it around, WXPN needs you. $75,000. 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XPN.org. You can see all the different levels of giving right there. 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
2: And you know what, Mike? 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
0: 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Hey, donate while the music's playing. We've got a new record coming in a couple weeks from Death Cab for Cutie. This is Riptides on XPN.

0: XBN, the Stones, yeah, they tried to pull a fast one on us. They released that song under the name The Cockroaches, but now, you know, retitled as The Rolling Stones, Rough and Twisted. It'll be on their upcoming record. Foreign Tongues, Big Audio Dynamite doing Russian Riptides. That was new from Death Cab for Cutie. 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Along with Bruce Warren, I'm Mike Vasilikos. 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I'm not going to lie. I'm looking forward to getting back to music at a max tomorrow, but today we've got some heavy lifting to do, but it's exciting stuff. 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
1: And there's a whole bunch of folks that we want to thank, including Michael in Mount Laurel, New Jersey, who says, you really have to look for humanity nowadays, and it's here at XPN. 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
0: We heard from Jack in Southampton, New Jersey. And Michael, thank you so much for the kind words. Jack said, I'm adding to my sustaining membership because I can't imagine going through the day without WXPN. 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Jack, 100% right. We've got volunteers that wave the flag for this radio station. We are so grateful to them and to the members of XPN. Well said, Jack. 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
1: And Brian in East Greenwich, Pennsylvania said, I'm proud to be one of 1,500 Woo-hoo. 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And if you just tuned in during in the middle of that comment, what is this 1,500 thing? 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That's not a mistake, right? 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So how do you do that? You do it really quickly, really easily, very safely at xpn.org.
0: You know, and in the aftermath of the federal funding cuts, you think about a challenge like this and how much that can help close the gap on what we're dealing with here at WXPN. And we're not asking you to chip in $75,000. 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That's what we're asking right now, xpn.org. We're hearing from folks like Jillian in Albrightsville, PA, who just donated and said, sending an additional gift to get those challenge dollars. I've been listening since I was a little kid and don't plan to stop ever. Jillian, thank you so much.
1: And, you know, I want to go back to a comment that you read a few seconds ago, Mike, about the person who, when they go to WXPN events, they see the volunteers there. You know, yes, members are awesome. Volunteers are equally as awesome, you know, and we have literally hundreds of volunteers who support this radio station with their time. So this combination is really what the community is about, right? And we're looking for you to step up, like Donald in Media, Pennsylvania said, XPN has been our mainstay. Even when we lived in Houston, XPN was on in our car wherever we went, which in Texas means we listened for long periods of time.
0: I love it. I love it. Karen in Woodbury, New Jersey. Hey, thank you so much. Karen said, I love being a member of XPN, sending in an extra donation to keep the music going. Celebrate independence, support the midday show, and adding my plus one so you can get the extra match donation today. Karen, we love that. And we're hearing from a lot of people that are sending in additional gifts right now. And that's amazing. I want to thank those folks. And if you feel like doing it, don't let me stop you, because that's going to count and help us get to this $75,000 challenge as well. But I do want to appeal to some folks that have never donated to XPN before, who, for whatever reason, you've been on the fence. Come through for XPN today. Today is the day. 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

0: Midday is here at XPN. I know I may be getting a little bit ahead of myself, but I'm going to save a slot on my best of list for this new record Kevin Morby just put out called Little Wide Open. That's a song from it called Javelin that we've been enjoying, and we were treated to a bunch of songs from the new record when Kevin was here for Non-Com. He'll be back in a couple weeks. He's got a show at Union Transfer. And Tori Amos, she's coming around town in August for a show at the Met Gasoline Girls on XPN.
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0: 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It's about 20 minutes in front of 11 o'clock on the final day of our spring member drive. Thank you if you've donated to the radio station. If you haven't, today is your day, and oh boy, we need you. $75,000 challenge gift. This is the biggest challenge we've ever had at WXPN. John Chu, Teresa Wallace, an anonymous donor, have all teamed up, but to unlock that gift, we need to hear from 1,500 listeners today, and folks like Colin in Yardley are doing their part. Colin donated and said, I've been loving XPN for 30 years. Keep up the good work. Robert Drake and the Losties forever. If you love some of the shows like Land of the Lost or World Cafe, Funky Friday, Sleepy Hollow, The Blue Show, there is music for everybody here at WXPN. 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XPN.org. I'm Mike Basilikos. This is Bruce Warren.
2: And it's all about new music. It's all about rediscovering old favorites. And ultimately, that's what you're going to get because you are a music fan. You know, off microphone, we were talking about this Kevin Morby record. And I got to tell you, folks, you know, we are music fans, in crazy music fans just like you. Mike and I, off mic, were raving about this new Kevin Morby record. This is what you do when you're a music lover, right? You talk about music sometimes.
0: That's what
2: and,
0: you do.
2: You know, And so we're here just like you are, as fans of music. And that's and hopefully that comes across when you're listening to the radio station. I want to thank Susan in Millsboro, Delaware, who says, I was living in Colorado for a very long time, but in 2003 I considered moving back. While driving around Center City, I happened upon a fantastic station. That would be WXPN. Based upon finding the best music station I'd ever heard, I knew right then and there I was moving back. Thank you, XPN. And Susan, good to have you back in our town.
0: Yeah, absolutely. Kathy says, I'm an artist, and every painting I create is possible because of my state of mind that I enter while listening to XPN while I paint. Wow. I recently had my first art show, and credit you for accompanying me while I work to achieve this goal. Kathy, congratulations. Kathy says, thank you, XPN. You know, a lot of folks thank us. It's the other way around. We need to thank you because we are not the radio station we are without the support of our members and individuals just like you. XPN.org. You know, and Bruce and I are talking about being music lovers, and I know sometimes it's like a tough thing to describe or to kind of take. It's an intangible thing, right? But there's these moments, like I remember last summer, maybe it was the year before, I saw MJ Linderman, and he was playing at Franklin Music Hall, and we went out to grab dinner before the show, and every restaurant around the venue was packed, and you just knew that like 90% of the people that were there were going to see the show, and the city just felt alive. 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It's a great thing. 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
0: Hey, we got a Bruce Warren fan that just donated. Catherine in Springfield, PA. Thank you so much.
2: Ring the LCD alarm clock.
0: Catherine said, I love the variety of music played, especially by Bruce Warren. He is the best. We agree, Catherine. And Susan in Westchester, PA said, thank you for just being you. That's hard to do today, and it's so important. We are what we are because of our members, because of listeners who take that extra step and donate to XPN. 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It's the last day. 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And, you know, members get the best deal on our festival passes. We just announced the lineup. We're going to be back over in Camden on the waterfront, Wiggins Park, September 18th through the 20th. And these three artists are on the bill for XPN Fest 2026. We start with one from Langhorne Slim.

0: XBN, a little mini set of artists playing our festival this September. We can't wait to see you there in Wiggins Park, the 18th through the 20th of September. Madison Cunningham will be there. Portugal the Man will be there. Langhorne Slim, too. And we hope to see you. XBNFest.org for all the details.
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0: 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More importantly, thank you for supporting WXPN. I'm Mike Vasilikos. Bruce Warren is by my side. Together, we are asking you, inviting you into membership today. It is the last day of our spring member drive. 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
2: Lost my screen.
0: Oh, no. Well, I'll focus on that stuff.
2: But that's okay. You know what? I was just thinking the Exponential Music Festival presented by Subaru is so much fun. And it's just every year we have an incredible lineup. This year, I got to say, I'm so excited. There's such a breadth of artists that are playing this year, and you just gave everybody sort of what they're looking forward to seeing when you show up. So I want to thank Joanne in Stockton, New Jersey, who said, what you are doing here is very important to us, and we stand beside you in this challenge. I know you will succeed. Thank you all for being there for us. And, you know, once again, Joanne, you're there for us. You know, we're here. Yeah, we do what we do, but you're really here for us because the reason you hear what you hear coming out of your speakers is because of folks like yourself who donate to the radio station.
0: 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It's been such an important part of my day every day since. Aubrey, we know what you're talking about. 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I'm part of this community. When there's a success story or a new artist that kind of breaks through, you can tell yourself confidently, hey, I had something to do with that. 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
2: 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Edward in Mays Landing, New Jersey says, I have been a member and a volunteer since 1999. WXPN is a gift that gives back tenfold. Thank you, Edward. And Ashley in Collegeville, Pennsylvania. I used to go to camp in Collegeville many years ago. 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
0: Hey, Gene in Newtown donated to terrific music, so much variety. And Brian in Audubon said, I've only been a regular listener for about a year, but it's safe to say XPN has fundamentally changed my relationship with music. Wow. There is so much good out there, but rarely in plain sight. Thanks to XPN for being an oasis I can count on. And Brian, I think what you just described, so many of our listeners feel, and I'm so happy that you get it. And, you know, I know sometimes it could take, you know, a few weeks, a couple months, for some folks, a couple of years for it to finally click where you're like, yeah, I am an important part of this equation. The music that I hear, the programming that I hear at WXPN, I'm just not getting it anywhere else. And when I don't have it, I want it and I need it. 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We are grateful. All right. I'm Mike Vasilico's Bruce Warren's hanging out. 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

0: XPN. Yeah, it's the English band Little Barry. New tune, new record. That's called More Bad Miles of Road and Enjoy the Silence. Love that fake ending. Gets me every time. That is Depeche Mode starting the hour on XPN.
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0: I'm Mike Vasilikos. Hope your Wednesday's going all right. Bruce Warren is here. We're doing well, and we're going to do better when we hear from you. It's the final day of our spring member drive. 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It's true. And we've got a big opportunity to make a big impact today if we hear from 1,500 listeners. 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
2: And we want to thank Elizabeth in Newtown Square, Pennsylvania, who says, I listen in the car and in the office, and I particularly love Highs in the 70s on my way home from work. I'm disappointed that you are no longer receiving federal funding, and I wanted to help. And yeah, to that note, thank you, Elizabeth. To that note about the federal funding, it was about a year ago when the federal government decided to rescind all of the money that was going to public radio and public television. So we're on our own right now, and we're on our own thanks to you, and we know that we can count on you. But now's the really most important time to do it. Why? Because it's the last day of our drive, and we have this unbelievable challenge. 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So don't delay. Do it right now. XPN.org.
0: Yeah, these challenges, my experience, and Bruce, your experience has probably shown this too, that when you have a challenge, it can inspire people to give. 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And $75,000, if we don't get 1,500 people donating, we don't get the $75,000. 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XPN.org. 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Thank you to Tracy. Have we thanked Tracy yet? In Mechanicsburg, says, love the on-air folks, the music, knowledge, variety. You're a leaf from too many commercials and predictable song rotations. And yeah, that's a different business model. We do things here a little bit differently here at WXPN. XPN.org, if you enjoy the programming, if you love hearing new music, discovering new artists. And, I've got a song coming up here in a minute or two. I'll press play on this new Squeeze song. And it's like this band has been so important to so many people for so long. They're still making really incredible music. This new album is really interesting as it's finishing songs that they started writing 50 plus years ago and getting to understand and hear the stories behind the music. I don't know, Bruce, as a music fan, that still matters to me. 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
2: 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This is the radio station. If you're a music lover, you have come to rely on. Now we're asking you to support this radio station today in particular, because we have this amazing challenge. Sue in Lansdale, Pennsylvania said, I love hearing new artists. It keeps me young. My friends and I will be at the festival again this year, and it's so much fun hearing new artists up close. It's an amazing weekend. Thank you for all of your hard work.
0: We also heard from Mary in Pennington, New Jersey, said, we've been listeners since the mid-90s, on air at home and streaming. Keep up the good work. And Ruth in Gilbertsville, PA. These are all folks stepping up for us. We want you to join them right now. Ruth said, we need XPN in our world today more than ever. 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I greatly appreciate all that you do. Good luck with the challenge. 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It's yours. Little way we can say thanks for supporting the radio station, xpn.org, for more. And thank you for believing in the music. Here's that new one I was talking about from Squeeze called Why Don't You?

0: 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Yeah, that's right. They're back. Going shopping on XPN. New records coming next month. Reality Awaits, Maggie Rogers, and new from Squeeze, that was Why Don't You?
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0: It's the final push, the final day of our spring member drive. 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And we've got a big challenge. 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Said, I just upped my sustaining membership amount and love feeling invested in XPN. 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
2: And we also heard from Edwin in Medford, New Jersey, who says XPN is the first thing we hear in the morning and the last thing we hear when we fall asleep each night. XPN sounds like independence. You know, the best thing about reading all these comments, Mike, is that they're saying these are members, people who listen to the radio station, who are, you know, who are talking their truth, right, about mm-hmm. the music. It's easy for Mike and I to come on the air and talk about, you know, we play all this great music and it's handcrafted and et cetera, et cetera. We play new music. We play old music. We play a lot of variety. We want to build community. It's easy for us to say that, but it's really so – what's the word I'm looking for? It's joyful that the response that we've gotten is from people who actually use the product, you know, so the product, if you will, who use the radio station. And really, it's about value. You know, I've said this. I said this yesterday when I was on with Kristen. I think I said it was on with you. You go to a new restaurant, right? You know, you're going to pay money. You have an experience, right? And if the experience is really great, you're going to want to go back to the radio station, to the restaurant. Same thing. If you're just discovering WXPN and you find yourself coming back to the radio restaurant,
0: sure, yep.
2: Then we're asking you to put a dollar amount to that experience. 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And when we do, we are going to get $75,000 from John Chu, Teresa Wallace, and an anonymous donor. This is a huge amount of money, and we would love for you to help us get closer to that goal. As Denise in Hinesburg, Vermont did, and says, I take WXPN with me whenever I am outside working in the garden.
0: Well, if you're working outside today in the Philly area,
2: yeah,
0: stay
2: drink
0: cool.
2: Some water.
0: It's a hot one out there today, but I'm glad you've got your radio on. I'm glad you're listening to XPN. Thank you to all those who've donated so far. We need to keep on keeping on here because we've got a lot of folks that we need to hear from today. 1,500 listeners, donors. That's our goal for the day. XPN.org. That's where you go to donate. And I like that culinary analogy that you just did, Bruce, because it reminds me, and I'm pretty sure I've said this earlier in the drive too, you know, whenever I go out of town, I love going out to restaurants and getting a taste of the culture of a different city or a different community. And it's the same thing with radio. One thing, if I go to a different state or wherever, you know, I turn on the radio, I put on the radio and I try to find local radio stations to kind of get a flavor of what the arts and the music is like in that town. And one of the things with commercial media right now, it's sort of that strip mall model where it's like they want it to sound the same in every place, so there's a comfort level wherever you go. And on one level, it's like, okay, I get it, but you've kind of stripped away the fabric of that community. And at XPN, when you turn on this radio station, you hear local artists. 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Kathleen in Newtown said, we're heading to the Phillies game. Hey, go Phils. And had to chip in for the big, big challenge. We love XPN, value the host, the music, and the public part of public radio. Kathleen, so much. And to you as well, stay cool today, all right? Drink a lot of water. XPN.org. Speaking of Philly music, we've got another Philly 250 moment. After this, music from a Philly native. It's Gail Ann Dorsey on XPN.

0: XPN is celebrating America's 250th birthday with the Philly 250. Here's a pivotal moment in Philly music history.
1: February 2nd, 1968. The time had come that day for Philadelphia to welcome a new showplace for the emerging rock and roll culture as the Chambers Brothers headlined the first show at the Electric Factory. Now the time has come. The Electric Factory hosted gigs by major artists like Jimi Hendrix, The Who, Jefferson Airplane, Miles Davis, and Janis Joplin, and provided a platform for local artists like The American Dream and Nas featuring Todd Rundgren to open the shows, along with a band called Wax that featured a young Rob Hyman a decade before The Hooters.
2: I moved here in late 68 from a small town in Connecticut to the big city of Philadelphia, definitely looking for musicians. A bunch of us formed a band called Wax, and we were opening for The Byrds, Chicago, and Alice Cooper right out of the box. But the highlight was definitely playing the original Electric Factory with John Mayall. Eventually it led to The Hooters, and we've been here ever since.
1: While only active a little more than 2 years at its original location of 22nd and Arch, both the venue and the company Electric Factory Concerts, led by promoter Larry Maggot, quickly emerged as a dominant force in Philadelphia music.
3: There was a need for this. There was a young, thriving community, and led the way to other things, and being a part of it was just magical.
1: Electric Factory Concerts would go on to organize and book thousands of shows at venues ranging from the Bijou Cafe to the Tower Theater to the Spectrum, and most famously, EFC brought Live Aid to Philly's JFK Stadium. Then in 1995, the Electric Factory was reborn at 7th and Willow, and another generation of fans had a home for shows ranging from the Beastie Boys to the Roots to Rage Against the Machine. In the 2010s, Electric Factory Concerts, the company, was sold, while the venue, Electric Factory, lives on as Franklin Music Hall, connecting to a live music legacy in Philadelphia dating back to 1968.
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0: segueing out of one of our Philly 250 moments, focused on the Electric Factory and the impact of that venue here in the city of Philadelphia. That is The Who and Happy Jack on XPN. More of our Philly 250 moments at XPN.org. And somebody who is from Philadelphia joined us a couple weeks ago for Free at Noon, Gail Ann Dorsey, her new one called It Takes All Kinds to Make a World.
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0: All right, that was Happy Jack. I'm Happy Mike. I'm here with Happy Bruce. And I'm happy you're listening to XPN. And even... more grateful that you're a member of XPN. It's the last day. We, you know, we're trying to. We need to laugh a little bit too, Bruce. XPN.org. You can't all be business. I guess some of it can be. No, seriously though, we are extremely thankful to everybody who has given and supported this radio station. And we're going to get back to the music at a max tomorrow. But today we've got one more challenge in front of us. In fact, it's the biggest ever here at WXPN. A huge thank you to John Chu, Teresa Wallace, and an anonymous donor who have put forth the $75,000 challenge gift. You heard that right. It is the largest in our history, which means there's a big goal attached to it, too. 1,500 listeners is our goal. That's what we need to hear from before the end of the day today. And folks like Simon in Lancaster and are stepping up and doing their part. Simon said WXPN is the only thing in life guaranteed to bring joy. Your dog, your car, your kids, your job, the love of your life, even your favorite pizza can have their ups and downs. But tune in to WXPN and there will be a song that comes on that fires the adrenaline and makes you reach for the volume. We love to say, turn it up, Simon. 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
2: And Simon, I can only give you one piece of advice, and that is about the pizza. All right. So stay away from the pineapple pizza. There you go. Thanks to Ashley in Haverford, Pennsylvania, who says, I simply cannot live without the soundtrack of my life all day, every day, loving WXPN. And Keith in Coplay, Pennsylvania. The best part is listening every morning with my 10-year-old granddaughter on the way to school. Aww. We're staying relevant and up to date together. What a joy. Thank you so much.
0: It is fun. You know, it's an amazing thing that you can, not every radio station you can say this for. You get to kind of experience WXPN. There's music for everybody. And we hear from so many people who said, yeah, I listened with my kids or I listened with my parents for years. And now I'm a member of WXPN. That means something. You know, even if you know, there were some things we were talking about earlier that are intangible, but that means something to us, right? Music has the ability to connect all generations, and whether you're discovering new music here on XPN as a longtime music lover, or maybe you're on the younger end of our listening dial and you're 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
0: Yeah.
2: 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Mike just mentioned this. I'll say it again. We've got this new Sounds Like Independence t-shirt. It's available a little less than usual, $10 a month. And we are looking for you to join us So we can get us a little bit closer. You can get us a little bit closer to this incredible challenge that we've got. When we hit 1,500 listeners by 7 o'clock this evening, we will get $75,000 thanks to the very generous gift of potential gift of John Chu, Teresa Wallace, and an anonymous donor. A listener in Ballard-Kinwood, my neck of the woods, Ballard-Kinwood, Pennsylvania, says, I listen to XPN at home, in the car, at the gym, out walking, during waking hours. I'm connected to the station.
0: I love that. I love that. And we also heard from a listener, I hope I get this right, in Bechtelsville, PA, said, when I heard the matching gift amount today, I just had to increase my donation to help you reach your goal. Love what you do. And yeah, we've also been hearing a lot of that, Bruce. Folks that are hearing about this $75,000 challenge, they want to chip in, increase their monthly donations to the radio station, which is great. 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This is my first time donating.
2: Yeah,
0: and I'd love to see that 75K come in for you guys. 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And if, you know, some of the comments that you're hearing from people just like you, listeners that are now members to XPN, if you're nodding your head and some of these statements you want to echo, tell us why you love XPN, why you're listening now, and why you just click that donate button at xpn.org. Leave us a comment. Every gift matters today. It is the last day of our spring member drive. Let's do this. Let's do it together. A couple new things for you right now, starting with this from Lucy Dacus.

0: XPN, Bono, and U2. A couple new EPs out in the world already this year. That is called Song of the Future from the Days of Ash EP. And Record Store Day last month brought us a new tune from Lucy Dacus that was called Planting Tomatoes at XPN.
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0: 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Alrighty, it is the last day of our spring member drive here at WXPN. 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We've got that big challenge today only for $10 a month. 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
0: Yeah, we've kind of got this mini goal inside of the bigger goal, 15 donors by noon to stay on track for this $75,000 challenge gift that we've got going on today. Thank you, Denise. Thank you to Bernadette in Woodstown, New Jersey. Said, could not pass up this wonderful challenge. Thanks for all you do and giving us a place to hang. Keep on rocking. I want my XPN, Bernadette. You've got it. Thanks so much for believing in the music and stepping up for all the artists who count on this radio station and who rely on this music community. Know that they are grateful that there's a place for their music to be heard. 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As I said, $10 a month. You can come in at that level. We've got the new Sounds Like Independence t-shirt. We also heard from Ed in Glen Mills, PA, said, I could not imagine not having XPN. 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
2: 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And let's see here. Ben in West Philly says, I'm moving away from Philly in 2 weeks, but couldn't leave town without pitching in to WXPN. Ben, thank you, and all the best to wherever you're heading.
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2: Yeah.
0: Allison in Elizabethtown said, my husband is still rocking a World Cafe t-shirt from 15 years ago. It's time for an upgrade. Hey, if that sounds like you, grab a t-shirt, grab a hat, a mug, whatever you want to get as a way to say thanks on our behalf to you for giving. 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I love it. 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And hey, that sounds like Independence T-shirt. $10 a month right now.
2: That's the way to do it.
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0: Roger's coming in next. 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

0: Yeah, we hope your future's got soul in it. That's Tedeschi Truck Span on XPN this afternoon. And happy birthday to Dan Wilson, the super producer and songwriter and leader of Semisonic. Starting the hour with one from them. That was Chemistry at XPN.
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0: 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Yeah, a future with soul in it is a good thing. A future with XPN in it is an even better thing. And we're paying

0: in our future right now. Thanks to all of the generous members who have stepped up throughout our spring member drive. This is it. It's the home stretch. It's one more, walk up the hill, and we've got a big challenge today, and who better to join us on the last day of the drive than our general manager, Roger LeMay.
1: Glad to be here, Mike, and in honor of Dan Wilson and Semisonic for our spring member drive, it's closing time. Yes, it is closing time. And we're doing it with our biggest challenge ever. We are either going out in a blaze of glory or a blaze of something. But we are determined to get there. And we have a challenge, a $75,000 challenge, thanks to John Chu, Teresa Wallace, and an anonymous donor. John and Teresa said, this about why they chose to do this. For the last 40 years, XPN has been the soundtrack of our lives. We're so glad to be able to help the station continue to be a part of the lives of all its listeners. And you know that last part, Mike, that's like what these challenges are all about. It's people who support the station in a good way already, but that's not enough. They feel so strongly about it that they want others, and in some cases they don't understand why others aren't, but they want others. They want to inspire others, saying, "Hey, you know what? Give what you can, whatever level you can, and then we're going to add to that." And I'll tell you, when you have a $75,000 last day thing, this is like we make our drive goal for the drive. We set ourselves up for this for the spring, summer, into the fall. It's a wonderful thing. But, clearly there's a difference between saying it and doing it.
0: Yeah. And inspiring to say the least, and with a big goal, $75,000 or a big challenge, there's a big goal attached to it. We need to hear from 1,500 donors today, and we're pacing okay so far, but obviously, it's a big climb, and folks like Jill in Buffalo, Jamie in Pennington, New Jersey, who just supported XPN, Elizabeth in PA, these folks are stepping up and donating right now, and we need you to join them with a gift at xpn.org. And if the challenge wasn't enough, we've got the extra added incentive of the new Sounds Like Independence t-shirt, which today only on the last day of the drive is going to be available at the $10 a month level. 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
1: 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Every time you give, like Danielle in Collingswood or Tim in Des Moines, Iowa. Again, every time you do that, you're taking us a step closer to unlocking that $75,000. At the same time, what I encourage people to do is when you go to the website, which is really quick and really easy to give, look at the different levels. If you can do more, do more. That, offsets the people who can't. We got a special on today, as Mike talked about, $10 a month. But if you can come in at a higher level, it makes a difference. So again, everybody into the pool. We're going to have a great summer of music here on XPN, and we're up to a lot of great things, but we can't do it without your support.
0: Yeah, well, look, we're very much looking forward to getting back to the music full speed. Tomorrow, we've got our Memorial Day Blocks weekend ready for you. Throwback Thursdays are going to be back before you know it. Lots of great programming around the Philly 250 coming up. All of those things were in front of us, but today we really need to focus on this community and making sure that we can maintain this level of service and better this level of service. 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And Roger, we love seeing folks, up their monthly sustaining memberships, making additional gifts. But Pete in Elkins Park said, "Longtime listener, this is my first time donating. If you've never given before, join Pete and make that gift at xpn.org."
1: Yeah, if not today, then when, I would say, because we're talking about, a very acute need that we've talked about. The federal gift, the federal money revenue that we've been getting year after year is gone. And it's not just a one-year thing. It's an every-year thing. And frankly, you know, totally transparent, when that first happened, we got a great response. And we recognized at the same time that the long haul, we're in it for the long haul.
0: Yep.
1: And filling this gap going forward requires a growth of sustaining memberships and enlarging our community. We're on route to do it. And today is going to be a nice springboard into the summer and making that happen. Thank you to Cleo in Baltimore. Like, people from around the region and around the country are rallying to our behalf. And, you know, we're very determined. I mean, you know, we kind of raise the stakes when we have a $75,000 challenge. It just like puts a little more pressure on us. But we know how meaningful that will be to us and to all of you if we can hit it.
0: XPN.org. That's where you go to donate. In line with being the last day of our spring member drive, I thought it would be fun for our lunch hour to play some album closing tracks, the last songs on records, and this from a great one, The Talking Heads, and This Must Be the Place.

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0: XPN. We've dropped in a couple of those false ending tunes today, just to let you know we're really here. Flashlight, Parliament, as we play some album closing tracks. That's the theme for today's lunch hour. And the closing track to Speaking in Tongues, This Must Be the Place, Talking Heads on XPN.
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0: Final songs on the final day of our spring member drive with our general manager, Roger LeMay. I'm Mike Vasilikos. We are saying thank you, and we are saying get to the website and donate if you haven't already. 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
2: Yes, Mike, and unlike that last song, we're not looking for a false ending today. We're going to just, like, you know, take it straight through and bit by bit. And that's how we do it on these challenges. It's how we do it on these member drives. It's how we do it as a community, is we don't like sort of, it's not about the lump sum. It's about bit by bit by bit. You do this, you do that, I do this, you do that. We work together to get to a great ending. And a great ending today will be achieving this $75,000 challenge that was John Chu and Teresa Wallace and an anonymous donor have so generously put together, because they want you, they want a wider group of people to support WXPN. And we're hearing from people. We've heard from Terry in Cherry Hill, Paul in Larchmont, New York, Terry in North Fort Myers, Florida, Lisa in Pittsburgh, and Jennifer in Newark, Delaware.
0: Hey, they're all stepping up for XPN. We want you to step up as well. I saw another Florida come in. It's Sue in Boca Raton said, these challenge grants get me every time. How
2: me
0: can
2: too.
0: I resist? Yeah. Hope you get there. Thanks for all the great music. And as Roger said, when these challenges come up, they are incentive. You know, these are folks that feel strongly about WXPN. And we know sometimes it takes a little extra push to get over that hump from listener to member. And that's what these challenges are meant to do. And the added incentive today that I saw and actually heard when I first turned on the radio this morning was the Sounds Like Independence T-shirt, which folks got to see last week when we debuted it. It's normally reserved at a higher level, but today only, last day, it's at $10 a month. So if you're looking to come in and become a member on XPN and you've never donated before, as Dan always says, kick the tires, try it out. $10 a month. 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
2: Yeah, be like Olivia in Wharton, New Jersey, who said, I've been listening to WXPN for 10 years, and I've discovered countless artists through your programs. It's great to always have a station to turn to for great music and a friendly voice on the air.
0: Yeah, David in Philadelphia, he's calling me out here,
2: it's a
0: Roger.
2: Different kind of challenge.
0: Yeah, yeah. He said, I'm a proud, sustaining member of XPN. I would not be alive without XPN and its community. It is the soundtrack to my life here in South Philly. And Mike V, I'm from Central Jersey originally. Hardcore Devils fan. Boo. No, just kidding. He said, let's catch a...
2: From South Philly,
0: from
2: no
0: South
2: less.
0: From South Philly, yeah, man.
2: I'm going to be looking for that sign in the window.
0: Careful yeah. Wearing that jersey out, but he wants to catch a game. So, David, maybe we can do that. Hockey is kind of... Both our teams are done, so
2: right. Yeah.
0: I don't know. Maybe next year, but we appreciate your support, David. And if you feel like joining and leaving us a comment as to why you love WXPN, perhaps it's your words that are going to resonate with somebody else and get them to become a member of XPN. And that, in a way, is paying it forward right now when you give at XPN.org.
2: Yeah, and, you know, this Sounds Like Independence gets echoes through the comments that we're hearing from our listeners. And remember, everybody who makes a gift today, whether it's your first time, whether it's upgrading what you've been doing, sustaining, whether it's returning, whatever it is, take us one step closer to achieving, you know, this amazing, best, biggest ever challenge, $75,000 for the day, which on one hand is really exciting and we're thrilled about it and really determined to get it, but it sets a pretty high bar. We need to hear from 1,500 people during the course of the day. So let's keep it going.
0: XPN.org to give now. Before I press play on this next song, let me say thank you to Janice in Marlton, New Jersey. Said longtime sustaining member, doing my part to meet this challenge. William in Oakland, California, thanks for being there for us. Said, would you hesitate to help a good friend rebuild their back deck that you have spent so much time on every summer? Nope. It's a great analogy.
2: I love that. Love that.
0: And Linda in Pennington, New Jersey said, you set the bar so high for music discovery. We're only able to do that because of you, Linda. XPN.org. Final track to Rumors. It's our lunch hour on XPN. Closing songs. This is Gold Dust Woman.

0: XBN closing tracks to some of our favorite albums as we close out the Spring Member Drive today. We've got a little work to do. Tell you about that in just a sec. Train in Vain from The Clash's London Calling. And the Rumors record, Fleetwood Mac gave us Gold Dust Woman. 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Thank you for listening and for supporting XPN. We can't say thank you enough. And we want to say it some more today, and we're going to have to unlock the $75,000 challenge thanks to John Chu, Teresa Wallace, and an anonymous donor. And you heard that right, $75,000. This is the biggest challenge we've ever had at WXPN. 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
1: Yeah, and Mike, in a lot of ways, it's both exciting and gratifying to go after a goal, a huge, biggest ever challenge like this. But it's also essential. As general manager of the station for 23 years now, I participate in the national conversation around public media and with other general managers across the country and NPR and all that stuff. And I got to tell you, the conversation out there in a lot of places is pretty grim. And a lot of the conversation about in the wake of the rescission of federal funding is about from stations about what it's a terrible situation and it's impacting the system in a big way. And it's going to be even bigger going forward. And the conversation, a lot of it is about what we're not going to be able to do anymore. Because of the great support that we've gotten and because of what XPN is and who we are, we're really determined to play the long game and to go forward and really focus on, like, not what we're not going to do, but what we are going to do, that we're going to be strategic about our spending, but be sort of laser focused on growing our impact. The work that we do is more important than ever, given all kinds of economic trends and things that are happening. Independent artists and independent music need the support of a WXPN more than ever. And you know what? We are a strategic edge. We are an advantage for local artists that we support. We are an advantage for emerging artists around the country that we support, and artists that increasingly aren't getting support in other sort of media outlets. So, algorithms are great. All the different services people enjoy, that's great. But in terms of discovering new music and building an audience and building a community around that music, there's nothing like WXPN, and your support makes that a fact.
0: And hey, case in point, Christina just donated listening in Doylestown and said to go right along with what Roger was just detailing, WXPN is the place I go to hear new music and to connect with my Philly community. 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Today only, we've got that Sounds Like Independence t-shirt at the $10 a month level. 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
0: 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We've been playing some closing tracks here, last tracks on the last day of our spring member drive. Here's an epic one for you.

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0: 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We're in the home stretch. It is the final day, and we've got the biggest challenge we've ever had here at WXBN in front of us. $75,000 on the line, thanks to John Chu, Teresa Wallace, and an anonymous donor. And Roger LeMay, our general manager, is with us. Naturally, when you have a challenge like this, $75,000, there's going to be a big goal attached to it as well. So we got to keep moving in the right direction and hit 1,500 donors today. It means if you're listening right now, truly, we need you. Let's get over the hump of being a listener and finally do it. Become a member of XPN. 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XPN.org is the website. Meet us there.
2: Yeah, just an underlining that every gift makes a difference. And, you know, one of the things about these challenges, it's, you know, from people who support the radio station on their own in a great way, but who go, hey, it's an important time. We want to support the station as much as we can, and we think the best way to do it is to not only give ourselves, but to incent other people to support the station in a great way. And we, you know, ever since we lost the federal funding, people have responded. And, you know, it sort of led us to this place where, like, today we have our biggest challenge ever. And accomplishing it will be a wonderful accomplishment, not just for us sitting in this room or sitting in this building, but for everybody in the community to say, okay, We're doing this. We're getting this done, and everything counts. Whether you're joining for the first time because you started listening last week, or you've been listening for 10 years, if you're rejoining and your membership has lapsed, as I always say, if you're not sure whether you're still a member, then
0: it's time.
2: And again, sustaining members, we ask, you know, if you can raise your monthly level $5, that makes a difference. All of that counts towards getting us closer to getting the $75,000. In addition, we want you as a member, and we hope that you'll do what you can to get us where we need to get to. And that, my friend, sounds like independence.
0: Yeah, and you don't take it just from Roger or from me. Take it from folks like Julie in Wilmington, who said, I try to be as committed as to those who work at the station. XPN repeatedly introduces me to new music while never forgetting the music that's been around. This challenge is a wonderful opportunity for old and new members to unite. I joined WXPN years ago as a very poor graduate student. Giving up 2 lattes a month is so worth becoming part of this community and being part of making this challenge happen. Julie, thank you for the comment and, of course, for the donation. And, you know, Julie hints at something there that I'm going to say yet again. You know, becoming a member of XPN, you don't have to break the bank. You know, $10 a month is what we're suggesting right now. We've got the Sounds Like Independence t-shirt. If you have the ability to do more, do more. But you break down $10 a month, it's a couple dollars a week to support XPN, and it could help us unlock an even bigger challenge of $75,000. So it's doing the right thing. See all the giving levels at XPN.org, but go there now and click donate.
2: Well, to your point, Mike, about the fact that we have this for this challenge, we have this $10 a month level, and you get the new Sounds Like Independence t-shirt. Tim in Reading makes a point that I was actually thinking about earlier today. I'm saying, oh, well, $10 a month. He says the $75,000 reasons out there right now are just the tip of the iceberg. I'm donating a gift membership to my nephew and his beautiful family as a housewarming gift as they're moving to Philly next month. As fellow music lovers, they'll immediately recognize the value of WXPN and will embrace and support our music community. Thank you. Beautiful thought. I love that. And, you know, with the $10 a month, it's actually a great sort of gift level if they're family members, relatives, friends who can't figure out why they're not a member of XPN. You can change that for them. Get them started. Again.
0: Who gets the t-shirt? I guess you can decide. Dan in Jenkintown, Margaret in Philadelphia. We just heard from George in Phoenix, Arizona, said I would be bereft without XPN. Long may you run.
2: I would rather be right than bereft.
0: There you go. Renee in Haddon Township said XPN is a true gem. I can always count on a great mix of music along with exposure to so much new music I would not have known about otherwise. Your station is our station, and it's worth the investment. Hey, you are part of the equation. You are part of our story here at XPN. And if you're listening now, we need you today as a member. Again, we'll say it. This is the biggest challenge we've ever had. $75,000 and 1,500 donors. 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All right. 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

0: It's XP, and a couple bands we're going to see in September on the waterfront as we at the Exponential Music Festival 2026. We unveiled the lineup last week, and we're going to get our community together out there September 18th through the 20th. St. Paul and the Broken Bones back for another go at the festival, and one of our faves, Dawes, going to be headlining things on Friday night, going back to the beginning and When My Time Comes.
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0: 4th to celebrate America's 250th anniversary. This reopening will unveil the results of their year-long restoration. 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For more information, it's barracks.org.
1: Support for XBN also comes from Staples. 9 minutes past 1 o'clock, final hour of the midday today. And I just want to take a moment, say thank you to all who have given so far today and throughout the spring member drive. It is the last day. I'm joined by our general manager, Roger LeMay. I'm Mike Vasilikos, and we've said it a bunch, but if you're just joining us, today we have in front of us the biggest challenge we've ever had at WXPN in terms of fundraising, a $75,000 challenge. Thank you again to John Chu, Teresa Wallace, and an anonymous donor who have put forth this challenge. 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
2: And Mike, when we say every gift counts, it means every gift counts. And so we don't, so no matter who or what is giving us the money. So when we, as we just recently did, get a pledge from Smiley, a Chihuahua, and Buddy, a Chihuahua, in Palm Coast, Florida, that counts as two more steps.
1: Smiley and Buddy, welcome aboard.
2: Yes, yes. So absolutely, dog gifts do count. I mean, they might say XPN's going to the dogs, but, you know, hey, it's all about our bark, right? It's all about our bark.
1: Hey, you know, we had a gift membership last break. We were talking about a gift membership. Yeah, if you want to make a gift for your dogs, your pets, go for it.
2: Yeah, your turtle. You know, I don't think we've ever gotten a gift given in the name of somebody's turtle. You know, so again, let's get amphibious. You know,
1: I had a turtle growing up. You know what its name was?
2: What?
1: Fonzie.
2: Fonzie.
1: Yeah.
2: Fonzie.
1: Yeah.
2: That's beautiful, Mike. It explains a lot.
1: It does. It sure does.
2: And I'm glad you've come out of your shell. So we've heard from a whole lot of folks. Lizane and Wendell and humans in North Carolina. Kirsten in Washington, D.C. Bob in Downingtown. And Janelle in Lancaster, who says, XPN's like having a friend that makes you the best mixtapes. Thank you.
1: I love that. Kelly in Philly said XPN is a constant in our house. We love being able to hear new music, old classics, and the songs no one else plays on the radio. Ain't that the truth, Kelly? We always look forward to the special programming on holiday weekends. The festival lineup this year is stellar. Thanks for all you do for the Philly music community. And Kelly touches on a couple things there. Yeah, we've got some special programming this weekend for Memorial Day. Throwback Thursdays are coming back. We've got the Philly 250 in front of us this summer. And yeah, the festival lineup looks amazing. We just heard a couple bands. And you know what? It's your support that powers this experience here at XPN. So join Kelly, the dogs, the turtles, everybody who's giving right now at XPN.org.
2: Yeah, and Mike, you bring something up in terms of the Philly 250 that's really indicative of how this community works and how XPN works, is that when we were back a year ago, thinking about the 250th anniversary of the Declaration of Independence and of our country, and knowing that Philadelphia was going to be ground zero for the celebration, and we said, hey, you know, let's lean into this, and you know, what can we do? And then we very quickly came around the fact that we would use it to celebrate Philadelphia music, both the heritage and history of Philadelphia music and artists today. And so we have numerous projects, but just to mention a couple, one is that we have commissioned 12 local artists, both established and emerging artists, to write anthems, to write new Philly anthems by themes that are, you know, in the Declaration of Independence. And it's really a chance to do a couple things, get some exciting new work. It's the first time ever that WXPN has commissioned work, and, you know, also put some money in some artists' pockets. So all of that's going to happen. And then what's one of our audience's favorite things? A countdown. And we're going to have a special countdown on the 4th of July weekend, the Philly 250. And it's going to be songs by, from, and about Philadelphia, kind of a hybrid thing. So that means everything from Elton John's Philadelphia Freedom, and to local artists, to David Bowie recording in Philadelphia. Anything that has a Philadelphia connection could be in this countdown, and it's going to be curated by staff and experts and whatever, and that's going to be so much fun. And again, it's about the fact that XPN has said, hey, you know what? There's a lot of challenges out there these days, but we're not crawling in a hole. Actually, like, let's use these occasions to celebrate Philadelphia music and Philadelphia artists, because if we don't do it, who will?
1: 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And thanks. $10 a month is the level we're suggesting. We've got the Sounds Like Independence t-shirt today only at that level. xpn.org. Going to hear that new one from Johnny Blue Skies, Sturgill Simpson. But first, Joe Cocker's birthday today. So let's do this.

0: XPN, that's Johnny Blue Skies. They're bringing their show to South Philly this October. Xfinity Mobile Arena. Yeah, that situation off the new record, Mutiny After Midnight, and happy birthday, late great Joe Cocker, doing the letter.
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0: It's the midday on XPN. I'm Mike Vasilikos here with our general manager, Roger LeMay, who told me if we hit the $75,000, we can call him Roger Blue Skies.
2: There you go.
0: Biggest challenge ever here at WXPN. $75,000 if we hit 1,500 donors today. We're doing all right. Thank you to everybody who has given so far. We'll get into the numbers more as this thing gets closer to hitting the mark. But I want to say thanks to everybody who's given, including folks who all of a sudden you mention a pet once on the air. And
2: we'll
0: go a
2: step further. I said we've never had one in honor of a turtle.
0: You did say that.
2: Yes. And we heard from Marcia in Chester Springs who says, couldn't live without XPN. My giant tortoise named Squirt. And I listen every day.
0: I love that.
2: So I can't say that anymore. We haven't heard from a, you know, turtle, tortoise, you know. I was thinking one of those little turtles and then the plastic thing with the palm tree, but a giant tortoise is an entirely different thing.
0: Hey,
2: that's really impressive.
0: It's
2: wonderful.
0: A day of first, right? Yeah, $75,000, that would be a first for us, and it's our first tortoise donation.
2: Right? Yep. By the way, the tortoise... Slow and steady is what's going to get us to reaching this goal.
0: Yeah.
2: Just like, you know.
0: There's a lot to piggyback off of there.
2: Exactly.
0: Yeah. Marianne in Wilmington, Delaware, I made an extra donation in honor of my cats who have tolerated my singing and dancing to my favorites on XPN for years. I love that they're grooving along with you. XPN.org, that's where you go to donate. And I will remind you again today only, the Sounds Like Independence t-shirt is available for $10 a month. A little extra incentive for you. XPN.
2: Yeah, Brandon and Ben Salem chimed in. First time caller, donor, long time listener here. Whether I'm in the car for a long drive or even a close drive, I'm tuning into XPN. I even put it on for my dogs when I leave the house. Thanks for all you do, especially in supporting local artists. There's always a sense of community when listening. However, I'm glad to join the XPN family by becoming an official member. That you're an inspiration, Brandon, and of a bunch of you folks out there, I know, that you've been listening for some period of time and you're wondering whether today's the day to take the plunge. Today is indeed the time to take the plunge. We not only have our biggest challenge ever, but you know, as you well know, the need is great. And so if you're somebody who say, hey, I'd like to support XPN and I wish I could do more, you're doing more by giving at a time when it enables us to reach a challenge.
0: Yeah, you know, when we hopped on for the midday today, we heard from a lot of people who are making additional gifts or upping their monthly sustaining membership to the radio station, which is fantastic. And if you want to do that, that's going to count towards this $75,000 challenge as well. But it's really awesome to hear from people like Brandon, who it all clicks and the stars align on a day like today where you've got this big challenge. We need to hear from a lot of individual support, right? And we've got the Sounds Like Independence t-shirt lowered to that $10 a month level. 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Thank you to Ann in Wallingford, Carla in Horsham, Anthony in Hawley, Pennsylvania, Rebecca in Pennsville, New Jersey. 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
0: yes,
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0: I love that. Janet in Morristown, New Jersey said, I'm a longtime member and appalled at the disappearance of federal support for non-commercial radio stations like WXPN. I am happy to participate in meeting an incredibly generous matching gift from other members. Long live XPN. And Janet's right. You know, these John Chu, Teresa Wallace, this anonymous donor who have put forth this big challenge for us today, $75,000. 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We want you to step up for XPN as well. 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
2: And I'll tell you what we all want to be doing. We all want to reach this goal today and then have this weekend ahead where we're like tuning in to the Rock Blockin' Weekend, which is a Memorial Day tradition. And you hear these, you know, what is it, three?
0: Yeah, three
2: in a row from all your favorite bands and over the course of the weekend. And it's just a whole lot of fun. And I'll tell you, it'd be even more fun if we're all going, eh, and we hit our goal for the drive and we hit the biggest challenge ever.
0: 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Hey, keep the donations coming as we listen to some music. Any Beastie Boy fans out there? Yeah, I'm waving my hand. Mike D of the Beastie Boys just released his first solo tune, something new for you. This is called Switch Up on XPN.

0: That is our artist to watch, Annabelle Dinda. Yeah, for the month of May, focusing on Annabelle, her music, and Friday she's going to be our guest for Free at Noon. So what better feeling than listening to the Free at Noon, or better yet, coming to the Free at Noon as a member of XPN. It is the last day of our spring member drive. Heard the Record Company in there, and Mike D of the Beastie Boys, something new called Switch Up.
1: 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This announcement was paid for with Pennsylvania state taxpayer dollars.
0: My name is Mike Vasilikos. I'm here with our general manager, Roger LeMay. It is the final day of our spring member drive, and we are doing our best to set up the rest of the afternoon to be successful as we have this big, big challenge, the biggest ever in the history of XPN in terms of challenges. $75,000is on the table today, thanks to John Chu, Teresa Wallace, and an anonymous donor. 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All right. 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But what really unlocks it is you coming through for XPN. All right. 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
2: Yeah, you may hear us on a regular basis say curated, not encoded. And that is really at the heart of who we are. We got nothing against the music services. A lot of people here have them, use them. We know a whole lot of our audience has them, use them. But what we hear from people all the time is this awareness that, like, hey, the music services are great. The algorithms are great. They like listening to their favorite tunes, but they come to XPN. You come to XPN for two things. One is musical discovery that's out of your box. You're going to hear things that you might not, your algorithms are not going to serve up to you. And that sense of community that you know when you're discovering this music, that whether it's on the radio or at a show or online, whatever, that you're discovering at the same time that a whole lot of other people are discovering it. And that, it's about community and it's about discovery.
0: Yeah. And you know, there's an intersection there as well when it comes to our support of local. And so much of what we do here at XPN is committed to our local music community. 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And when you have $75,000 in front of you and you think about, and as the guy who's responsible for this budget, Roger will tell you, putting that money back into the music and the programming and the events and everything we do here at XPN is essential. 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
2: Yeah, and that's a really key point that you make there, Mike, in terms of local music. 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And, you know, I understand that, and I understand people got to do what they got to do. 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
0: 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Today only, we have the new Sounds Like Independence t-shirt. Carrie and Leola has done their part. James in North Wales, Sherry in York, and Stacy in Hamburg, New Jersey said, XPN helped me through the pandemic, and now it's part of my everyday life. It's time that I become a sustaining member. Thank you for introducing me to the music I would have never found on my own. That's exactly what Roger was just talking about. 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
2: Yeah, thank you so much. You know, Kim in Doylestown says, I'm a 24/7 XPN listener and longtime member. Since retirement, I've become part of the XPN fun crowd. We hang together at Fan, Noncom, Exponential, XPN Welcomes, and most recently in Ireland on Sense of Place Dublin trip. That was an amazing trip.
0: Awesome.
2: And people really did bond around that. I was actually just looking at a picture of the group today. As I was listening this afternoon, she said, my turtle. Oh, here we go.
0: Second turtle.
2: Yeah, second turtle. 35-year-old red-eared slider named Half Shell. All right. Was feeling left out as the other turtles and tortoises were making donations. Mm-hmm. He urged me to make an additional donation in his name. His wish is my command.
0: Oh, I love that. Thank you, Kim. Yeah. Thank you, Lori in Harleysville, James in Collegeville, Denise in Parksburg, and Mark in Kalamazoo, Michigan. They are all on the board. Let's get you on the board right now as well at XPN.org. All right. I mentioned our local pick of the day, and you know, we're all sort of pulling on the rope here together at XPN. It is a total team effort, and shout out to Abdur Rahman, our pal Rock, who does Friday nights and weekends here at XPN. He turned me on a couple of years ago to this artist, Chioki, who just put out a new EP, and he said to me last week, I know he played it on Friday night. We're featuring it today as our local pick. This is Chioki and Parasite on XPN.

0: That's the Black Keys. The Night Before on XPN, and today's local pick from Chiyoki off the new EP she just put out called Postpartum. That was Parasite. 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Mike Vasilikos here with our general manager, Roger LeMay. It's the final 5 minutes of the midday show today on the final day of our spring member drive. I so look forward to getting back to music full speed tomorrow, but we do have some work to do today. And let's set up the rest of the afternoon, World Cafe, and then Dan to really bring home this challenge, the biggest ever at WXPN, $75,000. One more thanks on my behalf to John Chu, Teresa Wallace, and this anonymous donor for throwing this out there today. The goal is to hear from 1,500 donors by later tonight, the end of the day, and every gift right now is going to count towards that. So if you're listening, now's the time to support XPN with a gift at xpn.org.
1: Yeah, and this occasion's really gotten me to add a fourth part to what's usually a three-part answer that I give people when they say, hey, Roger, when's the best time to give? And first thing I always say is, anytime's the best time to give. We appreciate every gift we get. I said, but beyond that, I encourage people to give when you listen. And if you're a regular listener to Mike in the mid-days, this is the last chance in the spring member drive, and for some time to come, that you can call in and honor the work Mike's doing and support the work of the midday show and support XPN at the same time. And then the third point I say, for especially for those folks who say, hey, I wish I could do more. Well, you can do more if you give when there's a challenge, and that takes the money that you can give, and I hope you'll look at the levels and say, hey, I can be a program partner, or I can be an executive producer. Here's the most I can do. At the same time, I'll help them to unlock a challenge. So you're leveraging your support to get additional support. And then today, I got to add the fourth thing, is when we're having the biggest challenge we've ever had in the history of the station, that's a pretty good time. And, you know, Mike, Elliot in New Jersey gets it.
0: Yeah, Elliot said, I'm glad I waited until the last day of the spring member drive so I can be part of the match of matching the very generous donation for any public media outlet of $75,000. What a joy as XPN continues to thrive in spite of the unfortunate federal funding cuts. Elliot, thank you so much. And there's a word in there that Roger always points out is the secret sauce of what we do here at XPN, and it is joy. Music is the center of our world. We know that you're music lovers, too. It's what connects us here at XPN, and what powers that connection is your support. Thank you to Jason in Morgantown, West Virginia. Kaya in Juneau, Alaska, stepping up for XPN again. We see you, Kaya. We thank you. Tom in Marion Station, PA. Roger and I want to thank you next. Make your gift now at XPN.
1: Hey, yeah, Mike, I guess you're the early morning show in Juneau.
0: Indeed, yeah.
1: Yeah, every gift makes a difference, and we are making good progress. But when you have such a big challenge and such a big goal, it means that we have to just keep on keeping on through the whole day, like all those turtles that we've been hearing about today that people gave in honor of their turtles and their tortoise. Is like, you know, slow and steady are going to get us there, and we need your support right now, and you got just another minute or two to support us during Mike's show.
0: 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But if for whatever reason you've been on the fence, you've never donated to public radio before, you're not quite sure, and you just want to try it out and give it a shot because you want to help us with this $75,000 challenge, today only, here's another reason, it's more incentive, today only, $10 a month, you can pick up the Sounds Like Independence t-shirt. It's brand new. It could be yours at that level of $10 a month, a couple dollars a week. As somebody pointed out earlier, you know, sacrifice a latte or two a month, and you can become a member of XPN.
1: Jill in Jefferson, New Jersey said, I couldn't help but donate today. I listen every day. I enjoy all the new music. And where else would you hear any song from the Flight of the Conchords? Yep, XPN, I want to be one of the 1,500 today. And then Robin in Lidditt says, I want to make an additional additional gift to meet this historic challenge. 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Thanks to everyone involved.
0: Yeah, Tess in Philly. Thank you, Tess. Matthew in Delaware is stepping up for XPN. And, you know, less than a minute to go on the midday show. We're going to pass the baton here to Raina and Kaleo. But we appreciate your generosity. 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

0: Oh, yeah. It's Ben Queller in a performance recorded for World Cafe just last year. It's optimistic.
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2: Hello, Kaleo. It's great to be here with you, especially today. It is the last day of the drive. We are bringing it home right now, and we have the biggest challenge ever. It's huge.
0: Oh, my God. I wish I had a drum roll sound effect.
2: But I know.
0: This is so cool. The generosity, incredible. What's going on?
2: All right. So once we hit 1,500 donors today, on the final day of the drive, we will

0: unlock $75,000. $75,000. Biggest challenge ever. It's all thanks to John Chu and Teresa Wallace, along with an anonymous donor. 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
0: That's right.
1: Don't worry about anything else that's going on. 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XPN.org. 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
0: Yeah, every single donation counts towards this challenge, by the way. You can become a member. It could be a one-time donation. It can be a renewal. Whatever it is, it all counts towards that 1,500 people we need to hear from today. That will help us hit $75,000. I just want to go back really quick to something that John and Teresa said, that it's a part of their lives and it's a part of other listeners' lives. And that really is what this is. XPN is a part of your life. You're listening to it right now. Maybe you wake up with Kristen and Bob in the morning. You spend your day with Mike V, Dan Reed, maybe us on World Cafe. Or maybe it's one of our many specialty programs, starting your weekend with Funky Friday and Land of the Lost, Sleepy Hollow on weekend mornings. We're there for you every day, no matter what you are doing. And really now with the XPN app and streaming, no matter where you are. And when you really think about it, is there anything else in your life that is really there for you that unconditionally, every time, anytime you want it, anytime? We'll never ask any questions.
1: Never going to ask for my password because I haven't logged in a week or two.
0: Exactly. Maybe air. Maybe air is like that. But even air quality warnings exist. And you know that when you turn on XPN, the quality is always going to be perfect. So become a member right now. We do have some thank yous here. Tim in Lebanon, PA, thank you so much. Linda in Marion Station, PA. Michael in Cape May Courthouse, New Jersey.
1: And Bill and Annette in Panama City, Florida, who say, for years, my wife and I and our four dogs have welcomed XPN into our lives, whether at home or when we are on the road. There is absolutely no better place to discover new artists and rediscover old ones. Keep up the great work. Have you heard about this? Evidently, we've been encouraging people's pets to make contributions during this membership drive, and I feel left out.
0: Yeah. I mean, because why? Why do you feel left out?
1: I've got cats. They have not made the contribution. I will have to
0: run home now.
1: Talk to Vash, Snowden, and Umi to make a contribution. And when Stevie's going to make a contribution, you let me know too.
0: Oh, I don't know if she's smart enough to use the website, unfortunately. But she does listen all day long. But you know, if your pet is also a little dum dum like my cat is, you can make a contribution in their place. That donation also counts towards this challenge. We love to hear from all listeners and all critters who love XPN. We're trying to meet the biggest challenge we've ever had. $75,000 today. 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I know we can do it, but we can only do it with your help. XPN.org. The next song we're going to hear is a live performance. And I want to send this out to the dogs who might be listening to this.
1: the moon dog, Mr. Leif Volbeck, here on World Cafe.

0: 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Tash Sultana to the Fillmore on June 5th and Pete Yorn to the TLA on June 6th. 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
1: Thanks. How you guys doing? How you girls doing? How you peoples doing? All these songs are made up on the spot.

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1: It is the final day of the spring member drive here on XPN. It's World Cafe. I'm contributing host Stephen Kaleo, joined by Raina Durst.
3: Hello. It is great to be here with you on a, what is the day? Wednesday?
1: It's Wednesday.
3: Afternoon today. Very exciting.
1: Very busy month, and we are running on adrenaline, and we couldn't be happier because this is the final day of the member drive, and also is a huge treat, the biggest challenge in the radio station's history.
3: Yeah, you want to talk about adrenaline. 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
1: Got a bunch of thank yous coming in, including Deb in Warren, Michigan, who says, I listen to WXPN almost every workday. I appreciate the blend of music and the variety of music programs that run throughout the day. Thank you for keeping the music going despite the cuts.
3: Yes.
1: Also heard from Mo in New Providence, Jill in Burlington, Chelsea in Malvern. And this one from Maddie got me a little bit emotional. She said, I moved to Philly in January and your station has made me feel a lot less lonely. I'm a broke grad student, but hopefully this small gift gets you closer to the thousands you deserve. May you find even more funding as I find more friends. Thank you. Yeah, I teared up reading that.
3: Kaleo literally shed. I saw it. He actually shed a tear. It was quite moving.
1: It's the power of what we get to do here. And sometimes it is lost on us. But that is a feeling that I think Maddie isn't the only person who has felt that way.
3: Absolutely. And I mean, you know, we talk a lot about give when you can. And sometimes you're not in a position to do that. Mm-hmm. But sometimes you are. And, you know, Maddie's saying she's a broke grad student. You know, you maybe were a student once yourself listening. Maybe you are one and you remember what that felt like. And the fact that you would use some of that money to support the radio station that you listen to is incredibly meaningful.
1: Incredible.
3: You know, it takes all of us. And I also want to say, to me, Maddie's story is very, it hits me personally too. You know, the core of the power of radio, and especially public radio, and especially public music radio, is that companionship and that feeling of like hanging out with a friend. And when I moved to Philly in 2019 to do this job,
1: right,
3: I didn't know anyone except my new coworkers at XPN, who were wonderful. When I was at home, I listened nonstop to XPN. I listened to it all day, every day. It was my companion. It was my friend. I would talk back to the hosts. I still do that now, to be fair. But I would talk back to them. And then I slowly got to know the XPN listeners and community around the station at events like Free at Noon and at the festival. And it really did feel less lonely. And it really does feel like a community. It doesn't just feel like a brand or something like that. It feels like a real place with real people playing real music that's really rooted in a place. And Maddie, I'm so glad that you found us. Thank you so much for supporting us. If that's a feeling you've had and you're listening right now, maybe that'll inspire you to give as well at xpn.org.
1: Yeah. And you know, yeah, maybe there was a time when giving wasn't an option, but maybe today is a day where you have that option, you have that flexibility, and your support today ensures that XPN stays on the air and in the community for decades to come, and giving people that musical experience maybe when they don't have the scratch to become a member. 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
3: Yeah. 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
1: of
3: XPN Emerald Cafe, an artist who's been in a bajillion times. This is from his most recent visit when he was on Backtracking on World Cafe. It's David Gray, Babylon.

0: I can say this. It's taped live in front of a studio audience. Don't ask me how I know. It's Hozier, recorded live for World Cafe with Take Me to Church.
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3: Hello.
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0: And yes, an additional gift, too. If you've already given during this drive, we've heard from a few repeat donors. Thank you so much for your overwhelming generosity, but want you to know that's an option, too, if you want to get in for this challenge. Got some thank yous from Glenn in Bellington, West Virginia, who wrote a haiku.
2: A haiku?
0: I am terrible at reading haikus because I always do these syllable breaks, but I'm going to give it my best. Music's force energizes happy or sad beat. Connections are positive. Yeah.
2: The count works.
0: And it works for me
2: from a topic standpoint. Let's do a little snap. Thank you. I think that's the first poem we've ever gotten.
0: Yeah, it certainly feels like it for me. But we have such great writers.
2: Yes, artistic, creative people listen to XPN.
0: No surprise there. Also want to thank Kathy in Lancaster, who said we are longtime listeners, members, and volunteers, along with our cat and turtles.
2: More critters.
0: Love that. Mikey in Lansdale, neither rain nor snow nor a lack of federal funding will keep me from XPN and making my postal service rounds. Now that is very cool.
2: That's a very, like, America 250 kind of, you know, the postal service. That's like, it's a very patriotic kind of message.
0: I think I'm a big fan of the work they do.
2: And, you know, it kind of goes with our thank you gifts this year.
0: Yeah.
2: Today only, we are offering the new Sounds Like Independence t-shirt. If you become a member at $10 a month, you can also get that for a $100 additional gift or a $5 a month upgrade to your existing membership. Sounds Like Independence is something that you've heard probably a lot over the last week. And that phrase, Sounds Like Independence, there are a lot of meanings behind that. We celebrate independent music on XPN and independent voices. We are non-commercial. We are independent from shareholders and profits and advertisements and all that. Right now, we are more independent than we've ever been with the loss of federal funding. It's you and it's us. That independence is, in a way, very exciting because, you know, it means we have the freedom to play what we want. We have the freedom to do all of the cool programming that you hear on the station. But it also means we have to rely on each other to make up the hole left by those federal funding cuts. What that means is we have to raise about 20% more per year.
0: Yeah.
2: Which is, you know, it's a lot of money.
0: And I think per year is a really important part because it depends on how closely you follow the news. But when you heard, oh, they're shutting down CPB and there's going to be a rescission of federal funding. And it's like, you heard about so many stories about people having great fall membership drives and they're like, yes, we did it. Sort of. This has become the new normal for us.
2: Yes.
0: This was a $600,000 a year
2: grant,
0: gift. Grant that basically went to the radio station that we're going to have to make up every single fiscal year. And the important thing that I have seen is that our audience, our members, our listeners have stepped up in such a huge way to support us.
2: You really have. And it's also why unlocking this $75,000 challenge is so, so very important. And we can only do that if you make the decision today to become a member or make a donation. And, you know, when we talk about every year, this is a shortfall we're going to have to make up. While every donation does count towards this, if you become a sustaining member, that helps us in a big way because it helps us plan for the future. It helps us kind of know where that money's coming from, how we're going to get there, and sort of helps us plan long term. We want to survive, but we want to thrive. We want to keep on going. 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Makes a big, big difference. Help us meet this challenge.
0: Also want to thank Lisa in New Hope, Lauren in Havertown, and Damien in York, all making contributions. 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World Cafe is a show that's been on the air and in the community for now 35 years, wow, thanks to the loyal members. And part of the reason is we've made some musical history along the way. This
2: yes.
0: is probably one of the most talked about sessions in the show's history. Back in 1997, we had the chance to hang out at Sigma Sound and a return visit from a guy who recorded one of his quintessential albums here, David Bowie, who recorded Young Americans at Sigma Sound. He came back to do a World Cafe session and hang out with the Sigma kids. Quite an experience. And then he dropped this on the crowd. It's Scary Monsters on XPN. And that laugh.
2: So cool.

once in an empty room, a former bride and a former groom, a folding table and a folding chair, a folded hand of poker there. All new directions must go everywhere. Big round people in a cool little square. You can't cut it with a boat or train. Man, it's gonna take a new train. You'll be leaving on a new train, far away from that world of pain. And when you look out your window, you see your home, your baby, and your family. No melted ice cube in a paper cup. Hell, you'll be happy, you'll be all shook up. The friends that greet you will be simple and plain when you step down from that new train.

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1: Collected volumes of a history say man makes mistakes most every day. The half a pound of chopped ground round is still a burger when it goes downtown. No faded photographs of yesterday are in the books that I read these days. To fly away from that memory town, you must keep both your feet on the ground. 'Cause you'll be leaving on a new train, far away from this world of pain. And when you look out your window, you say you're home, your baby, and your family. No melted ice cube in a paper cup. Hell, you'll be happy, you'll be all shook up. The friends that greet you will be simple and plain when you step down from that new train, new train, new train.
2: It's XPN, it's World Cafe, and it's me, Kaleo, as a fan, just sometimes having my mind blown about the artists that have been on this show that I'm so fortunate to work for. John Prine with New Train, recorded for the show. Before that, the late, great Bob Weir, Blue Mountain, and David Bowie, Scary Monsters. All artists who have been in our bathroom, I think.
3: I've never really thought about it that way, but yeah, you're absolutely right. They're all World Cafe guests.
2: It's the last day of the membership drive. That's right. I'm Kaleo. We're having a lot of fun, but it is big things, as we say, because the biggest challenge the radio station has ever had is in full effect right now. 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Whew. 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
3: Yeah, we'd love to thank you next. And when you do make a donation, make sure you let us know where you are and why you donated. We always love to hear that, and we love to be able to thank you on air. Big thanks to David and Carla, PA, who says Spotify raised their rates this year, but they won't send me a cool mug for paying more each month. I love XPN and all the great music they share with us every day. And this kind of ties in nicely to David's. Doug in Cleveland, Ohio says, the more the world automates, the more I find myself appreciating things that are genuinely human, especially real with real-time communication. Live DJs with the ability to deviate from a playlist and create art in the moment with their song selections. It is such a rarity, and it is so fantastic. Yes, yes. Thank you, thank you, thank you. I mean, that is something that we talk about a lot here. You know, if you go on your streaming service, we all use, it's okay if you use a streaming service.
2: Sure. Like,
3: nobody's hating on that. But if you go on there, you know, you're getting a code and an algorithm pushing music at you that maybe you already know. Stuff that may or may not be by actual real artists now, which is wild
2: bonkers
3: to even think about. Here at XPN, it is all real human beings. We are human-powered in the music we play, in the way we bring it to you. And, of course, that goes for the way it's funded as well. It is human beings who fund this station, and human beings just like you are exactly who we're talking to right now to help us meet this challenge today.
2: 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It's also available as a $100 additional gift or a $5 a month upgrade. You know, I feel like we are headed towards an age of authenticity, Raina. I know this sounds so bizarre, but hear me out on this. You know, we have been told for such a long time that technology is going to make our lives better. And in some ways it has, but in some ways it's stolen the plot from us. Mm-hmm. It's stolen why we do what we do, our humanity, our connection. And, you know, one of the things that I really appreciate being at XPN is I see so many humans everywhere I go, not just from the people that I work with, but or the musicians that I get to talk to, but our listeners, our members who we see every Friday at Free at Noon out at Exponential Music Festival in the fall and hanging out with us at Noncom. It really is a special connection. And I think as we, you know, as technology becomes more and more impressive and less human, we're going to be seeking out those things. So maybe you found yourself here because you got tired of the same 50 songs being serviced to you through the algorithm. Maybe the idea of hearing a human say, this is weird, and you don't necessarily agree with them, but you like that it's someone's real point of view.
3: Yes, I love when I'm listening to XPN and I can hear a host making a decision in the moment about what they want to play next, where they're talking about something and it's kind of like, oh, that reminds me of this song, or that connects to this song. And that is something that an algorithm can't do. They can't think about music and remember the context of something or know some little fact and then like find the right song for that moment. And that's something that XPN, we do that all the time here. I hear it all the time when I listen to people on the station. And I hear from you right now as you're donating. I mean, Jeff from Chicago says, love the music and the attitude. Bill in Phoenixville says, I think that this station has a lot of personality. 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

0: Recorded live in Philadelphia, it's Alabama Shakes with Hold On. 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
0: Well, this is exciting. What's going on?
2: We have the biggest challenge we have ever had XPN. 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
0: That's a number I've never really gotten to say on the radio before, so it's a new feeling for me. It doesn't necessarily roll off the tongue.
2: Can you imagine holding $75,000 in your hands? I can't.
0: I don't think you can, actually. You shouldn't.
2: 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Thank you so much to John Chu, Teresa Wallace, and that anonymous donor. 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Want to say thanks. Speaking of independence, Bill in Kennett Square says Philadelphia has always been about independence, and 88.5 is where you can find it.
0: I am finding that some of these messages are incredibly profound and having an effect on me. And this one from Mike from Lancaster says did something that kind of stuck with me. I'm evaluating what's truly important in my life as I make my way through my 70s, and XPN has been something my kids and I have shared for so many years. The festivals and concerts and the countdown and new music, so many memorable times. And in those times when I'm alone, XPN is always there and always has been. Now it's time for us to be here for XPN. Thanks for what you do and for who you are, the best radio station. And my friends, whether you know it or not.
2: Oh, Mike, you are our friend, too. We know it. And thank you. Thank you so much.
0: Thank you so much, Mike.
2: That is so, so beautiful. And, you know, the music that you hear here, it might be the soundtrack to special moments of your life. It may bring you back to memories, but it also may be part of making those memories, right?
0: Like, have you ever had that feeling with this station?
2: Of course. I mean, whether it's like festivals, Free at Noon, stuff like that. The countdowns every year. Mm-hmm. I remember where I was listening to the countdown. It's my favorite thing that we do all year long. This past year, I remember where I was at the end of the countdown of the 885 greatest covers. I was in my friend's pickup truck. It's this little pickup truck, has no back seat. There was three of us crammed in the front of it. And we were driving to a Christmas party in Center City in Philly. And we were stuck in traffic. And I just remember sitting there with my friends blasting the music and hoping that the traffic would stay bad and make us late for the party so that I could hear the very end of the countdown. And, you know, that's such a cool feeling, especially now when you have streaming, you have music at your fingertips whenever you want to hear a song, waiting to hear something and being like, what is it going to be? And it was just so, so special. Do you have a memory?
0: It's sort of the inverse of that, actually, because I love the big finish, but I also like when there's this moment of camaraderie that happens. And we did the 2021 greatest songs of all time. And it was a Sunday night and it was like 11 o'clock. And I think we were in the 900s or whatever. And through the unfortunate voting sort of thing, a bunch of great songs all showed up, but they weren't necessarily great back to back. It was a
2: like a weird mix.
0: It was a very weird mix. It was a mix that if you were really depressed and wanted to hear MacArthur Park at the absolute worst time that you could. And so I remember this moment where all of us were sitting on social media, like going through this experience together, going, can you believe this? This is the weirdest thing I've ever heard. And
2: yes,
0: I will never forget that moment. And if you're listening to XPN right now, maybe you've had one of those moments where you're like, I'm so glad I am here being a part of this.
2: And that feeling of connection where you know that you're experiencing it with other people. It is, you know, where Mike said, there are memorable times, and in those times when I'm alone, XPN is always there. And when you're listening to XPN, you're not alone because there are so many people who are experiencing that thing with you. We talk about the companionship from, you know, the music and the host you hear, but there's that companionship that comes from the community who's joining you and listening to that music and making those memories with you. So if there's a special memory you remember for, that's been created with or by XPN, go to xpn.org, become a member, keep those memories happening, and help us unlock this $75,000 challenge.
0: 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Here is another live recording from World Cafe. It's Palmyra with Arizona.

0: yeah, so cool. Some Polish indie rock from Trupa Trupa, Sister Ray, here on XPN. It's World Cafe.
1: 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This announcement was paid for with Pennsylvania state taxpayer dollars.
0: It is the final day on what could be the biggest day of any member drive we've ever done here on XPN. 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Alongside Raina Duris, I'm Stephen Kaleo. 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
2: Yes, and we want to thank you. We love being able to thank you for coming through for us. Thank you to Mike in Wilmington, Delaware, who says, we have three black cats. They have different color collars so we can tell them apart. Loki, our tripod. What's that mean, Kaleo?
0: Means three legs, just like my cat, Vash.
2: Aw, Loki, our tripod, listens to XPN while I'm gone. He was meowing when I got home, letting me know about this challenge. Thanks, Loki. Raven and Trixie would rather watch Mr. Rogers' Neighborhood. Well, that's fine, too. I'm making an extra donation for Loki. Thank you to Loki. Thank you to Mike. Evan in North Oaks, Minnesota says, I'm a Midwestern engineer listening to XPN at work for 25 plus years. And thank you to Natalie in Woolwich Township, New Jersey, who says, I started working in Wilmington last August, and every morning I tune into XPN on my way to work. And no matter how rough the preschoolers can be that day, I listen to XPN on my way home as well. The voices of the hosts feel comforting, and the music always hits just right. I hope you guys make the challenge and break the ceiling for anything XPN has accomplished. Thank you all. Thanks all of you for donating and helping us with this challenge today. You know, whether you work in a preschool, whether you're an engineer, whether you are a three-legged cat, you can be a member of XPN. All those donations count. You do not have to be, you know, a self-described music expert or anything like that. You can be a member just because you like to listen.
0: That's actually one of the reasons why I love this radio station. I think I know a little bit about music. I've been doing radio for 30 years, and I've been a fan of music my entire life. But tell me if you've ever felt this thing, that your music credibility wasn't up to snuff.
2: When I'm in this building, I sometimes do. Yeah, we've got so many experts in here.
0: But they never make you feel like you aren't cool enough.
2: Absolutely. And
0: you know the music snobs and the elitists that I'm talking about.
2: Oh,
0: like,
2: sure.
0: There is so much music knowledge under this roof, and it is filled with people who would love nothing more than to share it with you.
2: They want to bring you in.
0: There's no such thing as gatekeeping here. I think the thing that is so enjoyable about listening to this radio station is you get to feel everyone's taste reverberate throughout the day.
2: Absolutely, yes. And like, we do have some of like the greatest experts right here. You know, you've got Ian on the folk show. You've got the blues show with Johnny Meister. It's like you've got these people who are just wild resources of music knowledge, and they just want to share it with you. And you don't have to know it. There's no test to pass to be a member of XPN. You don't even have to like it. We'll take your money even if you don't like the station. It doesn't really matter.
0: But you know what? It's one of the things that I love people saying is that I like your station because you don't play music that is tailor-made exclusively for me. Like, I love hearing, especially from our older members, who's like, I don't necessarily get this, but I am so glad you are playing it.
2: Yeah, one thing I just love so much about XPN listeners and the XPN community is the curiosity. You know, that song that we just heard from Trupa Trupa, Sister Ray, that's a band we took a chance on. We were like, I have no idea how people are going to feel, but we thought it was just so cool. It ended up being one of my favorite performances and interviews of the entire year, and we got such a response from it. It was a really interesting conversation, a really amazing performance, and you hear that kind of stuff all the time on World Cafe because we know that you are interested, that you are curious, that you want to be challenged sometimes with music that is unfamiliar or maybe not what would show up on your algorithm, on your streaming service. You know, we want it to be different and we want it to be interesting. And if that is something that you value, we're asking you to come through for us today. We want to meet this challenge. We need that $75,000. It really, really would help us out a lot. Mm-hmm. So be one of those donors who helps us get there. Your dollar goes further. We need to hear from 1,500 by the end of the day. 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
3: 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I'm not just

0: Towns Van Zandt once famously said, "There's only two kinds of music, the blues and zippity-doo-dah, and I don't do zippity-doo-dah." Towns, one of the all-time greats, Honcho and Lefty, from 1992, and before that, recorded when she was 60 years old, stopped by the studio in 2005, Leslie Gore, "You Don't Own Me," here on World Cafe.
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2: amazing.
0: I'm so glad we have these performances. If you've listened to World Cafe, you've been a fan of the show, support XPN, because we are the flagship radio station that sends us out across the country, a calling card from Philadelphia. And we've got a very good reason for you to make a contribution today.
2: Yes, yes, we do. 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
0: Mm-hmm.
2: Becoming a member of XPN
0: is
2: the coolest thing you can do. And today, it's even cooler because of that challenge. You can do it.
0: You were waiting for that, weren't you?
2: I've been waiting all day to say that. XPN.org is where you can do that. And if you do it today only, it's the only day of the drive we're offering this. 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Every donation today counts towards this challenge. We need you to step up. This is a big deal. If you heard those two performances and you were blown away by them, that's a great reason to donate right now so we can capture more of those magical moments. Even Kristen Curtis.
0: I was just about to say.
2: She messaged us to say that Leslie Gore recording is incredible. And I think that says so much that even the people who work in this building are listening and getting just as blown away as you might be by these performances. I mean, they really are so unique and so special. And the archive of World Cafe is like a museum or like a historical archive of music of the last, I mean, more than 35 years, because we have people come in who perform legendary songs from even way before that. It's really, really something special. It is something that deserves to be protected and preserved. And we want to thank you next for coming through for us, to help us meet this challenge. It's a big one.
0: Yeah. Lana in York, PA says, "XPN has taught me so much about music." Hey, we're all still learning
2: exactly things.
0: Some things I love and some things I need to learn to enjoy. Now, talk about an open mind. That's so cool.
2: I like that attitude.
0: But in everything, I enjoy the unexpected, the insights, and the exposure to new things. Thanks so much, Lana. Let's see. James in Neelyton. I'm hoping that's correct. WXPN always seems to know what I want to hear next. From Frank Zappa to Lucinda Williams, the curated music is always meaningful. Play on. That means a lot in light of what we just played. And finally, a donor in Fort Washington, who says, "If the government won't do it, the people will." Thanks for all you do.
2: Yes, absolutely. You know, this is our new reality. We're in a post-federal funding world here on XPN. We have about a $600,000 shortfall we're going to have to make up every year that we lost through federal funding. Mm-hmm. And that's a lot of money. But this $75,000 we could unlock with this challenge, that goes, that's a good chunk to helping
0: that's
2: us make that
0: chunk.
2: Up. Yeah. And you can help us make that up by becoming a member or making a donation right now. And also, I like to say that making a donation to public media right now, it's a powerful thing to do. It's a way to kind of fight back against the forces that are making life more stressful for you at the moment. It is a real, tangible thing that you can do to help your community, to help make your world more beautiful, more empathetic, more caring,
0: and more connected.
2: And it's a way to support the arts. And it's a way to make sure that this service is available for anyone who needs it.
0: You know, we are incredibly fortunate that we get to sing for our supper. And I know that sounds maybe a little counterintuitive. It would be nice if it was all guaranteed. But there are a lot of organizations who have dealt with funding cuts who don't have a megaphone to go to. And you can talk about all the organizations and the acronyms that are affiliated with the government. I don't need to tell you what that is, but we're fortunate. We have a megaphone. We can ask for your support, and your support and generosity has been felt in a big way. And it continues to come in day after day, week after week, month after month, year after year. And that's how this place becomes an institution in Philly. And it's taken with people who have left beyond to where they live, and they take XPN across the country and sometimes across the world or around the world. Your support means so much. And if you haven't become a member, today is a perfect day. Jump on board and become a member. Help us hit this $75,000 challenge. Otherwise, wet leg is going to make you catch these fists. And if you don't know what that means, I don't want to tell you.

you remember walking past me in the snow 14 years ago? Or on the escalators last Saturday? You were wearing rainbow gloves and matching socks.

0: Goosebump check. Yeah, that happened to me. What's so funny about Peace, Love, and Understanding, recorded live for World Cafe by Nick Lowe. Hey, it's the final day of the spring membership drive. That's Raina. I'm Kaleo. And Raina, I got some news for you.
1: Tell me the news.
0: Okay, so over the course of the day, we are trying to receive 1,500 donations from XPN members. If we hit that goal, we unlock a $75,000 challenge that is the biggest this radio station has ever had. Huge thanks to John Chu, Teresa Wallace, and an anonymous donor. We are so close to the halfway point.
1: Ooh.
0: We only need about 35 more donations to get there.
1: Okay.
0: And so our goal in these last few minutes is to get us to that halfway point so Dan Reed can take us home this afternoon.
1: Yes.
0: So that means if you are listening and you are not a member, you can become one right now. Your dollars will go so much further. You will be part of this challenge, the biggest challenge in radio station history. It's really simple. You go to xpn.org, see all the great thank you gifts, find a level that works for you, and make a contribution. The most important part, though, is that you jump on board.
1: Yeah, if you've been listening to the drive for the last, you know, week, and you've been thinking, hey, you know, I don't know if I'm the kind of person who becomes a member of a public radio station, I'm here to tell you, yes, you are. You can do it. It just takes a minute. And today, it really goes a long, long way. $75,000, huge amount of money. It would be a shame to leave that on the table. We have to get moving here if we want to hit that challenge of 1,500 donors by the end of the day. We need to hear from about 35 donations to get halfway. I want to thank some people who have helped us get to where we are so far. Gianna Malvern says, XPN is truly part of my identity, a third place filled with like-minded good folks, and it feels so good to belong there. Thank you. Long may you run. XPN. Rick in Sellersville says, adding a bit more to help with this awesome challenge. XPN is everywhere for us. Home radio, cars, streaming, we love it. So many excellent programs and events. It truly is joining a community when you are a member. We've met so many people who support the station at the events, and talking with the DJs is awesome. Aww. Thanks, Rick. And Sean in Philadelphia says, I donate because now more than ever, we need communities to remind us of what life is really all about. All of those mentioned community.
0: Yeah, I was going to say, it seems to be the theme, the trend that we're seeing throughout this member drive.
1: It really is a special thing to be a member of this station. And maybe, you know, if you're not ready to be a member yet, though, that's also okay. Every donation right now helps us towards this challenge. But, you know, we love to welcome new members. It really does feel like a community of people who love music, who love public media, who have decided this is a priority and something they value in their life. And we want to welcome you next. We want to be able to thank you. And we need to get to the halfway point so we can give Dan Reed and Robert Draka an easier ride here on the way out.
0: You know, and making a contribution feels really good. I say this a lot, and I apologize if you've heard it before, but very rarely does someone make a contribution to something they believe in.
1: Yes.
0: And feel bad. It doesn't happen. You generally speaking go, I am really glad. And then you listen and you feel like you're on along for the ride. And, you know, we've talked about streaming music services. Like, I check my checking account because I'm a responsible adult every once in a while. And I'm like, oh, yeah, Spotify, whatever, or, you know, Netflix or whatever. But when I see WXPN show up on my, there's the money that I give every month. Normally I'd be like, why am I giving money back to my employer? But that's the mission. It fills me up and goes,
1: matters.
0: I'm a part of it. And I think you'll feel the same way. If you've never given to public media or public radio, it's a really beautiful thing. And I think you're going to feel great about it. 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You're making XPN go. 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But hopefully we can close the gap in the last minute, get us to the halfway point. 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

0: There's a classic from Neil Young. That is from the Zuma album. That is Cortez the Killer here on XPN.
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0: All right, about 8 minutes after 4 o'clock, I want to let you know there is a severe thunderstorm watch for Philadelphia and vicinity until 9 o'clock tonight. That's going on. 90% chance of showers and thunderstorms this evening. Some of the storms could be severe, low of 56. Tomorrow, 80% chance of showers and thunderstorms with a high near 64, which is 30 degrees, Robert Drake.
2: That's a lot.
0: Less than we are at right now, 94 degrees. At what time is it going to start raining?
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0: That's right. 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
0: Thanks to John Chu and Teresa Wallace, along with an anonymous donor. 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
0: Really happy to be in here on these last 3 hours, and it's sort of become a traditional thing for Robert and I to work the I guess you call this the what in a race, what's it called,
2: it's the last leg,
0: the last leg of the race.
2: Yeah. The last leg.
0: We're the last legs.
2: We're the last leg standing.
0: We're the last leg standing here. And you know, it's good to have Robert in here helping me out this afternoon, and I certainly want to thank

0: everybody who's donated today. But let me tell you something. When all of us took a look at this challenge today, we were like, whoa.
1: Yeah.
0: It's a lot of money for us, $75,000. I want you to think about the fact that, you know, Robert was just talking about $10 a month for the new Sounds Like Independence t-shirt you can wear. You'll get that before the 4th of July weekend, too. I was thinking about that, you know, $10 a month, $2.50 a week for XPN. And, you know, when we're talking about $75,000, it doesn't seem like much, but it really is, because it's all about, as Robert said, volume.
1: Mm-hmm.
0: We need over 700 people to donate between now and 7 o'clock in order to get that $75,000. And we are depending on you. Folks, this is the biggest challenge WXPN has ever been presented, this much money. Never had this much money before in a challenge like this. And, everybody's got some work to do. Everybody's worked hard today to try to convince you. And Robert and I are going to do our best between now and 7 o'clock to let you know how important it is that you join us here at XPN at whatever level works for you. I'm going to say it again. It's a challenge. It's a member challenge, right? It's a donation challenge.
1: Mm-hmm.
0: 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Of course, we want you to give as much money as you can, certainly, but every donation counts. That means if you've never been a member, right on. We'd love to have you.
1: Yep.
0: Maybe you're a lapsed member. Great. Welcome back to the fold. You want to give a gift membership for somebody? That counts. 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You get the idea. 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We really, sincerely would love to walk out of here at 7 o'clock saying we got it. 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

0: WXPN in Philadelphia. That is his golden messenger in the middle of it. 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
0: About 26 minutes after 4 o'clock, we're going to have one of our Philly 250 moments coming up. But first, good afternoon, everybody. Dan Reed here with Robert Drake, and this is the final couple of hours of the 2026 Spring Member Drive. And if you're just tuning in, thank you for listening. And I want to tell you that it's so important that we let you know that we have a $75,000 challenge on the table. This is thanks to John Chu and Teresa Wallace, along with an anonymous donor. It's the biggest ever challenge that we've brought you during these member drives. And we need, what do we need, 1,500 donors today.
2: Yeah, we started off by needing 1,500 donors. 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
0: We're really glad you're listening this afternoon, and I want to make sure you know that you folks who tune in throughout the day, and maybe you tune in and hear, Friday nights and hear Funky Friday and Land of the Lost with Robert Drake and our 90s show. Those of you who are Highs in the 70s fan, those of you who have been to one of our free at noons, wow. I mean, I just want you to consider how important it is right now that we get these donors taken care of so we can pick up this additional $75,000. We do not want to leave this on the table. All these challenges are important when there's money attached. They're all important. But when you start talking about this kind of money, you know, in one day, it really becomes critical that we at least let you know, number one, how important it is that you donate, how much we depend on people like you. And number two, how easy it is to donate. It only takes a couple of minutes. I promise you, it's not a long, drawn-out process. A couple of minutes, get your information. 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Will you consider it right now? I'd love to hear from you. Really would. It's a critical time. We'd love to hear from you for lots of reasons. It's simple to do, and we need you. 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

0: 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Here's a pivotal moment in Philly music history.
1: Boyz II Men are not only one of the biggest musical acts to emerge from the city of Philadelphia, their catalog of hits also defined the 90s as much as any other band. Formed while singing in the hallways and bathrooms at the High School for Creative and Performing Arts in South Philly, Nathan Morris, Sean Stockman, Wanye Morris, and Michael McCary were four prodigious teenagers with dreams of making it big.
2: We knew how to harmonize before we met each other. It's just that when we got together, we blended so well, which is like click. Real awkward. I mean, we don't even notice how well it blends. A lot of people say, you know, they ask us if we grow up together singing and things like that, but it wasn't like that.
3: And the school that we went to in Philadelphia, the High School for Creative and Performing Arts, helped us to enhance our gift.
1: Following the release of their 1991 debut single, Motown Philly, Boyz II Men went on a record-breaking run of platinum songs. End of the Road was first, spending 13 weeks at number one and breaking the record previously held by Elvis Presley. The group followed that with I'll Make Love to You, which spent 14 weeks at the top. And they topped that with One Sweet Day, featuring Mariah Carey, that spent 16 weeks at number one. With more than 60 million records sold, Boyz II Men's mark on pop music is indelible. And no wedding, family reunion, or graduation party is complete without playing some of Philly's own Boyz II Men.
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1: 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This announcement was paid for with Pennsylvania state taxpayer dollars.
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2: 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People like Sarah in Baltimore, she worked as a production assistant throughout her 4 years of college here at WXPN and loved the experience. She says, I don't live in the area anymore, but I'm frequently driving through and I heard the fund drive on the air today and decided it was finally time to become a member. So she went from being an intern to being a member. So
3: 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Keeping
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0: They can't silence me and Robert Drake, that's for sure.
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0: Allergies
2: or no allergies, I'm plowing through till 7 o'clock.
0: I'm plowing through, man. We've got the what is it called, the blinders on here.
2: That's right.
0: We're trying to get you to donate to XPN. We really are, and I speak often about this gray area of listeners out there who love the station, who listen a lot, just haven't taken that step and joined us here at XPN. Wow, if I could talk a bunch of you into this right now, we would really carve out a big chunk of what we need here. To get this $75,000 challenge. Once again, this is the biggest challenge we've ever presented during one of these member drives. And once again, big thank you to John Chu and Teresa Wallace, and there's also an anonymous donor that went in on this. The biggest challenge we've ever attempted here at XPN. Very ambitious. 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Father's Day's coming up. That might work for you. Graduation, right?
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0: All right, 5 minutes away from 5 o'clock here at XPN. Dan Reed here with Robert Drake. Mm-hmm. What's going on? How you doing, man?
2: I'm doing really well. Good. Looking forward to hearing from you out there when you're listening to the radio station, digging some Mike Doty. How often do you get to hear Mike Doty on the radio anymore? I think XPN's probably the only station that still spins Mike because he's cool, and that's why we do it. It's music we love here at the radio station. We hope that you love it just as much and you enjoy the mix here at XPN. The mix is possible for member support because it gives us the freedom to do what we do best, which is celebrate the music. 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As you've already heard, if not, I'll remind you, we have a record-breaking challenge right now in our spring member drive. It's the final 3 hours of the member drive. It ends at 7 o'clock tonight, and we're going out with a bang. $75,000 is sitting on the table. We can collect that for your favorite radio station, but we need to hear from 1,500 people by 7 p.m. tonight. We're over the halfway point now, close to 900, but boy, that still means we got 600 or so to go. That's a lot of people, but knowing that there are tens of thousands of people who are listening out there, not only in the region, but around the world, asking you to take a second and support this radio station. 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You can say, you know what, I want to become a member finally, $10 a month, let me make it happen. 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Or I'll just give you a $50 and call it a day. 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We'd love to hear from you, especially as we wrap up hour number one of our 3 hour wrap up here for the fun drive. Thanks to Steve and Mike in Annandale, New Jersey. We listen to XPN all the time. They wrote in and said, from Robert's first cup through highs in the 70s. We love you guys. We're proud to be sustaining donors, and we try to toss in a little extra here and there each Thank fund you. Drive, so you bring us joy even in tough times. Thanks very much. And Cynthia in Doylestown, I sincerely apologize for letting my membership lapse for a bit. This radio station means so much to me. My sister introduced me to XPN over 30 years ago, and I've been hooked ever since. 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Truer words were never spoken, Cynthia. Thank you for thank that you. Support. 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
0: Yeah, Robert, you were just saying, and it's true. Now, Robert and I have been doing these member drives for a long, long time here. And, you know, we know, well, we hope we know what it takes to motivate some folks to make a donation. But the thing that keeps coming back to us, and you know, Robert just said it, thousands and thousands of people are listening right now.
2: Yep.
0: There's a lot of people listening right now to the station. And, you know, this is the last day of the member drive, and a lot of you folks out there like to torture us and wait till the very last minute to make a donation. Yeah, okay.
2: I get it. I'm fine with that.
0: I'm fine with it, too. I have no problem, especially right now. But, you know, you consider the fact of how many people are listening out there, and we're asking for, you know, another 500-600 people to step up and make that donation. I hope what I'm trying to get at is that your donation really, really, really does matter. It really does matter.
2: Mm-hmm.
0: Every donation counts as we make our way along here. If we can say the right thing to get you to get up and make that donation at xpn.org, somebody else will do the same. It always happens like that. Let's get a flurry here.
2: Yeah,
0: this last couple of minutes of the 4 o'clock hour. Let's get a flurry going here, starting with you. You do your part right now. You've been listening to XPN for a long time. You haven't made a donation. Maybe you haven't. Maybe you did before and you haven't for a long time. Or if you're already a member, maybe you're thinking about picking up the T-shirt, which you can do if you up your sustaining level by $5 a month. 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And they'll know that that gift came from you. You made them a member. It doesn't matter what your situation is, it just matters that we get you motivated to make that step and become a member of WXPN. 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Robert said it earlier. 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
2: Every
0: that
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0: All right, time for the 5 o'clock shadow here at XPN. It's a cover song followed by the original. We do it Monday through Thursday at 5 o'clock because we like to have a little fun every day. Dan Reed here with Robert Drake. And Robert, do I have a 5 o'clock shadow for you today?
2: You do, as a matter of fact. But do you have any music?
0: I do. and thank you. And I thought, I get it. It took me just a second there. And I thought this would be perfect on the last day of the drive to play. This great song, this great blues song, originally done by Elmore James, but we're going to do the Paul Butterfield Blues Band version of it first. As we say to you, shake that moneymaker, baby.
2: Do it.
0: XPN.org.

0: 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Well, I like that one.
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0: Whew. 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
0: Playing authentic blues, Robert Drake at 5 o'clock in the afternoon. What do we think we're doing up here?
1: Whatever we want.
0: We do whatever we want.
1: Because we're member supported.
0: Thank you.
1: That's how it works.
0: XPN.org. I love that we can do that.
1: Yeah, you know, and the cool thing about this is I did a little math because, you know, math is not my forte, but I did a little math and I figured out that hand waving way, we need about 250 donations for this hour and 250 donations for the next hour, and we will hit that $1,500 donation goal for the end of the day. 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It's the biggest challenge we've ever had here at WXBN history, and we hope that we can earn the $75,000, but we can only earn it from you because you're going to be the one to get us to this goal by donating right now. 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Yours is the one we're waiting for next. So take a second right now and help us out, xpn.org.
0: Hey, man, did you see this comment up here?
1: Which one?
0: The one's up there now.
1: Oh, yeah. It says, Judy in Camden. My brother in Rhode Island texts me to get ready for Worst Song in the World, and then we debate it. Oh, that's I know. That's true. I actually debate. I sit up at my desk saying, I like this song.
0: Yeah,
1: so, yeah. Also love.
0: Hey, by the way, I like some of them, too.
1: I know.
0: This is all member
1: It's all
0: stuff.
1: Interaction. Yeah, that's, yeah, yeah, and yet another reason to support the radio station, because where else can you have that kind of interactivity on a radio like that? Judy went on to say, I love John's Dollar Bin, highs in the 70s, the night before on XPN. I'm sorry it's taken so long to finally become a member, but I'm here now. Judy, you are here now. And that goes, I said this earlier today, I don't care if you feel guilty because you've been listening for years and years and just never gave
0: it
1: around. That's okay. It's cool. We get it. You enjoyed the radio. You enjoyed the special programming. But now really is the time for you to step up and donate, even if it's just a few bucks our way. 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
0: And Judy, tell your brother thanks for listening too. Yeah, no matter where you're listening, what you're doing right now, if you've got just a couple of minutes and a couple of bucks, throw them our way and support the radio station that brings you stuff like Authentic Blues at Drive Time and John's Dollar Bin and The Night Before and Highs in the 70s and Sleepy Hollow and The Folk Show and The Morning Show and everything else you hear on XPN. Free at Noons, our festival. 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We need you to step up. You've often heard us before say how important it is, and it's a big challenge. This is the biggest challenge ever.
1: Yeah.
0: Let me repeat that. The biggest challenge ever. 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

0: Doobies. Keeps you running on XPN. New one from Beck in there as well, called Ride Lonesome. We heard The Way from Fastball and the latest from Arlo Parks. That was a tune called Beans on XPN.
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0: All right, so Robert, I see that we are over 1,000 donors now and still needing about 200 donors this hour to stay on track for this $75,000 challenge. 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
2: Yeah, we have a record challenge for our XPN member drive. $75,000 is literally sitting on the table. 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
0: Did you just say you do you? 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
0: 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We are over 1,000 donors today. We need about 200 more this hour. And we can do this. We've done this before. It's happened before, and it can happen again. The difference is this time, we've got even more money on the table. 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That's why we're popping in here, and we're a little animated. I mean, Robert's animated. I'm animated.
2: I'm like Bob's Burgers. That's how animated I am. You're more like Family Guy.
0: I'm more Family Guy. We're sweating it out here. We're trying to talk you guys into it. 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

0: XPN, I would say that, you know, the British Invasion, there's bands number one and two, I think, in importance. Beatles, probably number two. Money, That's What I Want. Of course, the Thamesmen.
1: Easily number one. I have all their posters.
0: Give Me Some Money. I saw, you know, they became Spinal Tap. I saw Spinal Tap in 1975 at Cincinnati Gardens with Fog Hat.
1: I saw them at the Polo Grounds.
0: Nigel Tufnel threw a pick into the audience and hit this guy in front of me, and I had to haul him off.
1: And the rest is history.
0: XPN, Money. That's
1: money.
0: What we want.
1: What
0: Give
1: we
0: me
1: want
0: some
1: right
0: money.
1: Now.
0: Money, That's What I Want. That's money, That's What We Need to get this challenge taken care of this hour. 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
0: Dan Reed here with Robert Drake. It is about 20 minutes away from 6 o'clock, so we have another hour and 20 minutes to try to take care of this 1,500 donor challenge to get this additional $75,000. And I will just say that a couple of things. Number one, we got highs and 70s coming up at 6 o'clock, and we do have the brand new highs and the 70s t-shirts available again today. So they were only available Monday and today, and you can pick one up right now. How much is that?
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1: 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Of course, we celebrated the 60s. We're going to be celebrating the 70s in just a handful of minutes. That brand new highs in the 70s t-shirt. Have you seen it before? If you're not,
0: awesome.
1: 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If you want to pick it up, $5, you can increase your sustaining level. The fact of the matter is that now, more than ever, we need to have as many donations as possible of all different amounts. The amount isn't as important as the act of donating right now, because every single donation will get us one step closer to that $75,000 challenge that we've been talking about throughout the day. 1,500 donations we need between the morning and the evening to reach this incredible, huge challenge that we have to earn $75,000 right here at XPN. We can do it one donation at a time. And I got to tell you, Dan Reed, I am not a mathematician nor an accountant. And I give props to those of you who are accountants, because I don't have the patience for it. But I know for a fact that the money crunchers upstairs watching the numbers are a little apprehensive about whether or not we will reach our goal. And I got to tell you, I'm not. I have faith.
0: Yes.
1: I have faith in the members of listeners of WXPN that they are going to step to the plate and say, I hear you, Robert Drake. I know what you need. You need a few dollars from me to make this goal.
0: Right.
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0: You know, we've already told you what we need. We need you to support XPN. You're listening right now, as Robert just said, throw us some bucks. our way, please. Yep. You know, and whatever you can afford. If you don't have the ways and means, you know, we understand. But we're talking to those of you who would be able to afford 10, 15 bucks a month, who would be able to afford a one-time gift or an additional gift if you're already a member. It's getting down to brass tacks here. And, you know, a rally right now would really make us happy. Why don't you start that out right now? Why don't you step up and help XPN? And I know there's a lot of you listening who listen and love the station. You've never donated. You know, I get it. You know, you turn it on and we're there.
1: Yeah. And you know what? And honestly, and I don't mean it's in a disrespectful way, we don't really care why you didn't donate in the past. What we're asking for you now is to step up and donate. That's what's important. What's important is don't worry about trying to apologize for not acting in a donating way before.
0: Nobody's going to ask you why you haven't donated.
1: Exactly.
0: All we're going to ask you is how much you want to donate.
1: How much would you like to donate? And how do we send you some information?
0: Thank you
1: gift.
0: If you want a thank you gift. That's all we're going to ask. Yeah. We don't care. I just need folks to step up who've been listening for a while, and that's the biggest part of people listening right
1: now.
0: Yeah, the biggest part of people right now aren't brand new listeners. It's people who have heard XPN in the past, and I just need you, that group of folks that love the station who haven't donated, to step up, get out of that gray area, become a member right now. We're counting on you. XPN.org. 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Thank you.

0: That's the new one from Death Cab for Cutie called Riptides. We heard the British band Bad Nerves with Can't Be Mine and Engine de Poitrine. All the kids are talking about them, Robert, by the way.
1: It was great music. I loved it.
0: Yeah, it's really, really
1: very
0: interesting.
1: Very Zappa influence. It had
0: that Zappa with masks, yeah. You see. All right, you heard all that right here on XPN.
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0: Let's check the weather. Here's Robert Drake.
1: Yeah, here's what's going down. We got a line of storms moving in from west to east. And there's some severe storms as well right now. So if you're driving and the weather gets too bad, let me tell you, the thing you got to do is pull over to the side of the road.
0: Right.
1: It'll pass in a few minutes. And while you're on the side of the road, make a donation to XPN.
0: Ah,
1: see?
0: Use your time.
1: Yeah,
0: wisely.
1: Use your time wisely. You're multitasking. So just pull over, let the storm pass, and then donate to the radio station that you're enjoying on your ride home. And then by the time you're done donating, hopefully the storm will have gone. You can hop back on the road and get back to where you got to go.
0: Thank you, Robert Drake.
1: Always happy to help.
0: How long is this storm going to last?
1: It's only going to be within the hour. It should be out of here and all move right on, and then we'll just have some showers. But
0: very good.
1: The other thing that's happening right now is the fact that we have another storm brewing, and that storm is the fact that we're trying to get a whirlwind of donations between now and 7 o'clock. The final hour is upon us. We are ticking away the final hour of our spring member drive, and we need to hear from 1,500 donations, or donors, I should say, between the early this morning until 7 o'clock tonight. And we are about 300 or so away from that goal. So that means we can do it. It's going to be a challenge, but the challenge really comes down to just you donating whatever you can afford. If you want to make a one-time gift, you want to maybe make a brand new membership. 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I get how important it is, so let me give you some dollars. 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Like Tom did in Beechwood. Tom made a donation from Beechwood, New Jersey, and said, as a member, this drive hit me different. I feel like I'm part of a community effort. I've been a member since 2020. 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
0: right
1: grant.
0: On, man.
1: Well, thank you, Tom, for stepping up and making a donation. 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
0: Maybe you're one of those folks who think that, you know, I've never donated to XPN before. 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And let me tell you unequivocally, yes, mm-hmm. It would make a huge difference. Go to xpn.org and help us out here. Let me say this. I have been doing these member drives for a long time, Robert, since the early 1990s. I've been in public radio for many years. So I've been through this. I know what these things are like. I also know what it's like to be on the other side of this because I was a public media supporter before I even got into public media. But let me tell you that, you know, all these things we say, and of course, it's in our best interest to engage as many of you as possible to give us money. You know, there's no doubt about it. And the thing about XPN and the way that we fundraise here is that we've never really said anything other than that. We've said, look, we are dependent on people's money, people like you, to donate to this radio station, you know, because it's commercial free, because we play this great variety of music, you know, and on and on and on, whatever your reasons are, you know, but it's always been straightforward.
1: Yeah.
0: I respect that very, very much. On this side of the mic, when I open up the mic and talk to you out there, you know, and Robert, we're being honest with you. Everything
1: yeah.
0: we say is 100% honest. We need your support. We've got $75,000 on the table, our biggest challenge ever. You know, we're not crying wolf here. We're saying that membership counts, every member counts, every donation counts right now as we try to get to 1,500 donors before 7 o'clock. We really would love to come back right before 7 and say we made it. And you know what? It's possible. 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
1: Yep.
0: Maybe this is the most, maybe we could be going into the most important hour of fundraising in a long, long time here at XPN. They're all important, but this one is when we try to get over the top so we can get the biggest amount of challenge money we've ever gotten in one chunk, $75,000. 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
0: All right, folks, here we go. It's time again for Highs in the 70s here on XPN, a very special edition of Highs in the 70s today because we're in the final hour of our spring member drive. Dan Reed here with Robert Drake. Got some good stuff lined up for you this hour. Genesis, The Jam, Joe Cocker, much more. I hope you stick around. And once again, that T-shirt is available for $12, or if you make that $15 a month, the brand new Highs in the 70s T-shirt is available. We got $75,000 on the table. We want to put it back into what you listen to every day, including this show, Highs in the 70s. Robert, I thought I'd start off with a classic.
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0: All right, 12 minutes after 6 o'clock, the final hour of the spring member drive. Dan Reed here. Robert Drake is joining.

0: me for highs in the 70s. We got plenty more coming up. It's the anniversary of Joe Cocker's birth. 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
1: 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We get it. No worries. 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
0: 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That's where you go right now to donate. We have thousands of people listening to Highs in the 70s right now. And no matter where you're listening right now, I don't care where it is, you're listening to Highs in the 70s. You like the show. It's on Monday through Thursday at 6 o'clock. We go back to music's wildest decade, the 1970s, play a bunch of music for you. I love putting it together. And, you know, you guys, I hear it all the time, how much you enjoy the show, which is really, really cool. Thank you so much for listening. Now you got to join us. We're still about 300 donors away from this challenge. We got $75,000 on the table. We're trying to get this. We're trying our best. I don't know. If I had the magic words, I would say it right now, but you've got to figure it out for yourself. 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Come on, Highs in the 70s fans. We're really counting on you right now.
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0: 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The late Joe Cocker, born on this date in 1944. We got any Joe Cocker fans out there?
1: Yay!
0: Let's hear from you. 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Come on, folks.

Yes, indeed, yes, indeed. Strange feeling tonight. Change it all.

0: from his live tour de force, Mad Dogs and Englishmen, the late Joe Cocker doing Dave Mason's Feeling All Right. We also heard Hitchcock Railway. Joe Cocker, born on this date in 1944. He died back in 2014 at the age of 70. Thank you for listening to Highs in the 70s. Dan Reed here with Robert Drake. We're going to jump in here for just a moment and tell you that we're still trying to get you to join us here at XPN. A bunch of people heeded the call. We really appreciate it. Where are we at, Robert? What's going on?
1: All right, well, first of all, I got to say, earlier in the hour, I mentioned how storms are blowing through. And so if you're driving in the storm, pull over and let the storm pass. And while you're waiting in the car, go ahead and pull out your phone and donate to xpn.org. It's easy, quick. It takes 2 minutes. And by the time the storm will pass, and you'll be back on the road. Well, I got to give props to Kevin, who took that to heart, because Kevin lives in Frankfort, Delaware. He's been listening to XPN all day long with this challenge, and he's currently sitting on the tarmac at the airport waiting for these storms to pass, and he figured that was a sign to donate.
0: That's exactly
1: what it's about. Why not, you know, do multitask? So if you're out there waiting for the storm to pass, pause. The world will stay waiting for you. 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
0: When we went on the air this morning, we found out that we had a $75,000 challenge from John Chu and Teresa Wallace and an anonymous donor if we got to 1,500 donors.
1: Biggest challenge we've ever had.
0: Biggest challenge we've ever had. We have whittled that down somehow. Everybody who's worked on it has whittled it down to 150 donors left. This is it.
1: That's it.
0: And we're 90% through. 90% through this challenge.
1: It's 150 donors left, and we have 30 minutes to do it.
0: Right.
1: So, yeah, I mean, the challenge is truly on right now.
0: Because it's
1: on. Not only is that 15
0: is it,
1: a big
0: man.
1: Challenge, this is the challenge.
0: Very exciting.
1: We
0: yes.
1: need to hear from 150 people in the next 30 minutes, and we will unlock the biggest challenge we've ever had for the station. $75,000 will come back to the radio station that we will invest
0: so cool.
1: in doing what we do. Now, we can only earn that additional $75,000 when we hear from 150 more people. Now, what does that mean to you? That just means take a few seconds and make a donation. Now, you can become a new member. You can choose a level that fits your budget. You can just say, you know what? I just want to toss you an extra $50 and call it a day. That's fine, too. 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
0: 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Everybody who's heeded the call, once again, thank you so much.
1: We appreciate it.
0: 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We've got $75,000 on the table. 75 grand. You Highs in the 70s fans, you know what we do Monday through Thursday at 6 o'clock. We play music from the entire decade. You never know what's coming next. Believe me, you won't guess what's coming next. We've got all kinds of stuff from the decade, from disco to funk to singer-songwriter, weird stuff, mainstream stuff, pop, everything. We play it all from the 70s. It's a crazy decade. We love doing it. I love putting it together every night.
1: And it has a crazy host.
0: That's for sure. And if you know, I'm just as crazy as you guys are, trust me. And you know, you can really, really help us out now with a donation, big or small. 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
1: every donation
0: counts. 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Robert. She was born on this date in 1946. She is 80 years old today. Let's say happy birthday to Cher.
1: Happy birthday, Cher, and Cher alike.
0: I never knew that she did this song, but she did it on a 1975 album called Stars, which was produced by the great songwriter Jimmy Webb, by the way, the guy that wrote Wichita Lineman and all those tunes. But this is Cher's version of the Derek and the Dominoes hit Bell Bottom Blues. Happy birthday, Cher. She's 80 today.
1: Donate.
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0: Highs in the 70s, XPN from the album, and then there were three. That is Genesis with Follow You, Follow Me. And happy birthday to Cher, 80 years old today. We heard a track, her version of Bell Bottom Blues from an album called Stars
1: Dan
0: from
1: Reed,
0: 1975.
1: Dan Reed,
0: what?
1: I got breaking news. Now, of course, it's Highs in the 70s.
0: Yes.
1: My favorite song in the 70s was from 1979 by a band called Toto. You remember that band, right?
0: Of course.
1: 99. Now, you know why that's my favorite song?
0: Why?
1: That's how many people we need between now and 7 o'clock. 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We can do it, but you have to make it happen. XPN.org.
0: 99, huh? That's where we're at?
1: 99.
0: Yeah, I know that.
1: That's all I got.
0: From the Hydra album. Let me see if I can find that. I have to play that. We are really... Folks, we are getting down to it here.
1: Yeah.
0: As Robert just said, 99 more donations, and we have this additional $75,000. So, wow, this is it. We're 18 minutes away from 7 o'clock. That's how long we have to lock up
1: 99 people in.
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0: All right, 17 minutes now. Before 7 o'clock, it's Highs in the 70s. I'm Dan Reed. I'm going to be with you till 8 o'clock, but Highs in the 70s ends at 7 o'clock, and that's when time runs out for us, Robert,
1: that's it.
0: 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XPN.org.
1: Yeah, we're ticking them away one at a time, but we started off this little break needing 99. We cracked the 100 mark. We're down to that. We're getting closer and closer to zero, but we can only get to that if you donate right now. 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
1: indeed,
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1: Yep.
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1: All right, now here's where we stand, Dan Reed.
0: Go ahead.
1: Now, this whole pitch right here was talking about 99 because that was where we started with Toto. Now we're down to 55.
0: Oh,
1: now I don't have a song.
0: I can't drive 55.
1: Yeah, well, I'm not going to play that. We'll save that for another day. But I don't have a song that fits 55. But I think we have a song that hits 99. So we'll celebrate this. We'll celebrate the fact that we're getting there, but we won't get there until you donate right now. So please take a second. XPN.org is where you want to go to make your donation and help us get to our goal. And hopefully when we come back after some music, we'll be able to wrap things up. But we can only do it again if everyone out there takes a second to donate to the radio station that you love, which is WXPN.
0: Did you say this is your favorite song?
1: I love this song.
0: It's from Hydra from 1979.
1: I'm going to sing
0: it. Their second album.
1: I'm going to sing it out loud.
0: Go ahead.
1: No, mic off. Mic off.
0: All right. Yeah, definitely mic off. All right. Here you go, Robert. This is Toto. It's our lucky song, Robert.
1: I know.
0: This will always be our song.
1: Oh, Dan.
0: XPN.

0: What is it? What is it? What is it?
1: From Talking Head 77, David Byrne and Company, Who Is It? And we heard Toto, that was 99, here on Highs in the 70s at XPN.
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1: And now with a spring member drive update, here's Robert Drake.
3: I need like the ticket tape in the back. All right, here's where we stand, my friend. We are in the midst of an amazing record-breaking challenge we had all day today. The biggest ever. $75,000 was what was on the table thanks to John Chu, Teresa Wallace, and an anonymous donor who pooled their resources in order for us to have a $75,000 day-long challenge. The goal was to hear from 1,500 people in the course of the day. And we came into this at 4 o'clock thinking we were a little over halfway. That meant we've had like several hundred people we had to hear from. We are down to 20
1: wow.
3: donations left to go in the next few minutes. 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Thanks to Robert, Dan, and the rest of the amazing XPN team
1: for being
3: a beacon of joy. Hey, you know what? 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How cool is that? The power is in your hands.
1: Yes.
3: It's like a sci-fi novel. 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
1: Yeah, we got a couple of t-shirts available. 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
1: Robert, we have these Highs in the 70s t-shirts. I want you to look at these things. All you got to do is go to XPN.org. It's beautiful. It's blue on blue. It's got a new font. It's got a cool old-fashioned 70s
3: cool.
1: radio
3: yeah.
1: there. 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
3: Yep.
1: XPN.org is where you do it. And guess what, Robert? I just heard that we made this goal. Everybody clap.
3: The sound of four hands clapping.
1: That's right. Okay.
3: Wow.
1: First of all, let me thank John Chu and Teresa Wallace.
3: Yes. Thank you, John. Thank you, Teresa.
1: Guys, rock. seriously do. And there was also an anonymous donor. I hope that they're listening. We really, really appreciate you three throwing in for this. $75,000. Unbelievable.
3: Yeah. It's amazing.
1: As importantly, let me thank everybody who donated today. You guys make XPN go. Thank you so much to everybody who donated today and throughout this week-long drive, right?
3: Yeah.
1: I want to thank Kate and Kathleen, everybody upstairs, you know, on that team that, you know, that keeps us going here.
3: Did all the back end
1: and all the heavy lifting, truth be told. And we realize that down here. So thank you very much, you guys. And the entire XPN staff, everybody who was on the air, everybody behind the scenes. Robert, thank you.
3: It's always a pleasure hanging out with you, Dan.
1: Are you going to stay for the next hour?
3: I'm leaving.
1: I don't blame you. I'll be here till 8 o'clock. That goal is in the bucket. Folks, thank you very much. And thank you for listening to XPN. Stay tuned.
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0: Just what is it that you want to do?
1: Well, we want to be free. 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And we want to get loaded. And we want to have a good time. And that's what we're going to do.
2: Well, wait, baby, let's go.
1: We're going to have a good time. 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

0: WXPN in Philadelphia. A little King Floyd for you there. That's called Groove Me. Rat Boys, the album is called Singing to an Empty Chair, and that was Penny in the Lake. 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Primal Scream with Loaded from the Screamadelica album. And you too at the top, one of their new songs from one of their new EPs. That was from the Easter Lily EP. That song was called Scars.
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0: 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It's called Stampede. It's at XPN.

0: That's Mitski on the XPN. Also, Haim with Relationships. Jimi Hendrix going back to the Axis Bold as Love album for Wait Until Tomorrow. We heard a tune called Stampede. The new album is called Red Star Woo and the Worldwide Scourge from the one and only Genesis Owusu here on XPN.
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2: 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We're going to hear the Bush Babies, Ghostface Killah, heavy on classic hip-hop this week. So make sure you tune in every Wednesday night at 10 p.m. It's Culture Cypher Radio, right here on XPN.
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0: Grandmaster Flash and the Furious Five, early 80s side called The Message, and Victim of Luck, the new album from Metric, is called Romanticize the Dive, and you heard them both on XPN.
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0: World Cafe is coming up next here on XPN. I'm Dan Reed. I'll be back tomorrow at 6 o'clock. I'll do 6 to 8 p.m. tomorrow. Dan DeLuca from the Philadelphia Inquirer is going to drop by, and we're going to hear the 50th anniversary of the self-titled album from Warren Zevon in its entirety on Highs in the 70s. That's tomorrow at 6 right here on XPN. This is Modest Mouse.

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1: Beth Orton remembers she was driving when she got a call from a record label that she was being dropped.
2: It's just a brutal moment for that to happen, and it was kind of like, if I don't do something really proactive right now, I'm gonna go under.
1: But Orton took matters into her own hands, buying a beaten-up old piano, retreating to the shed. She started writing songs that would become Weather Alive. Orton says she felt a freedom making Weather Alive, a freedom that might have been impossible under different circumstances.
2: But it's like a sort of like lack of success has allowed me to kind of like go under the radar, always been able to kind of be creative. I've been very lucky in this industry, I think.
1: The singer-songwriter has a newfound sense of gratitude for life and the opportunity to make music.
2: I think I've had this sense that I'm still alive, which I'm amazed by.
1: From 2022, it's Beth Orton today in an encore edition of World Cafe. Hey, I'm Stephen Kaleo, and we're running this back because Beth has a new record out next month. On June 26th, she's putting out The Ground Above. Here's The Clash to get us going with The Magnificent Seven.